0: and this is not going to happen again.
1: Chris Penk has been dumped from Cabinet for his role in the challenge and says he'll leave politics at the end of this term. A 29-year-old North Shore man has appeared in court accused of threatening to kill National MP Dan Bidwell in a message sent last November. The charge carries a maximum prison sentence of 7 years. And some flights have been delayed at Auckland Airport after a security breach this morning. It says security screening was paused at the domestic terminal during the breach, which has now been sorted. In sport, Ryan Fox tees up for his first golf tournament tomorrow morning in Memphis since claiming the Open's Claret Jug at Royal Birkdale. Russell Westbrook has retired from basketball after an 18-year career in the NBA. He was named the league's most valuable player in 2017 while playing at Oklahoma City Thunder. And Roosters captain James Tedesco has been scratched for tonight's top-of-the-table NRL match against the Panthers. The fullback picked up an ankle injury a fortnight ago. In that sport, I'm Bryn Rudkin. The Hits, Nelson weather, cloudy skies and occasional rain. We've got light winds, 7, the overnight low. Tomorrow, some morning cloud, then fine with light winds, a high of 16. Fine and sunny on Saturday with light winds and 16 again.
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3: No, wait. Don't call. I'm going to quieten that. Okay, I'm doing a text entry. I'm going rogue. This is to give everyone a fair chance. If you're listening on iHeartRadio, slightly delayed, or if you're a massive introvert and you're terrified to call me up, I am terrifying, then just text in. Why do you want to win? 4487 is the number. You can text me anything and then have that phone ready. I can be calling you back to have that rent or mortgage paid for a whole year. Getting into the draw for this can change your life. It's the Hits.

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0: Oh, if you get that winning call, if you get that surprise where your rent or mortgage is paid for a whole year with On The House, it would just be incredible. It would change your year. The savings that you could accrue instead of whacking it on the mortgage or to the landlord, it would just be incredible. And we have had so many texts come through on the text machine 4487. Shelley, you're a renter. You're in the draw to have us cover that for the whole year.
2: Oh my goodness, thank you so much. That's amazing. That is so good.
0: There is absolutely no problem. Good luck. And yeah, your next chance to go into the drawer is at 5 o'clock. 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It's Passenger on the Hits.

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1: And I met a young person the other day who had no idea what Video Easy was. So we wanted to know from you, what's the biggest thing that the younger generations just won't understand? You can text us 4487.
0: Plus, have you ever been in a romance that you really shouldn't have been in? That is the question for our anonymous hotline, and we'll go there from 3.

the hits. 2.5 weeks out from spring, and the experts are talking about El Nino, the natural weather event where it looks like we could get a really hot and dry spring and summer this year, a high risk of drought. The farmers are going to have an absolute nightmare potentially, and fire risk too. Something to look forward to.

0: Kelly Clarkson on the hits with Hayley. If you are feeling like a ball of stress, apparently it's very common at this time of the year. Winter blues are upon us. We've had less vitamin D with the sunshine. People say vitamin and then people say vitamin. I'm just going to go vitamin. Apparently, you don't need a holiday to reduce stress, okay? You just need micro moments of relaxation. This has been studied and proven. So if you can find little moments to relax throughout the day, maybe watching a bird, eating chocolate slowly, my personal favourite, eating chocolate fast, also a favourite, and then maybe even going for a little walk, a good excuse to leave your desk and just explain to the boss, micro moments of relaxation are more beneficial than having an actual holiday, because actually planning a holiday can be really stressful in its own. Coming up, Foo Fighters, very soon on the hits.
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16: 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And where it might end up. With the New Zealand Herald. 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Journalism you can trust to cover all sides of the story. The New Zealand Herald. 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

0: You're on the hits. 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Really, really sweet study that has just come out and proven now with results, something that dog owners have probably known for a long time. Dogs are really perceptive and they can tell based off your facial expressions and your mood when you're happy or sad. It's really, really lovely. They've shown evidence, scanned the dogs' brains while they see different facial expressions. I would love for them to do cats. I'm a cat girl. I've got two cats and I adore them. I reckon my cats can tell if I'm happy or sad too. They just don't change their behaviour because they're not fussed on what I'm feeling. coming up, we've got a great hit from the Sugar Babes soon on the hits.
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2: In this update, Chris Bishop says Chris Pink was acting on his own behalf in a leadership challenge against the Prime Minister. Chris Luxon survived a second vote of confidence within months and subsequently stripped Pink of his portfolios and cabinet position. A man's appeared in court charged with threatening to kill a National MP. According to police, the 29-year-old North Shore man threatened Northcote MP Dan Bidwar via a message sent in November. South Island regional leaders are asking for a fairer share of government investment. New research commissioned by Southern Regional Councils shows the South Island accounts for 22% of the economy and a third of exports. Bankruptcy proceedings against former All Black Andrew Mertens have officially been withdrawn. And Ohakune's water is now stable, with the response moving into the recovery phase. The boil water notice remains. And that's news. In sport, All Blacks coach Dave Rennie has called up Canterbury first five Richie Moanga to replace injured midfielder Billy Proctor on the South African tour. The 32-year-old returnee from club rugby in Japan has become available through playing in the NPC. He'll travel to Johannesburg today. Freestyle skier Finn Melville Ives is over a broken collarbone and ready to compete against the world's best at home next month in a new invite-only World Challenge team. He's nervous and excited, contemplating what sick moves he can rustle up.
3: There's always a constant pressure to keep the progression of the sport going. So it's pretty scary doing that, but someone's got to do it.
2: And that's sport. I'm Raylene Ramsey.
4: The Hits, Nelson weather, cloudy skies and occasional rain. We've got light winds, 7, the overnight low. Tomorrow, some morning cloud, then fine with light winds, a high of 16. Fine and sunny on Saturday with light winds and 16 again.
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the hits. If you want to have a horrific Sunday morning, but also a good time at the same time, set the alarm for 4:45 because All Blacks are playing the Bulls for their South African tour. They're such early games. It's the

0: Hey, John and Ben and Megan here. Join us tomorrow. We've got a place to do my parade with my costumes, but another big announcement tomorrow for you.
1: Shane Cameron joins us and we find out how he got to school. It's a very strange commute.
2: Yeah, really strange commute. So we're after your strangest commutes. We'll do that after 7.
0: Catch you tomorrow on The Hits.

a supermarket are giving away currently. There are schools that have banned the Ushies. The kids are going crazy over them. Apparently, fights are breaking out and they're playing with them in class time. I don't get it. They're weird.

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1: The song is about wishing that I could grow down instead of growing up. The song is just about missing being a kid and being a teenager and reminiscing on those memories. Hey everyone, it's Luca George and this is my

0: Lenny Kravitz. Haven't heard that one in a while. You're on the hits with Hayley. We have got these guys. I'm not ready to make nice. The Chicks. They are starting off next month on their big 20th anniversary tour, going all over the place. No New Zealand date, which is really disappointing. But it's taken me forever to figure out why is it a 20th anniversary tour, because they started out in 1989, which, you know, 37 years ago. And then I thought, well, maybe it's when their first actual record album, not just independent, came out. No, that was 98, so that's 28 years ago. Anyway, I did some digging. Their seventh studio album came out 20 years ago. They just haven't really specified that. I think maybe it's the parents of trying to be youthful by celebrating 20 years, because they had like some pretty good albums. Anyway, we can live in hope that they might decide to add New Zealand to location. We can dream. Coming up, one of the latest songs from Teddy Swims that is on the playlist. It's next on the hits.
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13: 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Know where it's headed. And where it might end up. With the New Zealand Herald. 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

0: Gaga, Bruno Mars on the hits with Hayley. Mortgage or rent paid for an entire year, that would most likely change your life. It would just mean the year would be incredible because you wouldn't have the type of stress that you do. If your mortgage, your rent's covered, you're going to have a little bit of spare moolah to do things that maybe you've wanted to do for a while but you haven't been able to afford to. It gives you the opportunity to maybe step back from your work if you need a rest or you want to rethink your career. It gives you that thinking space. It would just mean so many things to so many different people. So if you want to have your rent or mortgage paid for a whole year, your next chance is at 5 o'clock. Listen to the hits. Just after the news and weather after five, you'll hear the cue, which will say, call now, 800 the hits. 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It would be absolute bliss. Coming up, Leona Lewis is going to give you a nostalgic hit from 07, soon on the hits.
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18: In this update, senior National MP and rumoured leadership challenger Erica Stanford has broken her silence, pledging her full support to Chris Luxon. Political commentator Annie O'Brien's been revealed as the person accusing left-wing blogger Martin Bradbury of abusive online posts. At a hearing today, O'Brien asked her name suppression be lifted, saying it's causing more harm than good. South Island regional leaders are asking for a fairer share of government investment. New research commissioned by Southern Regional Councils shows the South Island accounts for 22% of the economy and a third of exports. New data shows 1,700 schools were enrolled across, sorry, that is 1,700 students were enrolled across 17 charter schools in May. That's up from just 287 students across seven schools at the same time last year. That's news. In this update, Richie Moanga is being parachuted into the All Blacks on their South African Greatest Rivalry Tour. The Canterbury First Five will replace injured midfielder Billy Proctor, flying to Johannesburg today. Canterbury will now head into their first Ranfurly Shield defence against Bay of Plenty this weekend, without Moanga directing proceedings. Canterbury coach Alex Robertson was asked earlier in the week if they'd cope without their top first five.
19: Yeah, look, he's a great person to have in the environment, and we have capable people in Andrew Newstub, James White coming in that can step into the 10 jersey and do a great job for Canterbury.
18: Nine-time NBA All-Star Russell Westbrook has retired from basketball, ending an 18-year career which also featured Olympic and World Cup gold medals.
20: The Hits, Nelson weather, cloudy skies and occasional rain. We've got light winds, 7, the overnight low. Tomorrow, some morning cloud, then fine with light winds, a high of 16. Fine and sunny on Saturday with light winds and 16 again.

0: that I just got that little bit of excitement when I realised tomorrow's Friday. Everything is made better by Friday. As you wake up, there is a vibe, a Friday vibe in the air with that weekend around the corner. So I cannot wait for that. We're going to be bringing you all the tunes like we do all day, every day. Great new song that is brand new. First time I've ever played it. Next on the Hits.
1: Well, I came home.

0: Hey, John and Ben and Megan here. Join us tomorrow. We've got a place to do my parade with my costumes, but another big announcement tomorrow for you.
1: Shane Cameron joins us and we find out how he got to school. It's a very strange commute.
2: Yeah, really strange commute. So we're after your strangest commute. We'll do that after 7.
0: Catch you tomorrow on The Hits.

You're on the Heads. If you missed it today, it was talking about how a survey has come out showing that if you want to reduce stress, more effective than booking a holiday, which can be stressful in itself, planning it, just take micro moments of relaxation throughout the day. You know, sit and really taste that cup of coffee or

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One station. Love the hits.

0: It's Black Eyed Peas on the hits. Remy, when that song first came out, it had a really inappropriate lyric in it. It wasn't Let's Get It Started. They got in trouble, they got a slap on the wrist, and they had to re-record it. You can Google it, because I cannot tell you what the lyrics are. I'd probably get fired. Let's Get It Started, Black Eyed Peas. Coming up, we've got a great collab, Sam Fender and Olivia Dean. Also, keep listening. 5 o'clock is your next chance to go into the draw to have your rent or mortgage paid with On The House, all thanks to One Roof. 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

0: It's the Hits with Hayley, Manny and PJ. And very soon after the news, enjoy your Thursday afternoon. If you want to have your rent or mortgage paid for a whole year, and why wouldn't you? 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
14: In this update, the Prime Minister's confident two of his senior ministers weren't involved in an attempted coup, as he faces questions for the first time since surviving a confidence vote. Police Minister Mark Mitchell standing firm in his criticism of a cop-turned-Labour candidate, even as a top officer apologises. The Independent Police Conduct Authority's ruled a police officer's pursuit of a motorcyclist, which ended with the rider's death, was seriously flawed. Environment policies could be front of mind for Cook Islanders going to the polls today. Local media's reporting incumbent Prime Minister Mark Brown is leading as preferred leader at 35.2% support. More children with complex learning needs are set to get access to specialist support earlier. From next month, non-government providers will be able to offer up to 1,000 places nationwide. That's news. In sport, All Blacks coach Dave Rennie has his wish, being able to call up Richie Mo'unga for the greatest rivalry tour of South Africa. with two matches for Canterbury in the NPC under his belt after returning from Japan. Moanga's been given the go-ahead to replace the injured Billy Proctor. Before the call-up, Canterbury halfback Louis Chapman says having Moanga as a teammate has been special.
15: It was a pretty cool ride for me, getting to throw seeds to him and even just pick his brain around the game management side of things. And sure, he goes overseas, great, but in the meanwhile, it's awesome playing with him.
14: Warrior Tanner Stowers-Smith is torn about a new NRL league team springing up in his hometown of Christchurch, saying it would mark amazing progress but could disrupt the Warriors' talent pathway there. That's sport.
16: The Hats, Nelson weather, cloudy skies and occasional rain. We've got light winds, 7, the overnight low. Tomorrow, some morning cloud, then fine with light winds, a high of 16. Fine and sunny on Saturday with light winds and 16 again.

0: Yes. See, this is what you asked for. This is what you wanted.
1: I want to take it back. Take it back. Because I've had happy birthday sung to me about 5 times. I've realised I actually get really awkward on my birthday. I love the idea of it, but I get really awkward when actually the attention's on me.
0: Well, for the last 4 weeks, all we've heard from PJ is just make it.

0: No. We can just leave it here. We can park it. Thank you so much. I really appreciate it.
1: In fact, one of the things that she quietly asked me off air is, if anyone calls our show today, if you can wish her a happy birthday when we get you on air, that would be great.
0: I never made that request. I'm actually, like, seriously in regret mode for ever mentioning that my birthday was coming up. But thank you. Thank you very much.
1: Happy birthday.
0: Thank you.
1: We do have a couple of little things in store. Nothing crazy, but a couple of things across the show to celebrate PJ's birthday today.
0: And as I said, we do have your next chance to go in the draw for our On The House, where you can have your mortgage or rent paid for one whole year. Your first chance, well, your next chance, coming up after 5 o'clock. So listen out for the cue to call.
1: But yes, up next, there's a little box next to you.
0: Can I open this? Is this radio friendly?
1: It's radio friendly. You haven't opened it yet. You're going to open it next.
0: All right, we'll do it next on The Hit.

0: You Alex Warren on the hits. It is Passenger with Maddie and PJ for your Thursday arvo. It's just gone 3:10.
1: An alert. Alert. If you missed it earlier, this is an announcement that it is PJ Harding's birthday today.
0: Oh my God. Oh, my God. That was alarming for anyone that just may have panicked and thought there was some serious emergency warning.
1: No, just nothing Leo season. Fear. Just Leo season. And PJ insisted that we make a big deal out of today.
0: So. No. This is perfect. This is like once we've done this, we can move on.
1: That's not what you said earlier. You wanted a full show dedicated to your birthday today.
0: I never said that, Matthew Bruce McLean.
1: We did have just quickly, Jono has called up on 0800.
0: Oh, God.
1: Hits. Hi, Jono.
2: Yeah, g'day. How are you?
1: Very well. Did you have a message for Paige? Did you?
2: Oh, I did. Now, Paige, I need to let you know, first of all, that it's also my 17-year-old daughter's birthday today.
0: Oh, happy birthday. What's her name?
2: Her name is Jessica, and she's sitting right in the back of the car looking very embarrassed.
0: Happy birthday, Jess.
3: Thank you. Happy birthday.
2: All right. And now, Paige, I need you to close your eyes and do, I'm going to sing you a song, all right? And you've got to visualize the Marilyn Monroe lap dance, all right? Are you ready?
0: You're doing this in front of your daughter?
2: To you. Happy birthday to you. Happy birthday to PJ. Happy birthday to you.
1: Jono, that is the best thing I have ever heard, my friend. I love that so much.
0: Is Jono a plant?
1: No, Jono has called up on his own bat. That was not even one of the things that we have arranged for today. But Jono.
0: Thank you, mate.
1: You've
0: made
1: our day.
0: Happy birthday to Jess as well.
3: Thank you.
2: Have a great afternoon, guys. I hope you embarrass the hell out of it.
1: I will keep going, Jono. You've started the way that I mean to go on. So thank you so much, my friend. Appreciate it.
2: Good work, Kev.
1: So good.
0: What
1: so good.
0: The show.
1: So we have got you a little something.
0: Okay, is this the box that says fragile here?
1: Yep.
0: Okay, what is it? Oh, it's got a little bit of fragile makes me think edible. Are we thinking it's a little edible, little something?
1: It might be.
0: What is it? Okay, the sugar dealer. Oh, is that legal? Okay. okay. Oh, brownie! Oh, guys!
1: We know you like a little sweet treat in the afternoon,
0: stop.
1: So it's just a little something from me and producer Sarah.
0: Oh, you put
1: Sarah.
0: My real age on there. Happy 36. Yeah. We've got 27, but that's cool. honestly, my son Charlie will absolutely love that. I'm going to take that home. Thank you so
4: happy
0: much.
4: Birthday.
0: And honestly,
4: happy birthday, Paige.
0: Honestly, that's it. Like,
1: no.
0: we can pump the brakes now.
1: Like
0: okay?
1: I said, from now on, if you call our show, just wish her a happy birthday. That's what she wants.
0: Coming up next, we want to know what would the younger generation, the youth of today, not understand about how we grew up? We'll come back in two songs after Michelle Branch. This is Everywhere on the Hits.

0: Hey, John and Ben and Megan here. Join us tomorrow. We've got a place to do my parade with my costumes, but another big announcement tomorrow for you.
1: Shane Cameron joins us and we find out how he got to school. It's a very strange commute.
2: Yeah, really, really strange commute. So we're after your strangest commutes. We'll do that after 7.
0: Catch you tomorrow on The Hits.

0: this time.
1: It's Lewis Capaldi on the hits with Maddie and PJ. A bit of breaking news just come through out of Auckland. Apparently a lockdown is underway at Sylvia Park Mall in Mount Wellington. A mall staff member told RNZ that they were currently in lockdown. Police have been armed with long rifles in the area, and apparently she's inside a shop with customers. The doors have been locked. That's all we know at this point, but as soon as we have any more information, we will update you here on the hits.
2: Yeah, or you can check out nzherald.co.nz for more information as well. To lighten the mood a little bit, I was catching up with someone the other day, and they've got kids, and they were talking about what their plans were with the kids on the Friday night, and I got reminiscing with my friend about what we used to do on a Friday night when we were kids, and this was the quintessential experience, at least in the McLean household. We'd head into town in Queenstown. There was the Pizza Hut, and then right next door to the Pizza Hut, Video Easy.
1: And we pick up Pizza Hut and Video Easy. Both had, like, can we bring back the iconic theme songs?
2: Truly.
1: Honestly. Video Easy, movie guarantee. Get it first time,
2: I'll get it free.
1: Video Easy, the choice is easy. Like, iconic. I remember the name.
2: Truly, iconic jingle and iconic experience. Remember True. The excitement of going on maybe a Friday night. Me and my brother Rob would go, we'd head on in, we'd order the pizzas, then head to Video Easy while we waited, and we get to pick out whatever you wanted.
1: Yeah. But then would it be like a comedy? Would you do like one? Would you do multiple genres? Yep. Or would it just be one strictly for the night?
2: You'd get one.
1: Because often there'd be a deal.
2: You'd get a new release. You'd get a new release if it was available, but sometimes they were sold out and you couldn't get your hands on them. You'd get a new release, right. And then you'd pick up like an oldie that was like a 7-day release.
1: Right.
2: Yeah, because, you know, the new releases were often just like an overnight and you had to return them the next day, whereas a 7-day you could have and watch it as many times as you wanted.
1: And then you'd always have a little wander past the not suitable for work section.
2: The curtain. The curtain. Or the little swinging, like, saloon door.
1: Oh, yeah. God, what a throwback. They just won't get it, you know? The youth of today, they don't know what they're missing out on.
2: And that's it. They have thousands of movies and TV shows at their fingertips with streaming services. But I wish we could go back in time and relive that memory because it was just so beautiful. I loved it so much.
1: Well, 0800 the hits, the Savo, or you can text us 4487. What do you reckon the younger generations, the youth of today, just wouldn't understand? Like, for example, the dial-up tone. Not my best. Or, like, actually having to wait for a website to load.
2: Yes, yeah. What is it? What are the things that the youth of today just would not understand?
1: You can text us 4487 or call 0800 the hits for your chance to win from our Chemist Warehouse shelf. We'll come back in two songs after Fugees. You're on the hits with Maddie and PJ.

0: Somba on the Hits with Maddie and PJ. It's just gone 3:30 for your Thursday afternoon. We just wanted to know, what do you think the youth of today would not understand regarding how we grew up, particularly in the 90s, the good old days, or maybe the 80s, or maybe before or after?
1: We were reminiscing about the trips to the video stores, Video Easy for us in Queenstown, United Video, maybe Blockbuster, whatever it was. That experience was so quintessentially 80s and 90s, and we just don't get it anymore. We don't have it. And so kids will not understand the idea of going and picking out a VHS or a DVD from the video store.
0: So we've opened up the line to take a trip down memory lane. Pete, what do you reckon the youth of today just wouldn't understand?
1: G'day, Peter.
0: Peter.
2: Oh, yeah, sorry, guys. Yeah, I had two quick ones. Well, the first one being they wouldn't understand that the whole household had to use the same phone.
1: Yep.
2: And if your parent was a real estate agent, you had to answer Christian and surname and phone number. and the main one was actually having to get off your butt and go to your mate's place on a bike or a skateboard to see if they're available to play.
1: That's it.
0: That's so good. Yeah, my best friend was next door and I just climbed over a fence. That was it. That was us for the whole summer holidays.
1: I like both of those, Peter. Thank you very much.
2: Thanks, Pete. All good, guys.
0: Good on you, Pete. Good on you. All right, let's go to Gareth joining us now. What do you reckon the youth of today wouldn't understand?
3: Hey, guys. Just to buy a 50-cent mixture, there's a couple of them, actually. To go into the shop and buy a 50-cent mixture.
1: Yeah.
3: And
0: yes.
3: The Hamburglar playground at McDonald's.
0: Yep. I can smell
3: on
0: it.
3: The Alcatel DB One Touch. You know how you actually had to text with your fingers?
1: Yeah.
0: Yes.
1: Yep. $10 texting. Yeah.
0: That's right. $10 text. What a throwback.
1: I love that.
3: IOUs.
1: Those are all great.
0: Oh, that's right.
1: Those are all great, Gareth. I love those so much.
0: Hey, you have an awesome arvo, Gareth. Let's go on to Lauren on 0800 The Hits. What have you got for us, Lauren?
4: Oh, hey, guys. I grew up in the UK, and on a Sunday night, the Top 40 would be on, and you would pop a tape in your boombox, and you'd listen to the Top 40, and every time there was an advert or a song you didn't like, you had to pause your tape, or if you needed to go to the bathroom very, very quickly, so that you could catch all the songs and make a playlist.
0: But also, didn't you hate radio hosts? Because we're like, just don't talk over the best bit of the song.
4: Yeah.
1: And now we are those people, Lauren.
0: Yeah. So sorry about it. Sorry about it.
1: Those are great. Thank you, Lauren.
0: Hey, have an awesome arvo. We're going to send you out something from our Chemist Warehouse shelf.
4: Thanks so much.
0: You are more than welcome. So many texts coming through. I think we've got to revisit this later in the show. It is 26 minutes away from 4. We've got more on the Sylvia Park lockdown coming up next on The Hits.
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0: 22 minutes away from four for your Thursday. And don't forget to weigh in on our People's Poll on our Facebook or Instagram, The Hits Drive with Maddie and PJ.
1: Yeah, we just want to know today for our People's Poll how you feel about going to a concert by yourself.
0: We'll come back in two songs after JT on The Hits with Maddie and PJ. I got the

0: Taylor Swift on the hits with Matty and PJ for your Thursday afternoon. It's just gone 14 to 4. The people's poll, the people's poll. Everybody come together, it's the people's poll. Okay, on the people's poll today, we want to know if you would go to a gig alone. Now, this has been inspired because Live Nation New Zealand is launching Mates Who Gig. It's a new community-driven initiative inspired by fan research, which found that not having someone to attend a show with is one of the biggest barriers to actually buying concert tickets. So this campaign is encouraging solo gig goers to actually connect through Live Nation, and then they meet up together, which I think is really cool.
1: Good. And then they go to the gig together.
0: Right? Yeah. So it's like you actually meet mates in the whole process, which is pretty cool.
1: Especially because, you know, sometimes you might be in a friend group and you're super into a band or an artist and none of your friends are, but you want to still be able to have like a shared experience, because that is one of the best things about going to a concert is having the shared experience with someone.
0: See, when I first heard this question, I was like, yeah, of course I would. Like, I'm actually not ashamed to do things on my own. But then I really thought about it. And I'm like, would I actually nowadays? Yeah. Like, I wonder if I would find that kind of a little daunting. I don't know. I think it would very much depend on who the artist is.
1: Who the artist is and the setup as well. I reckon it would be way easier if you had... I went and saw Adele by myself.
0: That's a good one to go to by yourself.
1: Yeah.
0: Pulling your little eyes out.
1: That's it. But also I had like seats, so it wasn't like I was in a mosh pit by myself. You know, like I was seated. It just felt a little bit different and easier for me to go alone to that.
0: So what are you, like, where do you sit on this conversation? Would you go to a concert alone? Yes, you would. No, you're too shy. And are there any concerts that would specifically say, yep, I'm doing this one by myself? Let us know by texting through to 4487. This is Pink on the hits.

0: Shaboozy and Jelly Roll on the hits with Maddie and PJ. Just a quick update on the lockdown underway at Auckland's Sylvia Park Mall. What we know currently, witnesses have reported hearing multiple gunshots at the mall. One shopper told the Herald they saw a man approaching the centre with what appeared to be a firearm. Shoppers and staff were locked inside stores as the armed police responded. And police and ambulance staff have arrived at the mall. Police say the incident itself is no longer ongoing. But more details coming up in our news at 4 o'clock. The people's poll, the people's poll. Everybody come together, it's the people's poll. In the meantime, we are talking about gigging solo for our people's poll today. And it's actually really popular on the text machine. So many people.
1: Yeah, a lot of people coming through and saying that they have absolutely done it. Someone said, I would and have gone to a concert by myself. Foo Fighters, and I'm going twice next year when they're here in New Zealand, and both will be solo gigs at this point. I'm not missing out on my favourite band.
0: Nah, and that, honestly, so many people. AC/DC, we've got Jason Derulo, you too. All of these concerts have been attended solo.
1: Someone did say, I wouldn't go to a gig by myself, not because I'm too shy. It would just give me anxiety being around so many people without someone with me. I'll happily go to restaurants by myself, though.
0: I went to Elton John by myself, got adopted by the ladies in the front row of me, had a great time, danced the night away.
1: And what about this one? Very happy my now partner decided to go to a concert by himself. He sat down next to me. We got chatting. 4 years later, we've got the best relationship ever, living together and planning to get married in a year or two.
0: Well, if that isn't the beginning of a rom-com, then I don't know what is.
1: I gotta say, a lot of people on the text machine saying they have or would go to concert solo, but 62% of people on our poll did say they'd be too shy. Only 38% said they would go to a concert solo.
0: Interesting. All right. Well, thank you for weighing in today. Things are going to spice up next because our anonymous hotline is returning in the next 15 on the hits.
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2: Your house, your castle, your money pit. It costs a lot to just exist, right? 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
11: Armed police are swarming Auckland's Sylvia Park following reports of gunshots. A witness says about 19 police vehicles were streaming down the motorway towards the shopping centre after three. Another witness, Leo, says he was walking through the mall when he heard what he thought was a car backfiring.
12: But then it was five or six shots out loud, and then I heard the helicopter overhead, and then I heard the sirens.
11: Police say the incident's no longer ongoing but can't provide information right now. Cabinet Minister Erica Stanford is denying she has leadership ambitions. Speculations continued the senior National MP was planning to challenge Chris Luxon at yesterday's urgent caucus meeting. Multiple Whangaparoa Peninsula businesses north of Auckland have been forced to close after being inundated with sewage from a rain-damaged pump station. That's news. In sport, a former All Blacks first five believes Richie Mo'unga will bring invaluable experience into a hostile environment. The 56th Test All Black has been called up by Dave Rennie for the greatest rivalry tour of South Africa, departing for Johannesburg today. Colin Slade says the AB's coaching group has clearly decided Mo'unga's experience is exactly what the team needs.
13: Richie is world-class, we know that. Sure, he's fresh out of 3 years in Japan, but, you know, the class is permanent and he'll bring a lot on and off the field.
11: And Andrew Webster believes Scott Robertson has the potential to make the coaching code switch to rugby league, should he want to field an offer from the Southern Orcas. That is sport. I'm Raylene Ramsey.
14: The Hits, Nelson weather, cloudy skies and occasional rain. We've got light winds, 7, the overnight low. Tomorrow, some morning cloud, then fine with light winds, a high of 16. Fine and sunny on Saturday with light winds.

0: every day for the last month or two, she wants to make today a big day. So
1: that's actually not true. I have not made any wishes. I actually want to go incognito
0: today. So any well wishes you've got for PJ, text them through to 4487. And if we get you on the phones today, don't forget to wish her a happy birthday. That's what she wants.
1: Hey, don't forget, we've still got those Post Malone tickets up for grabs. Four of them with our Alpha Quiz. That cuticle coming up at about 4:45. But our anonymous hotline is back next, and she's going to be a juicy one. We'll go there in two songs on the hits.

0: on the hits, 11 past four for your Thursday afternoon with Maddie and PJ. We are on the air thanks to Chemist Warehouse, the home of big brand vitamins at the lowest prices every day.
1: I love this. God.
0: He is rubbing his hands glee and anticipation.
1: I salivate a little bit when I know we
0: Something wrong with you, mate. There's something a little cooked with the wiring up here because you love a little bit of salacious content.
1: Don't I just.
0: I think all humans do, to some degree.
1: We are inherently nosy people. Like, that's why we love... I mean, that's why we love all sorts of things. It's why people listen to the radio. It's why people watch TV. It's why reality TV is so popular. We love an insight into other people's lives.
0: And what we have discovered recently on this show is some of the most salacious, hectic content and calls that we have received have been from those who wanted to be left as anonymous. Mm-hmm. They did not want any identification, which is totally cool. So we thought, should we roll with this and turn this into a segment, which we have decided to call Maddie and PJ's Anonymous Hotline.
1: Yeah. So each week we're going to come up with a different topic that we want to throw it out there, that if you got a story that kind of fits within the topic, but you have to stay anonymous to be able to tell it, this is the place for you.
0: So today we wanted to hear about stories under the umbrella of relationships, flings, soiree.
1: Dalliances.
0: Yes, relations that you have had that you should not have. The old forbidden fruit.
1: Yeah.
0: Why was it forbidden? Why, in hindsight, or maybe you knew it at the time, was it a bad idea? 0800 the hits.
1: I know a woman. She's a friend of a friend.
0: Okay.
1: Who I hadn't seen her for years, and I saw her at my friend's engagement party. We went along to our friend's house, and I said, "How are you? What's going on? What's new?" And she confessed to me that she was seeing her first cousin.
0: What?
1: They'd never met. They ran into each other as adults, had never met. They hadn't grown up together. And they started up into a relationship. And dated for a while as well. And can I say, she was very happy. It's that they're not together anymore, but she was very happy.
0: Now, is that legal in New Zealand?
1: Well, I think it might be frowned upon, sure.
0: Frowned upon, for sure.
1: Yeah. So,
0: I mean, love is love. Until it's your cousin, right? Like...
1: Anyway.
0: No judgment. Like, you can absolutely understand how people get into situations. And often, you know, it's because the other person has not informed them of their situation, their circumstances, that they get led astray and they think they're in something totally coached and it's not.
1: Yeah. So what was it for you? What was the relations or relationship that you had that maybe upon in hindsight you shouldn't have? Was it your bestie's ex-boyfriend? Was it your boss? Was it your first cousin? This is the place to tell the story.
0: All right, 0800 the hits. It is our anonymous hotline. You stay entirely anonymous and you could win from our Chemist Warehouse shelf. We just want to know those forbidden relationships.
1: We haven't actually awarded Caller of the Week yet either.

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1: Did you ever set one of those wake-up calls?
2: Oh, back in the day, you used to say, can I get a wake-up call for 4 a.m.?
1: Then the phone rings and they're like, hello, this is you. I'm like,
3: some good stitch-ups there, because you could go, hey, I'm in room 428.
2: Yeah, can you give them a call at 1 o'clock?
3: Have you done that before?
1: No, but I'm going to now.
0: Tomorrow on the Heads.

0: Smith on the hits with Maddie and PJ for your Thursday. It's just gone 22 past four, and welcome in to our anonymous hotline. We're talking forbidden relations. Has there been a relationship, a little attraction, a dalliance over the years that in hindsight you shouldn't have done? Probably not the best idea. 0800 the hits.
1: Some good texts coming through. Someone texted and said, I'm a guy and I had a great relationship for 6 months with a really nice guy, only to find out he was married with a family.
0: No.
1: Oopsie.
0: I'm a bit nervous to go to these calls. Anonymous one, you're up. Welcome to the show.
2: G'day, how are you? Happy birthday.
0: Yep. Oh, thank you. Thanks, Anonymous.
1: That's all she wanted. That's all she wanted, Anonymous.
2: That's the only reason I called.
1: Exactly.
0: All right, then. What is your story about a forbidden lover?
2: Oh, so when I was 16, I accidentally stole my sister's boyfriend.
1: Accidentally
0: stole. Interesting way to phrase it.
1: I didn't mean to. I don't know how it happened.
0: How?
2: Well, she's a couple years older than me. He was 22 and I was 16. Oh. And yeah, bit of an age gap. And, they begged me to come to their place for a while, and he took a whole week off to spend every day with me.
1: Oh, for God's sake.
2: And then just kept making the moves, and eventually, I suppose, I caved, and...
1: Did the sister find out?
2: Oh, yeah, she punched me in the face.
1: Punch you in the face?
0: Oh, my God! Plot twist. And how are you and your sister now?
2: What's that?
1: How are you and your sister now?
2: Like, I ended up dating this guy for 5 years.
1: Wow.
2: And almost got engaged.
1: Wow.
2: And she actually ended up working for him later on. And it was all pretty kosher in the end.
1: That's a really complicated web you're weaving there, Anonymous.
0: Yeah.
1: The plot thickens. Thank you very much for the call.
0: Yes. All right. Let's go on to Anonymous number two. Now, often we might just get like a little headline. We don't get the whole story. It says here, saw a guy that turned out to be...
1: ...
0: Any ideas?
1: What's the dot, dot, dot? What is the dot, dot, dot?
0: Anonymous, hello, welcome to the show.
2: Happy birthday, PJ.
0: Thank you. Okay. Tell us your story.
2: I started seeing a guy when I was about 17, saw him for about 6 months, went and met the parents, and that dad just gave me this weird look and was just kept staring at me. And then a couple of days later, about that, the guy I was seeing was my biological brother.
1: What?
0: No.
1: What?
0: No.
1: No.
0: That is not what I was going to fill in the gaps with. I just thought he might have been gay.
1: That's not what I expected from the dot, dot, dot. How did this happen?
2: Because I'm adopted. I met him at a nightclub and we started seeing each other. And then, it was the dad... Nice. Well, apparently I look very similar to my biological mother.
3: Oh, for God's sake.
0: Oh, my God.
1: I'm up out of my chair. I cannot believe this story.
0: So you're not still with your brother?
2: Oh, hell no.
1: Are you okay? Like, was it okay?
0: Yeah, you okay? Yeah.
2: At the time...
1: Oh, you keep cutting out.
0: This is the worst time to cut out, Anonymous. I've got so many questions.
2: Is that better?
1: That's better. Yeah. So you're okay?
2: Yeah. I was basically sick for a couple of weeks and trying to get my head around it. And every time I started seeing someone, I would... But then I met my biological mother, and she told me no, she had only seen three guys. So I was safe.
3: Unbelievable. Whoa. Well, oh, that's got to be that. That takes the cake, I think, Maddie.
1: That's it.
3: Anonymous, you've won our caller of the week. I don't think we can beat that this week.
1: We cannot.
3: Okay.
1: You've
3: just won a $100 Chemist Warehouse voucher.
2: Okay. Thank you.
1: And thank you. Thank you for telling us your story.
3: Thank you for opening up. Wow. Okay. Well, look, our anonymous hotline never, ever disappoints. I'm disappointed that her phone cut out those juicy details, but jeepers.
1: That was unbelievable. Unbelievable.
3: Alanis Morissette on the hits.

0: Nadia Dean, Baby Steps on the Hits with Maddie and PJ. We are 26 away from 5. This is like the 7th time I've heard this song or some variation of it in the last few hours, which I'm so grateful for, but truly, Maddie, like just one and done. You just have to do it once.
1: You said you wanted a whole show dedicated to your birthday, and so here it is. Here it is. People keep texting through, 4487, wishing you a happy birthday. We had the callers on the phone.
0: Because they feel like they have to.
1: No, keep the messages coming in. This is what she wants. But I did think to myself, because it is your birthday today, happy birthday, Paige.
0: Thank you.
1: And I know it's a bit of a funny one today because your husband, BJ, is had hernia surgery today.
0: Yeah, I've been freaking out. I hadn't heard if he was okay. I just talked to him from the operation bed. I think he has had a few sedatives and drugs.
1: I overheard some of the chat.
0: Yes, the poor nurse he's been dealing with. But anyway, he's okay, so that's great.
1: A coit. Anyway, because I knew he was going to be in hospital today, I thought, well, we can't go past a little bit of a message from your hubby on your birthday. So he sent me this yesterday.
2: Oh, no. BJ here. I suppose you guessed that. I have been asked to send you a happy birthday voice message. I've done this a couple of times now for the radio, and you'd think I'd be a bit better at it by now. This is probably my fifth take. But, hey, love you, girl. Thanks for everything you do for the kids, for me, and I hope Maddie is and the listeners are giving you all the attention that you need today, because the Lord knows you probably don't get enough of it at home. So, hope you have a good day and be good.
1: Hooroo.
0: Hooroo.
1: Love you, girl. Hooroo.
0: Love you, girl. Bless. He says it was his fifth. That was probably his 20th. Let's be real. Maddie and

0: old. I don't remember a time without seatbelts.
1: Don't you?
0: No.
1: You'd just be chucked in the back of the station wagon with a mattress. You were worried you lost Bestie for 2 minutes the other day. We would disappear for 13 hours. No one would know where you were.
2: No, nothing was that.
1: I was in the back of a station wagon with a mattress.
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0: Repeat it. That's Martin Garrix and Ed Sheeran on the hits. 11 away from 5.
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0: We have got 4 tickets up for grabs to see Post Malone live in Auckland if you can get 10 quiz questions correct in 60 seconds. Today we have got Mark joining us. G'day, Mark.
3: Happy birthday, PJ.
0: Oh, stop it, Mark. Someone told you to say that, Mark.
4: Yeah, you did. You wanted everyone to say it, so here they are.
0: Stop it. All right, Mark, let's get you these postie tickets. All you have to do is get these 10 questions right, and your answers need to begin with the letter M for Mark.
3: Excellent. It is
0: a
3: sign.
4: There you go.
0: It is a sign. All right, Mark, here we go. 60 seconds on the clock, and your time starts now.
4: Which Rowan Atkinson character rarely speaks and causes chaos?
3: Mr. Bean.
4: Which spy film franchise does the character Ethan Hunt?
3: Mission Impossible.
4: Which planet is known as the Red Planet?
3: Mercury.
4: Which pigment gives colour to human skin, hair and eyes?
3: Pass.
4: Which Waikato town is closely associated with the Hobbiton movie set?
3: Pass.
4: Which French sweet has 2 meringue shells with filling in the middle?
3: Ooh, pass.
4: Which large ray has wing-like fins and glides through tropical oceans?
3: Manta ray.
4: Which island nation has Malé as its capital?
3: Malaysia.
4: Who accidentally travels back to 1955 in a DeLorean and Back to the Future?
3: Marty McFly.
4: Which New Zealand rowing legend won Olympic gold in single sculls in 2012 and 2016?
3: Murray Bond.
4: Which pigment gives colour to human skin, hair and eyes? Oh, that's time.
0: That's time, Mark.
4: Hey, great effort, mate. Great effort.
0: Great effort. We're going to go through and see exactly what you got out of 10.
4: The Rowan Atkinson character.
0: Mr. Bean.
4: The spy film franchise.
0: Mission Impossible.
4: The planet known as the Red Planet.
0: Oh, it was Mars. You said Mercury, Mark.
4: Yeah. The pigment.
0: Melanin.
4: The Waikato town with Hobbiton movie set.
0: Matamata.
4: The French sweet.
0: Macaron.
4: The large ray.
0: Manta ray.
4: The island nation with Malé as its capital.
0: Maldives.
4: Yeah. Who accidentally travels back in time.
0: Marty McFly, well done.
4: And the New Zealand rowing legend.
0: It was Mahi Drysdale. Yeah. Mark, you got 4 out of 10, my friend.
4: Thank you for playing, mate. We really appreciate it.
3: Thank you very much, and enjoy your birthday, PJ.
0: Thank you, Mark. And don't forget, are those Post Malone tickets still up for grabs tomorrow when our Alpha Quiz returns at 7:45 on the Hits? Here's Amy Winehouse.

0: Amy Winehouse on the hits with Maddie and PJ coming up to 5 for your Thursday, and Battle of the Hits returns tomorrow. We can't work out what we should do for a category, a genre, a theme. It could be a year. It could be anything. Like, we can get really niche with this, but, you know, we have been doing this for a while, so sometimes we run out.
1: Last week we did R&B, and PJ and I pitched what we thought was the best R&B song, and then you get to vote for the song that we play out in its entirety. But yes, we need a category or a theme for tomorrow.
0: Yeah, and if it's a song you really want to hear, like Get Selfish, tell us what the genre is and text us 4487 what you reckon we should do tomorrow. We are minutes away from 5 o'clock, which means our On The House competition. 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
23: In this update, police are yet to release further details hours after armed officers rushed through Auckland Sylvia Park Mall. Witnesses reported hearing gunshots after three. Police are assuring there's no risk to public safety, but are urging people to avoid the area. Auckland Transport says all train services in the area are running. Five bus routes are making detours. Chris Bishop's echoing the Prime Minister's call. The National Party caucus is united. The Prime Minister's come out of a second leadership challenge successfully. And the Prime Minister standing firm and ruling out the Opportunity Party as it surges in a new poll. The One News Variant poll has top at 8%, comfortably above the 5% party vote threshold needed to make it into Parliament. Senior cop turned Labour candidate Rakesh Naidu's been cleared of any wrongdoing, but should have declared his candidacy earlier. That's news. In sport, former World Cup winning first five Colin Slade believes Richie Mo'unga's flair will suit the All Blacks' attacking style of play. The first five is replacing injured midfielder Billy Proctor in South Africa. Slade saying Mo'unga's capable of playing in any environment.
24: He will suit this confident attacking rugby that the All Blacks will endeavour to try and play. But obviously, you know, South Africa's a tough beast. You can't necessarily dictate things on your own terms the whole time, and having some experience to be able to adapt in a pressure situation is very vital.
23: Ryan Fox heads into the first FedEx Cup tournament in Memphis overnight, confident he can compete against the best in the world following his first major title at the Open. And Roosters coach Trent Robinson is against the NRL adding a bronze medal match, saying it's too tough on hurting players.
25: The Hits, Nelson weather, cloudy skies and occasional rain. We've got light winds, 7, the overnight low. Tomorrow, some morning cloud, then fine with light winds, a high of 16. Fine and sunny on Saturday with light winds and 16 again.
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28: Home time for a Thursday. We love to hear it. We also love to hear an orca sighting.
29: I've got my guy. Steve is my orca guy because I put on my 40 before 40 list that I wanted to see an orca in the wild. Steve has been sending me photos this afternoon. They're just up north of Auckland.
28: I feel like you've let Steve down, though. You said, Steve, mate, I'm ready to go.

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1: We know how desperate you are, so keep trying. Keep calling 0800 The Hits when that cue to call goes off.
0: It's coming up right after Lil Nas X on The Hits with Maddie and Pete.

0: Girls. It's American Girls on the Hits, 10 past 5 with Maddie and PJ.
1: The Hits on the House with One Roof Property.
0: Oh, yeah. You may not have to pay rent or mortgage for one whole year because it is on the house with the Hits, all thanks to One Roof. You don't have to be house hunting to love the One Roof app. Track your home or a favourite property and watch how its value changes over time. This is an amazing, amazing opportunity. Truly life-changing. Yep. Oh, I'd love to win it. You'd love to win it. We'd all love to win it, wouldn't we?
2: We can't, but we know how desperately you would love to win this as well because, boy, oh, boy, not having to pay rent or mortgage for a whole year, imagine the things you could do with that money.
0: So much. Chris and Nelson, talk us through your situation. You're renting, is that right?
3: Yes, that's correct. So I've got 3 children and my partner, Christina. So we're kind of the ultimate duo, Chris and Christina. And, everyone seems to enjoy making fun of it.
0: And yeah, yeah.
3: Good time. We like the smiles. And yeah, so we got 2 boys and a daughter, and they're quite young.
2: To us, Chris, about what this would mean. If you won this, what would you be able to do with the money? What would you put it towards?
3: We'll definitely put the money towards our boys and our daughter. We'd love to help make sure they have a little bit of money put it aside.
0: And, like a savings account for when they grow up.
3: Yeah. Ultimately, it would be the most ideal situation.
2: Love that,
0: yep.
2: Chris.
3: And make sure they have enough to, have fun throughout the week and just little things that make
0: so
3: us
0: sweet.
3: Happy.
0: Chris.
3: Family-orientated.
2: You're a good dad. You're a good dad,
0: You
2: Chris.
0: Sound like such a good dad, yeah. Chris. And is it true you'd want to travel around the country and see the fam as well?
3: Yes, we would. We haven't been able to lately just because of... work hours. My partner's just started work again after having our daughter, so she gets quite bored at home when she's not working. She'd always wanted to go out and about and get back into it.
2: Love that, Chris. That's awesome.
3: Few months.
2: Yeah.
0: Oh, well, Chris, you sound like such a legend. You sound like you've got such a beautiful family. We are going to put you guys in the drawer for our On The House comp. Good luck.
3: Awesome. Thank you very much, guys.
2: You are so welcome.
0: You're so welcome. And another chance to get in that drawer to have your whole year's worth of rent or mortgage paid. Back tomorrow morning with Brekkie. Your next shot at 8 a.m, then midday, and again with us as we head into the weekend at 5 p.m. tomorrow. No doubt on the Hits.

0: Hey, John and Ben and Megan here. Join us tomorrow. We've got a place to do my parade with my costumes, but another big announcement tomorrow for you.
1: Shane Cameron joins us, and we find out how he got to school. It's a very strange commute.
2: Yeah, really strange commute. So we're after your strangest commutes. We'll do that after 7.
0: Catch you tomorrow on The Hits.

0: Post Malone and Blake Shelton on the hits. It is 20 past five with Maddie and PJ for your Thursday.
1: It's funny when you've been in a relationship for a while, the conversations you end up having, you know, they just happen. And sometimes you're like, I don't really know how we got here with this conversation, but
0: you run here again.
1: Yeah, well, you just run out of things to talk about sometimes. And so your mind just goes to random places and you talk about weird things. And
0: I think that happens even when I'm not in a relationship. Yeah. To me, that happens with most people I have interactions.
1: That's very true.
0: How did we get here?
1: Well, this morning Ryan posed a question to me and I really didn't know the answer to it. He said to me, why is it that everyone sings with like a kind of American accent? You know, like if you hear a song from someone, like let's say Lorde, for example, Royals.
0: Yeah.
1: She doesn't sing this in a Kiwi accent.
2: We'll never be royals. It's a one in our blood.
1: Our blood. She's not saying our blood.
0: God, I'd love to hear the real Kiwi version of that, though.
1: Yeah. Like, or you think of Adele.
0: Yes, I like. You're right, I'm Adele.
1: Exactly. Like, everything just has a bit of an American twang to it.
0: And, okay, so he said to you, what do you think the reason for this was?
1: Yeah.
0: You haven't Googled it? Have you?
1: No.
0: You haven't gone into a search engine? You haven't done old ChatGPT?
1: Because that's what happens these days, right? I mean, once upon a time, you just had to prophesize... as to why something might be or what the reason for something is. But today we've got access immediately to our phones. But I thought to myself, you know what? I'm not going to Google the answer to this because I'm sure there is one. I'm sure there's a scientific reason for it or a cultural reason for it. I'm going to, with my good friend Paige, sit down and discuss it.
0: Okay.
1: And then what we've done is we've tasked producer Sarah with doing some research in the back end, and she's going to come on a little bit later on and tell us what the reason is. But before that, you and I need to discuss why we think it might be.
0: Okay, so my first inkling, my initial thoughts are the Americanization of the world, right, and the Western world and how it inundated and, like, absolutely absorbed we've been with American culture.
1: Yes.
0: Therefore, we've kind of grown up with that. So then has that just set the precedent of how songs are sung?
1: There's a little bit of that, but then I think about, well, wouldn't that be the same case for like TV shows and movies? I mean, Rhys Darby, the Kiwi actor, whenever he's in a movie, he's not talking with an American accent. He's still got his Kiwi accent.
0: That's true. Is it just because... what actually does it sound like if you sing Kiwi? Like, surely, does it sound like?
1: I'm glad you asked, because actually one of our colleagues at NZME is also a singer. Her name is Rosie Teese, and she does a series on her TikTok where she sings popular songs in a Kiwi accent. Have a listen to this. Yeah.

0: What's this? Really nice.
1: It's beautiful, but it's kind of...
0: I thought that was going to be quite jarring. That was actually quite nice.
1: Yes, but it still is a little bit jarring, only because we're so not used to it, because everyone does speak with an American accent.
0: Is it just because it's always been done this way?
1: I think maybe that's it. It's just...
0: And that's why what we're used to. And so if you do take your native tongue and really lean into your accent, it just sounds a bit off.
1: Or is it the vocal cords, like, make you roll words that way? Like, when you're singing?
0: Maybe?
1: Have you...
0: I still think it's the Americans dictating... Okay. Our culture.
1: Well,
0: possibly.
1: Have you got a thought on why this might be? Without Googling it, text it through to 4487, and then producers here is going to come on with the real reason.
0: Okay, we'll come back next after 9 days.

0: I knew it. I knew you on the hits with Maddie and PJ. It's just gone 5:30 and we are not Googling. We're not writing into a search engine. Maddie and I, together collectively, are trying to work out a question that was posed to him by Ryan, your husband, this morning. We were like, you know what? Back in the day, we didn't have the access to Google that we used to. So let's try and use our noggins and work it out.
1: Yeah, this is a question that was posed to me this morning, which is, why do people not sing in their native accents? You know, you don't hear Lorde singing in a New Zealand accent when she sings Royals. You don't hear, someone pointed out, the Cranberries are Irish and they don't sing in an Irish accent.
0: That's true.
1: Yeah.
0: What about well-known Aussies? Thunderstruck!
1: That's American. That sounds very American.
0: Yeah, true. Why?
1: So we wondered why. We haven't Googled it. Someone did text in and said that they don't think it's an American accent, but more of a singing accent. That maybe to our ear sounds a little bit American, but actually isn't. It's just more the universal singing accent.
0: Right. Okay, well, maybe they've hit the nail on the head. Producer Sarah has come in to give us the definitive answer. You've been allowed access.
2: I've Googled this. I didn't know this just at the top of my head. But
1: and is there a definitive answer? Do we know what it is?
2: Yeah, there's a little overview with a definitive answer.
1: Okay.
2: There is a couple of bullet points of different kind of answers. So, oh my God, are you making it dramatic?
1: I'm going to do a little drum roll.
0: Oh, yeah.
1: I'm
0: going to
1: do
0: a little
1: drum roll.
0: The official answer is, you've been waiting.
2: Singers often sound American because singing neutralizes regional accents. When you sing, you stretch vowels, open your mouth wider, and change your normal speech rhythm. But also, a huge amount of the music people grow up to listening to, comes from the US, so singers may unconsciously copy these pronunciation patterns also.
1: That does make sense.
0: Yeah. Totally, but the neutralizing makes sense, right? And how it all kind of shifts and your mouth kind of extends these vowels out and then it makes it into this universal kind of singing voice.
1: Kind of like what this said. Mm-hmm. I don't think it's an American accent, but more a singing accent.
2: Yes, but for some reason it sounds American to us.
0: Oh, I feel smarter. Or do I?
1: Let us know. Do you think there's a segment in this where we get posed a question that PJ and I don't know the answer to and we have to try and figure it out?
0: We're not allowed to search it, but it's just one of those questions that you've always wondered.
2: Like a daily fact one,
1: I like it.
0: That's never been done. It's 27 to 6 on the hits with Maddie and PJ.
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0: Sienna Spyro, best material lover on the hits for your Thursday night with Maddie and PJ. We're 16 away from six on the year. Thanks to Chemist Warehouse, the real house of fragrance.
1: I'm home alone tonight.
0: Oh, watch out. Someone's got his robe, his slippers, and maybe a cheeky bit of Thai or Malaysian.
1: I'm thinking Malaysian.
0: Like yum.
1: A little meagering and some roti.
0: Rom-com?
1: Nah, or Real Housewives.
0: Of course.
1: Yeah, it's getting real good.
0: Cup of tea and a pack of biscuits.
1: That's it. I've got actually some Tim Tams waiting for me.
0: Oh, stop
1: yeah,
0: it.
1: Maybe a red wine?
0: Oh, that could be me tonight.
1: Anyway, Ryan's away. He's gone off to a horse show. He's competing over the next couple of days. And he had a very busy day today before he headed off. He had to do some work. And so he was a little bit like, he was a little bit stressed out because there was just lots of things for him to organise before he went away. And I said, well, is there anything I can do to help? Let me know.
0: Yeah.
1: And he said, well, actually, there maybe is something you can do, because he has the horse truck that he needs to take away that he loads the horses into. And he said it needs to be filled up with water. Because it's basically like a camper van. So they need water for like, you know, they got like a sink and a shower and a toilet and all the rest of it.
0: Oh, I thought you meant actually like fill it up and chuck a hose in there. Or do you fill up a tank?
1: You fill up a tank, but you do chuck the hose in there. Yeah.
0: Okay.
1: But here's the thing, because he started explaining all of these things to me and it was like a little bit more detailed than I was anticipating. And then I got to the end of it and he went, do you understand? And I was like, yeah, I do. And
0: comprende? Tu comprende?
1: He was like, repeat it back to me. And he was like, can you just tell me one more time? So he told me one more time. And then he said to me, repeat it back to me. And I decided to press record on my voice notes to hear the slightly patronizing tone as I tried to repeat the instructions that my husband gave me.
2: We might have to start thinking about divorce. So you want to repeat it back to me?
3: So you get the keys.
2: Which are?
3: In the side of the truck.
2: Yeah.
3: Then you unlock the water bit.
2: Yeah. Which is?
3: On the side.
2: And?
3: Locked.
2: Says
3: water. And then you get the hose.
2: Uh-huh.
3: You take the bit off.
2: Yeah.
3: You put the hose in as far as it can go.
2: Yeah.
3: Turn it on.
2: Yeah.
3: And fill it up.
2: Yeah.
3: And you'll know when it's done because the water will start coming out.
2: Yeah, and then you'll
3: turn the hose off,
2: yeah.
3: Put the cap back on,
2: yeah.
3: Lock it up,
2: yeah.
3: Put the keys back where I found them.
2: Yeah.
3: Still nervous?
2: Yeah.
1: He had no faith in my ability to do it whatsoever.
0: Sorry, but as an outsider, listening to that sounded like an immaculate play-by-play.
1: Thank you.
0: That sounded like that is far better than I would ever do.
1: Thank you very much.
0: Like,
1: I did
0: 10 out of 10.
1: I did get the hose and I couldn't quite figure out why the water wasn't coming out for a while. But once I got the water running, can I tell you, it's filled up to the brim.
0: Hang on, but did you turn it off?
1: Yeah, I turned it off and I put
0: We don't want to be flooding the van.
1: I put the cap back on and fingers crossed, Ryan is currently at the horse show with a full tank of water in the horse truck. I haven't heard otherwise yet.
0: Yeah, wait, what's the saying? No news is good news,
1: That's it.
0: Oh, I'm proud of you. That was way better than I thought that was going to go.
1: Thank you. Thank you very much.
0: We are 13 away from 6. Here's Linkin Park, What I've Done on the Hits.

0: Miles Smith on the hits with Maddie and PJ coming up to 6. Usually it's Maddie that comes to the table with recommendations to watch, whether it's TV shows or movies. I actually started one last night, and I was just telling you before, she was gripping.
1: Yeah.
0: Pretty on the edge of your seat kind of stuff.
1: Movie. This is a movie?
0: Yes. Yeah, it is a horror, mystery, thriller kind of vibe. Kind of giving like apocalyptic vibes. Yep. I don't want to give away too much. It's called The Last House. However, I was like, I wonder what rating it goes. And maybe this is why I shouldn't come to the table.
1: Oh, no.
0: With the recommendation. Oh, no. Rotten Tomatoes is savage, though,
1: yeah,
0: eh?
1: Yeah. What's it got?
0: 26. However, people are coming to the table defending, going, well, these reviews are wildly misleading. The family dynamic is excellent. Another one said this movie was so realistic, thrilling, captivating, perfect for a weekend movie night. Essentially, this family of four suddenly get sealed inside their home with no way out, and they've got to work out how they can survive against what's going on outside and also with the resources inside their home. And it makes you go, man, what would I do? Mm. You know, like what? Okay, sure, your house isn't going to get sealed up, but it does make you think how you'd go in an apocalyptic type scenario.
1: Can I also say Rotten Tomatoes is often woefully incorrect, because lest we forget, Sister Act 2, Back in the Habit, 19%.
0: No one likes Sister Act
1: 19%. It's a travesty.
0: We are 5 away from 6 on the hits.
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20: In this update, cordons are still dotted around Auckland's Sylvia Park Mall after gunshots reportedly rang out hours ago. Police are yet to release further details, but are saying there is no risk to public safety. A witness, Camille, a French traveller, says she was waiting for a bus when she heard someone laughing.
21: Then I looked up and he was running with a huge gun. Someone was running after him.
20: Chris Luxon doesn't believe voters will punish his party in the polls after he survived another confidence vote. Chris Pink's been sacked from Cabinet and has announced he won't seek re-election in November. Police accept scathing findings against an officer whose unjustified pursuit of a motorcyclist ended in the rider's death in July of 2023. A group of Gloria Vale leavers want damages as the Employment Court declares the Labour Inspectorate wrong for not considering children during investigations. That's news. In sport, New Zealand swimmer Erica Fairweather has broken her own national record to earn bronze in the 200 metres freestyle at the Pan Pacific Champs in California, with Zoe Peterson seventh in the women's 50-metre butterfly. Open winner Ryan Fox returns from 3 weeks off to tackle the opening event of the lucrative FedEx Cup playoffs starting overnight in Tennessee. Fox's plan is to just hit good shots.
22: I can certainly live with a couple of bad weeks at the end of the year if it happens to be like that. But you know, obviously, I'm in a pretty good place in the FedEx Cup playoffs. I'd like to do really, really well in those. So there's definitely some motivation to play well the next couple of weeks.
20: That's sport. I'm Raylene Ramsey.
23: The Hits, Nelson weather, cloudy skies and occasional rain. We've got light winds, 7, the overnight low. Tomorrow, some morning cloud, then fine with light winds, a high of 16. Fine and sunny on Saturday with light winds and 16 again.

0: Can I ask who sung that?
1: I actually have no idea.
0: I was like, is that Maddie? Like, no, tweaked up a few options?
1: No. You need to do some real auto-tuning on that. No, that's someone within the team. We've got a great team who are very creative. And bless him, Al in Christchurch does a lot of our intros and things, and he organised that for you, Paige.
0: Thank you, Al. Thank you, team. Thank you very much for making me feel special on my 27th birthday. I really appreciate 27th,
1: it. 27th, yeah.
0: Hey, tomorrow, we were saying earlier in the show, we still haven't come up with a Battle of the Hits genre for tomorrow. We got a bunch of suggestions. Sports anthems, 80s glam rock, Broadway musicals. 70s music, maybe pushing a little bit. What area?
1: Maybe, but never know.
0: 80s hair metal. Keep your suggestions coming through, or hit songs from 90s, early 2000s movies is always a goodie too.
1: Don't mind that.
0: Keep them coming through. 4487 for our Battle of the Hits returning tomorrow. Hey, I might have a real dumb observation that I'm going to share with you next, but I discovered there's something I've never been able to find in my car.
1: Oh, God.
0: Oh, God, there are three songs after Lewis Capaldi on the Hits.
2: I'm waiting up, saving all my precious time. Losing light. I'm missing my same old us. Before we learned our truth too.

0: Nelly Furtado is promiscuous on the hits with Mitty and PJ. I wouldn't describe either of us as your typical rev head or car enthusiast.
1: No, God, no. No, mine is still falling apart. The stereo is still broken.
0: I have kind of grown up with that mindset in our house. Like, I remember Dad used to always say, drive a car till it dies,
1: yeah,
0: right? And we used to always just have Toyota Camrys, Corollas, yeah, your stock standard, solid car.
1: I'm very much, it gets me to from A to B, and that's all I need to worry about. But
0: yeah, and I was like that until I had two kids and going up quite a gnarly road. I was like, we need a wagon.
1: It would also,
0: we need a wagon.
1: It would be nice if my stereo worked. if I can be honest for a second, yeah.
0: So, does your car have a reverse camera in it?
1: No, God, no. No.
0: Okay.
1: Yours does?
0: Well, I do. My old one, I had a camera, but it was like botched. Like, it didn't, like, you couldn't see anything on the actual screen. So something had happened along the line. But it just dawned on me the other day. Now, this might sound really, really dumb. I have never in my life actually seen the reverse camera on the external body of a car.
1: Right.
0: Can you tell me that you've ever seen one?
1: No, but I guess I'm not really looking out for it. Producer Sarah is screaming in the producer booth saying, yes, yes.
0: I've never, Sarah, where, like, obviously it's on the back of the car, but is it so tiny? Like, how big is it?
1: She's storming into the studio. It must be small, though, Sarah.
2: Okay, it depends what kind of car you have, but I'm sure you can see
0: it. We got
2: a
0: Jeep.
2: It looks just like any kind of camera, like on your laptop camera or on your phone camera, like a little...
1: When are you really looking around the back of your car, though?
0: I've been checking out my car's backside so much. No, I have. I've looked heaps lately.
1: Oh, and you actually...
0: I can't see it.
2: Can you send us a video of you looking at the back of your car, please?
0: Yeah, I mean, look, it's pretty niche content for a Thursday night, but, like, I just thought this might be one of those moments where it's like, you know, have you ever seen a baby pigeon? Have you ever seen a reverse camera on the back of your car? Is it even there?
1: Oh, God, we're not starting a conspiracy theory about reversing cameras on cars.
0: I've just never seen it. Okay, I'm going to go home and have a real look. So you reckon, Sarah, it's just there,
2: on
0: the back?
2: I think you'll see it now.
1: Well, 4487, maybe you've got a better analysis on cars. What kind of car are you driving, Paige? Because maybe it's different depending on what car you drive.
0: This is a Grand Cherokee.
1: Okay.
2: Must be nice.
0: No, it's secondhand and a very humble second traded prize.
1: Humble like the 3-story house. Yep. Anyway, 4487, if you've got any advice for Paige on where to find the camera,
0: they'll be like, get a life. That's the advice. Get a life. Benson Boone on the hits.

0: on the Heads. Coming up to 6:30 for your Thursday with Maddie and PJ.
1: Hit or miss.
0: And producer Sarah back in studio. Gotta say, look great in a blue shirt.
2: Yes.
3: Thank you. It's new.
0: Yeah, it's really giving nice, hi. Actually. Hi, I'm Sarah, and you can deal with me.
3: And you will listen to what I say.
0: Yeah, it just gives you a bit of authority, like business chic, you know? Yeah.
3: Thank you. Happy birthday.
0: Thank you.
2: Happy birthday.
3: Shut up. You.
0: Okay, you're over head on this. What have you got first?
3: Number one, definitely not pointed at anyone here. Posting on your local community page.
1: Hit or miss.
2: Hit.
0: Miss. I only read. I haven't posted yet. I don't have the balls. I'm scared I'm going to get shot down.
3: How embarrassing.
2: What is wrong with
0: no,
2: posting?
0: There's nothing.
3: Matt. Hey, is there any firewood in the local area?
0: What's your most recent post?
2: The most recent was we're looking to change banks and the bank has asked for like a report that we needed to get. So I asked if a local builder could come and do a report for us.
0: Mm-hmm. And you got one pretty quick?
2: People, this is the thing about community pages. Yeah. A, people respond really quickly. And B, people say either like this person is great or don't go with this person.
0: Yeah.
2: And I know you're kind of trusting randoms with reviews, but also if someone comes onto a page like that and says, like, I would never bother posting on a community page a recommendation unless I really believed
0: true.
2: It, right?
0: Yeah, that's true. And the beauty of those community pages is you can get pretty niche. Like if there's particular things you need at a certain time of day, that's actually the way to do it. I just haven't done it yet.
2: Plus, it's great for the goss. Like it is so good for the goss.
3: All right. E-bikes.
1: Hit or miss.
2: Hit.
0: Hit. We were thinking about getting some when we launch an Airbnb, which hasn't happened yet. It's like a long-term game, but we're thinking, yeah, we'll get two e-bikes and they can go out the road and go adventuring, can be part of the package.
3: Cute.
2: Is this another classic PJ? Like,
0: no, this Ask PJ, we were going to do that. Just, again, being put on the...
3: On the back burner.
0: Going to happen in a few years' time. Yeah.
2: Empty promises.
3: Classic.

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2: 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You were worried you lost bestie for 2 minutes the other day. We would disappear for 13 hours. No one would know where you were.
3: No, nothing was that
2: long. 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
0: Laugh your way home with Maddie and PJ. That's right,
4: that's right. On the Hits.

0: Jono, Ben and Megan on the Hits.
1: Did you ever set one of those wake-up calls?
2: Oh, back in the day, people, you used to say, can I get a wake-up call for 4 a.m?
1: And then the phone rings and they're like, hello, this is you. I'm like,
3: some good stitch-ups there, because you could go, hey, I'm in room 48.
2: Yeah, can you give them a call at 1 o'clock?
3: Have you done that before?
1: No, but I'm going to now. Yeah.
0: Tomorrow on the Hits.
4: When your legs don't work like they used to before, and I can't sweep you off of your feet,

0: Shaboozy on the hits with Maddie and PJ.
1: And in case you missed it, it's someone's birthday today.
2: PJ insisted that we make a big deal out of today.
0: No, this is perfect. This is like, once we've done this, we can move on.
2: That's not what you said earlier. You wanted a full show dedicated to your birthday today.
0: I never said that, Matthew Bruce McLean.
2: We did have, just quickly, Jono has called up on 0800.
0: Oh, God.
2: Hits. Hi, Jono.
3: Yeah, g'day. How are you?
2: Very well. Did you have a message for Paige, did you?
3: Oh, I did. Now, Paige, I need to let you know, first of all, that it's also my 17-year-old daughter's birthday today.
0: Oh, happy birthday. What's her name?
3: Her name is Jessica, and she's sitting right in the back of the car looking very embarrassed.
0: Happy birthday, Jess.
4: Thank you. Happy birthday.
3: All right. And now, Paige, I need you to close your eyes and do, I'm going to sing you a song, all right? And you've got to visualize the Marilyn Monroe lap dance, all right? Are you ready?
0: You're doing this in front of your daughter?
3: To you. Happy birthday to you. Happy birthday to PJ. Happy birthday to you.
2: Jono, that is the best thing I have ever heard, my friend. I love that so much.
0: Is Jono a plant?
2: No, Jono has called up on his own bat. That was not even one of the things that we have arranged for today. But Jono,
0: thank you, mate.
2: You've made our day.
0: Happy birthday to Jess as well.
4: Thank you.
3: Have a great afternoon, guys. I hope you embarrass the hell out of it.
2: I will keep going, Jono. You've started the way that I mean to go on. So thank you so much, my friend. Appreciate it.
3: Good work. Cheers.
2: So good.
0: What
2: so
0: a way to
2: good.
0: Start the show.
2: So we have got you a little something.
0: Okay, is this the box that says fragile here?
2: Yep.
0: Okay, what is it? Oh, it's got a little bit of fragile makes me think edible. Are we thinking that's a little edible, little something?
2: It might be.
0: What is it? Okay, the sugar dealer. Oh, is that legal? Okay. okay. Oh, brownie! Oh, guys!
2: We know you like a little sweet treat in the afternoon,
0: stop.
2: So it's just a little something from me and producer Sarah.
0: Oh, you put
2: Sarah.
0: My real age on there. Happy 36. Yeah. We've got 27, but that's cool. honestly, my son Charlie will absolutely love that. I'm going to take that home. Thank you so much.
5: Happy birthday.
0: Honestly, no more. That's perfect. That's
2: Lies.
0: Everything I ever needed.
2: No, keep the text coming through to 4487. That's what she wants for her birthday.
0: This is All Saints on the Hits.

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1: Hey, this is Ben from Borderline, and you're listening to Watching It Burn on the Hits. It's the song you should probably listen to with the roof down in your car and just blast the speakers at max.

0: Tones and I on the hats for your Thursday with Maddie and PJ. It's nearly 7 o'clock. Thank you very much for hanging out with us today.
1: Hey, and genuinely, happy birthday.
0: Oh, thank you for saying that for the first time. It's really cool.
1: I know we haven't mentioned it at all.
0: No, thank you very much. Actually, in our off-track podcast, I go into a bit of a sentimental rant, don't I?
1: No, it was lovely. It was real, just nice. I mean, but that's what birthdays should be. They should be like a little reflection.
0: Yeah, and, I had a bit of a reflection, a few musings on life thus far. So if you would like to hear that, you can go and check out our off-track podcast. Text the word DRIVE to 4487. But we are out of here and we'll be back for a Friday.
1: Yes, a great show tomorrow. We're doing forgiveness or permission. If you've got something you're trying to get across the line, maybe with your partner ahead of the weekend, text it through to 4487. And then tomorrow, PJ and I will determine whether you need to ask for forgiveness or for permission.
0: Have an awesome Thursday and we'll see you tomorrow from 3.
1: Bye-bye.
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2: In this update, an armed man fleeing from police has been shot dead at Auckland's Sylvia Park this afternoon. Officers were first called around 2 about the theft of an air rifle at Gun City in Penrose, with the man fleeing in a white Suzuki Swift. Kate Rickard reports.
3: After spiking the car, the driver eventually became stranded at an intersection outside Sylvia Park Shopping Centre. He fled into the mall on foot, carrying a long-barrelled air rifle. Officers confronted him underneath an overpass where he was shot and died at the scene.
2: Police say their investigation is still in the very early stages while they piece together what happened. They're urging people to avoid the area while cordons remain in place. Housing activities continued its downward slide for a fifth straight month, with economic uncertainty adding to buyer caution. The Real Estate Institute has found sales plummeted 10% in July from a year ago, and the median price nationally dropped 0.7% to $760,000. The Opportunity Party is revealing more details of its bottom lines after a surge in the polls. The latest One News Verian poll found neither right nor left could form a government without Opportunity, which has jumped 3 points to 8%. National has ruled out a deal, but ACT says it would be open to it if Opportunity drops its welfare and tax policies. The police minister is continuing to criticise senior officer Rakesh Naidu for not disclosing his Labour candidacy earlier, despite a new timeframe coming to light. Naidu was announced as a candidate in June, but police launched an investigation after the commissioner said he was only told 48 hours earlier. Documents now show Naidu told his manager about his intentions as much as 2 weeks earlier, which wasn't passed on to the commissioner. Naidu's manager has apologised for the confusion, but Mitchell says 2 weeks still isn't good enough.
4: Getting into politics is a great thing. There's been lots of ex-police officers that have gone into politics, and I think that's great. But have a bit of integrity about the way that you do that.
2: That's news. In sport, Erica Fairweather has continued her fine vein of form, setting a New Zealand record to win a bronze medal in the 200 metres freestyle at the 2026 Pan Pacific Swimming Champs in California. Fresh off winning 5 medals at the Glasgow Commonwealth Games, Fairweather was in career best form to finish comfortably in third, behind Australia's Lani Pallister and Canada's Summer McIntosh. Golfer Ryan Fox is giving himself a little more leash than usual in his first tournament back after claiming the Open Championship. A 3-week relaxation and celebration period comes to a close tonight when the world number 22 tees up at the St. Jude Championship. He's eager to do well in Memphis, but feels the claret jug is giving him a little more leeway.
5: I don't know if the expectations are overly high this week about playing really well, but like the pressure's kind of off as well. You know, I can go out and focus on hitting good golf shots, and if stuff goes bad, I can always be like, well, hey, 3 weeks ago I won a major. It's like life's still pretty good.
2: Roosters NRL coach Trent Robinson has raged against the NRL adding a bronze medal match to their grand final lineup, saying the idea may appeal to fans and broadcasters, but not to the players. That's sport. I'm Stuart Willey.
6: The Hits, Nelson weather, cloudy skies and occasional rain. We've got light winds, 7, the overnight low. Tomorrow, some morning cloud, then fine with light winds, a high of 16. Fine and sunny on Saturday with light winds and 16 again.
0: The station that takes you all the way from

A song I'm still not sick of hearing. It's been in the charts for a very long time. Big fan of Sam Fender and Olivia Dean. Thursday night, the hits with Bryn. How's your week been? Are you glad it's Friday tomorrow? The week almost over. I am. Mind you, I've only worked 2 days this week. I know, slacker. Pharrell Williams, this is Happy, the hits.

0: Hey, John and Ben and Megan here. Join us tomorrow. We've got a place to do my parade with my costumes, but another big announcement tomorrow for you.
1: Shane Cameron joins us and we find out how he got to school. It's a very strange commute.
2: Yeah, really strange commute. So we're after your strangest commutes. We'll do that after 7.
0: Catch you tomorrow on The Hits.

You're on the hits. Conor McGregor has officially ended his sobriety. And get this, he says it's in support of Brad Pitt because Brad came out this week and said he's ended his 7 years of being sober. And so Conor's done the same. Mind you, I think Conor was only sober for a few weeks. Here's Shawn Mendes, the hits.

0: Every song you love in one place. The Hits.
1: Yo, man.
2: Yo.
1: Open up, man.
2: What do you want, man?
1: My girl just caught me.
2: You made her catch you?
1: I don't know how I let this happen.
2: With who?
1: The girl next door, you know? I don't know what to do.
2: So it wasn't you.
1: All right.

0: Great song, Shaggy, It Wasn't Me. You're on the hits everywhere on iHeartRadio. I want to hear from you if you've been looking for a job recently, and this is to do with job ads, because more and more job ads don't include the salary. And a survey has been done by the recruitment company Robert Half, which has found 87% of employers have lost an applicant once they found out the salary. Maybe you've been in a job interview, not knowing what the salary was, and then you find out and you realise it doesn't meet your expectations, and so you don't continue with that job. I feel like it would be much easier for employers too if they just put the salary up front in the job listing and just be more transparent, especially since most companies, for most jobs, should be paying market rates. So it shouldn't be a surprise or hidden from, you know, potential talent. So if you've been looking for a job, would love to know, text in 4487. And likewise, if you're an employer, why would you keep out the salary from a job listing? This is on the verge of being a talkback topic. News Talk ZB. No, it's not. It's the hits. We've got the Goo Goo Dolls coming up. Alex Warren next.
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0: Thursday night. Hope you're well. You're on the hits with Bryn. You can text in on 4487. I was discussing this survey by Robert Half, which has found 87% of employers have lost a job applicant once they found out the salary. So if you've been looking for a job recently, have you been looking out for the salary expectations in the job ads? Because a lot of employers leave them out, and then they get to a situation where they interview someone, reveal what their salary expectations are, and then they find that the applicant drops out because they're just put off by the salary. Text in on 4487. Ben says he's been looking for a job for about 4 months, has had 6 interviews, went in blind on each of them, not knowing what the salary was. When they eventually revealed, he was put off. Yeah, this sounds like a very, very common story. The Veronicas are coming up, and LAB after 8. It is the hits.
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10: In this update, police have revealed more details about the man officers shot dead at Auckland's Sylvia Park Mall this afternoon. Officers pursued the man to the shopping centre after he stole a gun from Penrose's Gun City. His car became stranded at an intersection outside the mall, and he was fatally shot by police under a nearby overpass after he fled on foot. Superintendent Sunny Patel says the man was on bail but wasn't wanted by police. He says they don't know what the man's intent was as he ran towards the mall holding an air rifle.
20: Someone entering a public place with a firearm is of concern to anyone, not just the police.
10: A group of Gloria Vale leavers want damages as the employment court declares the Labour Inspectorate wrong for not considering children during investigations. The court says children working at the West Coast religious sect were effectively excluded without reason from inquiries, which led to some volunteers being legally defined as employees. Nine leavers now want compensation and declarations of slavery and servitude. Activity in the housing market appears to still be moving at snail's pace. Latest Real Estate Institute data shows the national median sale price was $760,000 last month, down 0.7% year on year. Sales are down 10% on this time last year. Chief Corporate Affairs Officer Trey Sarton says the market's become even more flexible for buyers, which is slowing it down.
21: Supply is building up, and that is leading to buyers having more time and more choice.
10: The Independent Police Conduct Authority has ruled a police officer's pursuit of a motorcyclist, which ended with the rider's death, was seriously flawed. The motorcyclist died when he hit a lamppost in Auckland's Greenhithe in July 2023, while being followed by the officer on his own bike at speeds of nearly 200 kilometres per hour. That's news. In sport, former Rugby World Cup winning first five Colin Slade believes Richie Moonga's flair will suit the All Blacks' revitalised attacking style of play. Moonga is heading to Johannesburg to replace injured midfielder Billy Proctor for the South Africa tour. Slade says Richie's capable of playing in any environment.
21: He will suit this confident attacking rugby that the All Blacks will endeavour to try and play. But obviously, you know, South Africa's a tough beast. You can't necessarily dictate things on your own terms the whole time. And having some experience to be able to adapt in a pressure situation is very vital.
10: Rugby League and Roosters coach Trent Robinson believes the battle of the halfbacks will be a must-watch in tonight's NRL showdown of the ladder leaders. The Panthers are hosting the Roosters in Parramatta, with both teams sporting 15-win, 5-loss records. Professional Darts Corporation boss Matt Porter thinks the player and supporter momentum behind darts in New Zealand justifies investment in the second year of a local professional tour. The PDC are bringing many of the world's best to test locals and challenge for the Darts Masters Crown at Spark Arena in Auckland this weekend. That's sport. I'm Stuart Willey.
0: The Hits, Nelson weather, cloudy skies and occasional rain. We've got light winds, 7, the overnight low. Tomorrow, some morning cloud, then fine with light winds, a high of 16. Fine and sunny on Saturday with light winds and 16 again.
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0: Thursday night, the hits with Bryn. Yeah, the weekend, one more day away. Hope you're having a lovely evening. All Blacks prop Ethan de Groot has re-signed with New Zealand Rugby until 2029. And he had no ideas about going anywhere else. In fact, I heard him in the news this morning. This is what he said.
1: No, it's just...

0: Jono, Ben and Megan on the Hits.
1: Did you ever set one of those wake-up calls?
2: Oh, back in the day, people used to say, can I get a wake-up call for 4 a.m?
1: And then the phone rings and they're like, hello, this is you. Like,
3: some good stitch-ups there, because you could go, hey, I'm in room 428.
2: Yeah, can you give them a call at 1 o'clock?
3: Have you done that before?
1: No, but I'm going to now.
0: Tomorrow on the Hits.

It is the hits. We've got to talk about Ushies again because people are going crazy. Can I still say that in 2026? I don't know. More on Ushies and three songs, the hits.

0: Blink-182, I love that song. It's the Hits with Bryn. We need to talk about ushies for a minute because, well, they're driving people wild. What's the PC word for crazy? Ushies, if you're not familiar, they are the little collectible figures you can get from Woolworths at the moment. And they're getting banned from schools around the country. Actual full-blown ushie crackdown because kids are fighting over them, losing them, getting distracted in class, staring at them under the desk. Some have mysteriously started going missing, in quotation marks. Have you stopped your kids from taking an ushie to school for this very reason? Would love to know. Text in 4487. Maybe your kid has come home and ushied down and they're devastated and you have to go back to the supermarket, buy some more food and get an ushie. And I wonder, are ushies basically the primary school stock market? Is that how they're running them? You know, these trade deals happening in the playground. Nothing turns an eight-year-old into a hardened negotiator faster than a rare ushie.
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11: 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Because we're not.
12: Cheers to that.
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0: It is the Hits. I hope you're having a lovely Thursday night. Schools around the country are banning Ushies, the little collectible Disney figures, after they've caused fights in the playground and distractions in class. What did you collect growing up? You can text in on 4487. I think my brother and I collected Yu-Gi-Oh cards. They were quite popular when I was growing up. And I think I saw recently that you can get a good price for them if they're, you know, still in relatively good nick and mint condition. Ours were opened, of course, and I think we probably wrote on them. I don't know why. That's what happens when you're eight. You don't realise that things could increase in value in time. Maybe you've collected something and it caused fights at school. Would love to know. Text in 4487. Usher's coming up with Lil Jon and Ludacris, and I've got Ed Sheeran next. It is the Hits.
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10: In this update, police say they're not sure what the intent was of a man who fled from police outside Auckland's Sylvia Park Mall carrying an air rifle. The man, who was on bail, was shot and killed by police under an overpass. It followed a nearly hour-long chase after reports he stole the weapon from a gun shop in nearby Penrose. Superintendent Sunny Patel says they'll look into why the officers involved made the call to open fire.
11: We have not spoken to the officers, so we don't actually know in terms of the decision-making.
10: An independent police conduct authority investigation has also been launched. A tick of approval for mining near Taranaki as a new permit's awarded. Regulator New Zealand Petroleum and Minerals has granted Matahio NZ Onshore a decade-long petroleum mining permit in the onshore Taranaki Basin. Resources Minister Shane Jones says it's the second petroleum mining permit to be granted in the past 8 years. The Opportunity Party is revealing more details of its bottom lines after a surge in the polls. The latest One News Verian poll suggests neither right or left could form a government without Opportunity, which has jumped 3 points to 8%. National has ruled out a deal, but ACT says it would be open to it if Opportunity drops its welfare and tax policies. Opportunity's Kule Wong says those, as well as its justice policy, may not happen in a first term.
12: We've got very strong policies on tackling competition, investing in innovation, tackling energy markets. These are all things that are going to grow the economy and bring down the cost of living. I think you can expect to see many of those things in our bottom line.
10: Multiple businesses in Auckland's Whangaparoa Peninsula have been forced to close after being inundated with sewage from a rain-damaged pump station. Watercare's head of wastewater, John Piggott, says heaving rain last night caused flooding at the Hobbs Bay station, damaging pump motors. That's news. In sport, former All Black Colin Slade hopes rookie first five Josh Jacomb views Richie Moong as South African tour call-up as a chance to learn from a world-class operator and not a slight on the young playmaker. Roosters NRL coach Trent Robinson is taking the positives out of his star halfback pausing contract negotiations with the club. Sam Walker was reportedly offended by a $5 million offer over 4 years. As they head into tonight's top-of-the-table showdown against Penrith, Robinson says he's pleased Walker will be focusing solely on his footy.
9: I'm not in the discussion, so I'm sort of guessing here on that, but just the way I interpret it was Sammy wants to focus on playing well right now, which is, from a coach's point of view, how good.
10: The Panthers-Roosters clash starts at 10-10 tonight. Erica Fairweather has claimed bronze in the 200 metres freestyle on day one of the Pan Pacific Swimming Championships in California, breaking her own national record. And embarrassment for the Australian batters, opening their home season by tallying a measly 198 on day one of the first cricket test against Bangladesh in Darwin. That's sport. I'm Stuart Willey.
13: The Hits, Nelson weather, cloudy skies and occasional rain. We've got light winds, 7, the overnight low. Tomorrow, some morning cloud, then fine with light winds, a high of 16. Fine and sunny on Saturday with light winds and 16 again.
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You're on the hits. 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That is next weekend. 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Go in the draw to win. Kings of Leon, the hits.

0: Hey, John and Ben and Megan here. Join us tomorrow. We've got a place to do my parade with my costumes, but another big announcement tomorrow for you.
1: Shane Cameron joins us and we find out how he got to school. It's a very strange commute.
2: Yeah, really, really strange commute. So we're after your strangest commutes. We'll do that after 7.
0: Catch you tomorrow on The Hits.

It is the hits. Do you remember the Transformer Ladder and the Ab Circle Pro, those classic 2 a.m. infomercial buys? Used to wake up in the middle of the night with the telly on, the infomercials blasting. We had an Ab King Pro, I think it was called, which is the sit-up one. Well, something's happened to the company behind them. More on that in three songs, the hits.

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1: Hey, this is Jen Lloyd-Moore. You're listening to my new song, Rodeo, on the Hits. This is a song about getting back into dating when you're 40.
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0: fix you.
1: Man, I wish I could sing, because if I could, I'd be punishing you all right now by doing a bit of karaoke to that song. I do love Coldplay. The Hits with Bryn, the company behind those late night infomercial classics like the Transformer Ladder and the Ab Circle Pro I mentioned earlier. It's been fined over $1 million because it turns out a lot of those glowing reviews were written by their own staff and customers were being misled on their refund rights. I want you to be honest. What's the worst infomercial purchase you've ever made? Maybe it was one of those nonstick pans. They look good on the telly. Of course they do, but I reckon they don't stay nonstick for very long, do they? Would love to know if you've got experience. You can text in 4487. In related news, the Ab King Pro, which is the one I think we had, still remains in the garage at my dad's house, 100% unused, and just sitting there probably judging us for not using it. What a waste of money. The Cranberries are coming up. Harry Styles next on The Hits.
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11: A lot of the time we're telling our patients to do quite a lot more core work than you might think. Lots of women believe that the pelvic floor muscles need to push the baby out. 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

0: Here's the hits. Here's a nice one for dog owners. A new study has confirmed what I suspect a lot of dog owners have known forever, that dogs really can pick up on whether you're happy or sad. They can read emotional cues from us better than we probably give them credit for, and probably better than other people. This is why dogs, I think, are way better than people. Cat owners, don't worry, because we know that yours doesn't care either way. I do love cats too. Justin Timberlake is coming up. David Guetta next on The Hits.
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20: In this update, police say they're not seeking anyone else after a man was shot dead amid chaos at Auckland's Sylvia Park shopping centre this afternoon. Officers say the man was known to police, but they don't know what his intentions were. Kate Rickard has more details.
12: The man fled from police about 2 p.m. in a white Suzuki Swift. He then drove through the car park at Pakuranga Plaza, entered the motorway and began driving erratically towards Panmure. Police deployed spikes and the car became stranded outside Sylvia Park, where the man ran off on foot carrying a long-barreled air rifle. Officers confronted him underneath an overpass where he was shot and died at the scene.
20: The Independent Police Conduct Authority will be carrying out an investigation into the death. No regrets. The Prime Minister's standing firm in ruling out the Opportunity Party, even as it surges in a new poll. The One News Verian poll has top at 8%, comfortably above the 5% party vote threshold needed to make it into Parliament. It puts the party in kingmaker position, with either the left or right bloc unable to govern without their support. Concerns the economic powerhouse of the South Island will fail if the government continues to underinvest in its transport network. New research commissioned by Southern Regional Councils shows the South Island accounts for 22% of the economy. Despite having nearly a quarter of the population, it gets just 11% of transport funding. Otago Regional Councillor Kate Wilson says the economic drive of the country is at risk.
21: Our challenge is now to ask the government to provide for the funding in a much fairer way, because if we fail in the South Island, it won't be great for the North Island either.
20: More than 750,000 Australian social media accounts have been shut down by Meta in the 8 months since a ban on under-16s. The Facebook and Instagram owner says it's used AI to identify teenagers' accounts as the regulator considers tougher action on firms. A proposed social media ban for young people here has been on hold since May. That's news. In sport, the All Blacks side to face the Bulls in the third match of their tour of South Africa has been confirmed. Rugby editor Elliot Smith reports from Johannesburg.
22: The side is just as much about who isn't named as much as who is. First, Terrell Lomax and match captain Cody Taylor make their first appearances of the tour. Josh Jacomb gets the nod at 10 for the first time, while Rico Ioane's at centre and Bowden Barrett's at fullback. But there's still no sign of Cam Roygaard with the calf niggle that ruled him out of coming off the bench against the Sharks. And Will Jordan also won't feature, leaving him potentially in a race against time to prove his fitness from a back injury for the first test. Six players back up in the 23 from the Sharks win, mainly via the bench. In Johannesburg with the All Blacks, Elliot Smith.
20: Confidence in his own game has been the biggest takeaway for Ryan Fox after winning his first golf major. Now world number 22, the Kiwi returns for the first FedEx Cup tournament in Memphis, starting overnight after taking 3 weeks off to celebrate his Open title. And Erica Fairweather has claimed bronze in the 200 metres freestyle on day one of the Pan Pacific Swimming Championships in California, breaking her own national record. That's sport. I'm Stuart Willey.
0: The Hits, Nelson weather, cloudy skies and occasional rain. We've got light winds, 7, the overnight low. Tomorrow, some morning cloud, then fine with light winds, a high of 16. Fine and sunny on Saturday with light winds and 16 again.
2: 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Yeah.

0: knew it.
1: It is the hits. One of the most anticipated games ever, GTA 6. Think it's launching in November, so only a few months away. It has a Netflix tie-in to the game's launch, and it's already got fans arguing online about how it all works and whether it's a good move. Somewhere out there, someone's boss is already dreading the mystery sick days coming their way.

0: Jono, Ben and Megan on the Hits.
1: Did you ever set one of those wake-up calls?
2: Oh, back in the day, you used to say, can I get a wake-up call for 4 a.m?
1: And then the phone rings and they're like, hello, this is you. Like,
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2: Yeah, can you give them a call at 1 o'clock?
3: Have you done that before?
1: No, but I'm going to now. 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
0: Tomorrow on the Hits.
4: I know you moved on to someone new. 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

changed. 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And every once in a while, I start texting, write a paragraph, but then I delete the message. Think about you like a pastime.

It is the hits. Our flu season is expected to hang around into spring. Health New Zealand says getting vaccinated takes about 2 weeks to kick in and can still help prevent serious illness.

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1: The song is about wishing that I could grow down instead of growing up. The song is just about missing being a kid and being a teenager and reminiscing on those memories. 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

0: Late Night Thursday, it is the Hits with Bryn. Tell you what I've been enjoying lately, and that is the audiobooks of the Harry Potter series. I've just finished Philosopher's Stone and have started The Chamber of Secrets, and they are brilliant. I've read the books when I was a teenager, never listened to the audiobooks though, and they're read by Stephen Fry, and he has the most spectacular voice and is really descriptive in the way that he voices and narrates the stories, and the books are just brilliant. There's so much that the films left out, and that's why I'm also excited for the Harry Potter TV reboot, season one, I think, coming out next year or maybe later this year, can't remember. Season two, which will be focused on the Chamber of Secrets. They've just announced Nicholas Holt, you'll know him from X-Men. He's landed the role of Gilderoy Lockhart, who's the hilariously vain, memory-charming Defence Against the Dark Arts teacher who will be in season two of that Harry Potter TV series. Kelly Clarkson coming up, Chapel Row next on The Hits.
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12: In this update, police have revealed more details about the man officers shot dead at Auckland's Sylvia Park Mall this afternoon. Officers pursued the man to the shopping centre after he stole a gun from Penrose's Gun City. His car became stranded at an intersection outside the mall, and he was fatally shot by police under a nearby overpass after he fled on foot. Superintendent Sunny Patel says the man was on bail but wasn't wanted by police. He says they don't know what the man's intent was as he ran towards the shopping centre holding an air rifle.
13: Someone entering a public place with a firearm is a concern to anyone, not just the police.
12: Belief MMP has failed the South Island as regional leaders push for a fairer share of investment. Research commissioned by Southern Regional Councils show the South Island accounts for 22% of the economy, nearly a quarter of the population, but receives just 11% of transport funding. Otago Regional Councillor Kate Wilson says the way MMP is structured means all the growth and investment goes north.
14: The importance of rural in New Zealand Inc. is misunderstood in Wellington. There are no seats that are purely rural, so there is no one purely advocating for rural.
12: Trade talks are top of the agenda as Vietnam's president speaks with our Prime Minister. Christopher Luxon has met with Vietnamese President Thu Lom in Auckland today. Luxon says he wants exporters to have as many options as possible.
15: Yes, we can be frustrated by tariffs in the US, yet we're continuing to grow there. But if you're not making enough money there, they can move it into Europe or the UK or into the Middle East, India.
12: Voting's underway in the east of England in a local by-election pitting the populist Reform UK party leader Nigel Farage against a comedian dressed as a rubbish bin. Voters in Essex will grapple with the longest ballot paper in British history with more than 30 candidates, though none from the other major parties. That's news. In sport, tonight's top-of-the-table NRL clash. The Sydney Roosters are leading the Penrith Panthers at halftime, 8-0. With the teams locked on equal competition points, a win at Parramatta tonight could go a long way to securing the minor premiership. Matchday captain Cody Taylor and Tyrell Lomax will make their first appearances of the All Blacks tour of South Africa on Sunday morning. Both have overcome injuries to be named to start against the Bulls in Pretoria. However, there's still no sign of halfback Cam Roygaard or fullback Will Jordan. A former All Blacks first five believes Richie Mo'unga will bring invaluable experience into a hostile environment. The 56-test All Black is on his way to South Africa due to a tour-ending shoulder injury to midfielder Billy Proctor. 21-test All Black Colin Slade says the AB's coaching group has clearly decided Mo'unga's experience is exactly what the team needs.
16: Richie is world-class, we know that. Sure, he's fresh out of 3 years in Japan, but, you know, the class is permanent and he'll bring a lot on and off the field.
12: That's sport. I'm Stuart Willey.
0: The Hits, Nelson weather, cloudy skies and occasional rain. We've got light winds, 7, the overnight low. Tomorrow, some morning cloud, then fine with light winds, a high of 16. Fine and sunny on Saturday with light winds and 16 again.
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1: Love.

It is the hits. A quick heads up, if you've got Vogel's bread in the pantry, certain products have been recalled over concerns about small pieces of metal getting into the loaf. On the plus side, that's the most fibre and iron you've ever had in one slice. It's the hits.

0: Hey, John and Ben and Megan here. Join us tomorrow. We've got a place to do my parade with my costumes, but another big announcement tomorrow for you.
1: Shane Cameron joins us and we find out how he got to school. It's a very strange commute.
2: Yeah, really, really strange commute. 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We'll do that after 7.
0: Catch you tomorrow on The Hits.
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is the Hits. 8 a.m. tomorrow, your next chance to get in the draw. The Hits on the house. You could have your whole rent or mortgage paid for an entire year. How much money would that save you? What would you spend it on? Not having to pay rent or mortgage for a year would be life-changing. Here's 660, only to be the Hits.

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1: Hey, this is Ben from Borderline, and you're listening to Watching It Burn on the Hits. It's the song you should probably listen to with the roof down in your car and just blast the speakers at max.

0: It is the hits. Pink gets the party started, and I'm turning it off. I'm going home to bed because I'm tired. Hey, enjoy the rest of your Thursday night. Look, you keep the party going all you want. I'm leaving early. I'm being the boomer, getting out of here. We've got Crowded House, big hit from them, and Sam Fender and Olivia Dean next. I'll catch you for Friday tomorrow, the hits.
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12: Yes, Madam Chairman?
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0: is a bit you missed yesterday from Jono, Ben and Megan.
1: On the Hits.
2: So yeah, we did a little staycay with the fam and we had little separate rooms that were joined together by a hallway, which is a great hack when you've got little kids.
3: And you shut the door on them?
2: Well, you can do, yeah.
3: not that I did publicly. No, yeah. Of course you didn't.

0: They were into everything, and it wasn't until the middle of the night we realised quite what Bastian had got into in his travelling around the rooms. He had set, and I don't think he intended to, but he had set the alarm, you know those little clock radios beside the bed? He'd set theirs and ours for the middle of the night. So this clock radio goes off beside our bed at 1 a.m.,
1: perfect when your body's like that absolute dead.
0: Yeah.
1: Couldn't get any more dead than 1 a.m.
0: 4 a.m. would have been great because I'm tend to be awake anyway. But yeah, and it was so aggressive. And we were like, oh my God, there's a fire alarm. There's a fire alarm.
2: Got on.
0: And then just when we'd kind of like gone back to sleep, 2:30, his one goes off. I was like, how did you even manage
1: that?
0: Was
1: he just smushing the buttons?
0: He was just button bashing,
1: I don't trust those motel alarms to wake you up. Because you don't know how, there's like 12 buttons that say mode. You know, I can't work a bedside alarm. I don't know what, it's never been something I've been able to do. Yeah.
0: Did you ever set one of those wake-up calls?
2: Oh, back in the day, you used to say, can I get a wake-up call for 4 a.m. or whatever, and someone call you up and go, this is your wake-up call.
0: And then the phone rings and they're like, hello, this is your, like,
1: Some good stitch-ups there, because you could go, hey, I'm in room 48.
2: Can you give them a call at 1 o'clock?
1: Have you done that before?
0: No, but I'm going to now.
2: I don't think they do. Maybe they don't.
1: They're like, what, you want a wake-up call? You want me to call?
0: I just like, he has a tendency to sleep through his alarm.
2: Wake up yourself, like, how lazy, really?
1: Wake up yourself.
0: Hello, Jonathan Pryor. I'm just checking you're awake.
1: I'm going to expect a call next time we go away for work.

0: What you missed
1: from Jono, Ben and Megan yesterday
0: on the Hits.
2: It's been a couple of weeks if you've been listening to the show. We've been trying to find a good use for Ben's costumes, which have been a bane of his marriage at your house. And use them or lose them was the call. And it was decided that, thanks to your suggestions, we'd put on a parade with all the costumes.
3: Yeah, that's right. So that would hopefully allow me to keep them in the household.
4: Which we don't actually know yet.
3: We don't know. So we'll try and catch up with my wife after 8 o'clock this morning. And
2: seems like a pretty rock solid reason, though.
3: It feels good. And we've got a buy-in of a town in New Zealand, Masterton, my hometown. We spoke to the mayor yesterday, Bex Johnson, and she's permanently poised and they're ready to go.
5: We've just got the greatest spot for you, and we'd love you to come with bells and whistles and flags and costumes.
3: Oh.
5: Everything. We are permanently poised, I tell you.
2: You got something? Yes, we'll do it.
4: That's where you get it from.
3: It's a great
4: line.
3: You
4: are also permanently poised.
3: They need that as a town slogan. Yeah, Master, yeah. Permanently poised.
4: That's great. To go. Yeah.
2: So the hometown hero is...
3: Even the mayor said there's been some shaky things in my past. So they're definitely not a hometown hero, but I'm glad they put that aside and they're moving forward and we're all moving forward into new chapters.
2: One thing that's kind of sat with us after that conversation with all three of us is, you know, she chucked out a couple of words describing the parade.
3: Yeah, now this is the first time we'd heard it described like this.
5: Masterton heard that you want to hold the shortest parade in the world, the shortest parade in the world, the shortest parade.
3: No, she didn't have a stroke while saying it. We've slowed that down.
2: And you didn't repeat yourself three times. But
3: we wanted to emphasise that because Masterton heard that, but we had never heard that we wanted to host the shortest parade in the world.
4: When she said that, Jono, like, you looked at me and you raised your eyebrow. We were like, the what?
2: When I'm pitching a parade, I'm pitching fanfare, streets lined, local businesses complaining that we've interrupted their daily routines. That's what I was pitching.
3: Look at the Farmer's Christmas Parade. Look at all that goes down and through a whole circuit. But, Producer Troy, you've been dealing with Masterton.
6: Yeah.
3: What's going on?
6: Look, I've been wheeling and dealing, guys. This has been a tough sell.
2: What happened in the negotiation room, mate? Be honest.
6: Well, they heard that we wanted to hold a parade and Bex, the mayor, called up and she was like asking, oh, so what does this actually involve? And I could tell that she was maybe on the fence. And so I was just trying to make it as easy as possible. I was like, well, wouldn't it be real quick? It won't take up much of your time.
4: I think her words were the shortest parade in the world.
3: The world's shortest parade.
6: I'd maybe emphasise that, you know, we're an early morning show, we'll be in, we'll be out. And I think she took that
2: gone
6: and ran
2: by 10
6: with
2: in the morning.
6: Yeah, and she took that and ran with it, and now we're doing the world's shortest parade.
5: The shortest parade in the world.
3: So what is the shortest parade in the world?
6: Well, I have done some research.
2: Backpedaling in its finest.
3: Okay, well, let's hear it.
6: We can turn this into a positive, guys. Okay. We can make this work. It's the world's shortest St. Paddy's Day parade in Rhode Island in the States.
4: Okay.
6: 89 feet, which is about 29 metres.
3: Okay, so we're just going to... So it's just do a parade for 27 metres.
6: Technically, actually, there was a Paikakariki Pride Parade in New Zealand that was 10 metres long, but the Guinness World Records didn't officially recognise that.
2: Were they not proud of Pride?
4: They're not that proud, 10 metres proud.
3: Oh, so we're going to go 9 metres if we really want.
6: No, we're not going to count that. We're not going to count it.
3: Okay.
6: We'll go 27 metres.
3: 27 metres parade.
2: Okay. Is that a parade or just a group of adults loitering around in costumes and not moving too far?
6: What is a parade, really?
3: Okay, 4487 on the text. Help us out this morning. Does this sound like a good option from, Master McKean, world's shortest parade?
4: How do you constitute a parade? It's a group of people all moving in one direction.
2: Yeah. For a cause?
3: For 27 metres. Okay, 4487, help us out.
2: We know Masters and they'll be permanently poised for a world record. So,
6: well, you know what Bex said? She actually said, we've got this brand new activation space on Queen Street that's 28 metres.
4: Oh, my God.
3: Wow, it's all working out. Well, it's working out from how you sold it to her.
6: I said we don't even need 28. We'll take 27.
3: We'll start 1 metre into it.
4: It's not about how long it is. It's the impact.
3: Yeah,
4: you
3: exactly.
4: Know?
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0: Here's what you missed from Jono, Ben and Megan yesterday.
1: On the Hits.
2: Took part in an activity. Actually, producer Troy was there as well the other day. Straight transported straight back to my childhood. PlayStation put on this thing and they had arcade games outside the fish and chip shop. Oh, my God. So many years, so many hours spent as a child sort of huddled around with 20 other snotty kids and your BMXs. You know, give seconds on Street Fighter because you've got two lives, so you could beg for seconds.
1: Oh.
2: 20 cents a game. And you know, it was an era where you'd disappear in the morning and all the missing kids would magically reappear at 6 o'clock at night at home. You know? You'd just be out and we were still doing screen time, except we're all just bolted to the floor of the fish and chip shop.
1: True. Yeah,
3: you're right, where the arcade games were.
1: So were you there, like, I thought you only went when you were buying fish and chips, but were you just hanging out there all the time?
2: Yeah, there wasn't much else to do. things were in black and white back then, too, Megan.
3: You could just go on and, you know, you didn't have to buy stuff. I mean, now and again, they'd like you to.
2: But it was a big draw card, wasn't it, the old machine?
3: And I guess they'll get in probably the money, the profits from it eventually.
2: There was always one kid who knew, especially with Street Fighter was the big game, who knew all the secret combinations. Like, you go up, down, push this button, turn the machine off, turn it back on again, and Hadouken!
3: I know, I just mashed all the buttons.
2: Yeah, I was a masher. Yeah.
1: It's not a secret combination. It's just the combinations for the move. But you're a button basher.
3: I know, but now you just put it into, like, ChatGPT or internet. You go, how do you do that? Back then, it was
2: an underground network of 11-year-olds.
3: It was a secret carried down from generation to generation. His father's father passed it. His deathbed is like, control up.
2: And I thought too that era was also great for child transport, where you'd just be chucked in the back of the station wagon with a mattress. No child restraints too. And you're like,
1: are you talking about trafficking or what?
3: Yeah, it does sound like that.
1: Child transport.
3: Child transport, but chucked in the back of the mattress.
1: Why were you being chucked in the back with a mattress?
2: Yeah. I did some stuff when I was a child. Made me the man I am today. No, like when your parents would take you from one side of town to the other. There was no, like, seatbelt was much of a...
3: I don't know, that was a great time then for that, though.
2: And you're like, I'm sliding around back here. They're like, hold on to something.
1: God, you are old. I don't remember a time without seatbelts.
2: Don't you?
1: No.
2: Do you remember a time without seatbelts?
3: No, I think all our cars had seatbelts, yeah.
2: No, you just didn't use them.
1: I do remember my mum said when they brought me home from hospital, like, they didn't have car seats like we know today. They just kind of put the carrier in the back seat.
2: And I was like, sliding around.
1: Yeah.
3: Or well, maybe put the belt around it or something.
1: Or like just have you on their lap, hold on.
3: Character building.
2: Character building.
1: How did we survive the 80s and 90s?
2: Don't worry, we lost a few good people.
3: We probably did actually, to be honest.
1: Yeah.
2: But we're here now. And some would say maybe at the other end of the scale.
3: Yeah.
2: Too safe.
1: Oh, okay.
2: You were worried you lost Bestie for 2 minutes the other day. We would disappear for 13 hours.
3: Gone. Yeah.
1: True.
2: No one would know where you were.
3: No, Mum was that
2: lost in the back of a station wagon with a mattress.
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15: Good morning, I'm Megan Peppers. Police aren't sure officers knew a man had an air rifle when they fatally shot him outside Auckland Sylvia Park yesterday after a near hour-long chase. The man was known to police and on bail, had fled on foot after his car was spiked. Superintendent Sunny Patel says they'll investigate why officers opened fire.
16: Officers knew it was a firearm. The type of firearm that he was in possession of, what the officers knew, don't know.
15: The South Island says that it's being shortchanged. Nelson Mayor Nick Smith says despite the South Island's population growing faster than the North, it's getting $1.5 billion less than it contributes each year. The ACT Party is pitching a $1 a night local tourism dividend given to councils instead of a new bed tax. It would be funded from GST and visitor levies already paid by tourists. David Seymour says it's simple. The government is considering all long-term options for Chateau Tongariro. DOC officials told Minister Tama Potaka in April that iwi had deliberately paused engagement. And in sport, the All Blacks, coach Dave Rennie has gathered his first five options together to explain why he was calling Richie Moanga onto the South African tour. Five number 10 contenders are now on the roster. Rennie wanted to explain his rationale, especially to test incumbent Reuben Love. And the Roosters have leapfrogged the Panthers to the top of the NRL ladder on 38 points with a 12-6 win to start round 24. That is news and sport. Thanks to Macca's, a hash brown and bacon and egg McMuffin make mornings. Welcome to the AM at Macca's.
17: The hits, Nelson weather, some morning cloud, then fine. We've got light winds, 17 the high, 7 is the low. Tomorrow fine, then a few showers developing in the morning with light winds and a high of 17 again. Cloudy skies on Sunday, clearing in the morning to a fine day.
18: Funny side up.
0: Jono, Ben and Megan
18: on the hits.
19: Hey, good morning. It is a Friday morning. Jono, Ben and Megan back with you on the hits.
20: You only got one more day to pretend to be excited about emails and meetings, guys.
19: Then you get a breather. Yeah, the weekend not too far away, isn't it?
20: Producer Troy, a miracle last night on the group chat. This really got your wheels spinning,
19: oh,
20: Ben.
19: Yeah, out of nowhere. We'll tell you more next.

0: Christina Aguilera, you're on the hits. Good morning. It's 6:06. John, Ben and Megan with you.
1: Producer Troy last night rocked the group chat to the core. Well, certain parts of the group chat. Yeah. I know Ben and Megan, you were...
2: I did a capital WTF.
0: Oh, yeah. And then I did some digging and I got some fake news that served to me. But anyway, let's start at the start. What did you send to the group chat?
3: My partner's best friend last night sent Neve a message that I had the reaction you guys had when Neve's got this message. It was from her friend who wishes to be anonymous for reasons that will become obvious.
1: She doesn't want the fame that's going to come with this.
0: This is like winning lotto, isn't it, at the moment?
3: She went to the supermarket, spent $30 on just a little nightly shop and got an Ooshie. And when she opened
2: one,
3: it up...
2: She got one
3: Ooshie.
2: It was
3: one
2: Ooshie. Oh, my God.
3: She opened it up and she's like, this is weird. Why is it flocked? And it was the ultra-rare flocked bullseye, one of 120 in New Zealand.
0: So this is from Toy Story, the character, and it was sort of a fluffy one,
3: I guess. Fluffy one.
0: Yeah, and...
1: You post the imagery on our group chat. Ben, first up, what? !! And then there was just a flurry of messages from Megan and Ben.
0: I thought it was
1: Ben.
0: You that had got it.
3: Well, you said, is this AI?
0: Yeah, I was like, Troy, he's gaslighting me, he's fooling me. Yeah, I didn't believe it. Yeah.
2: She was like, what's wrong with my Ooshie?
0: Yeah.
2: And we're like, nothing, babe.
0: You got an ultra rare one. Now, I did look online and it was selling in Australia for like $32,000, but I don't think anyone actually paid that amount of money.
2: That's what it was listed for.
0: Yeah. Which has been good on them for.
1: They're just getting swept up. I remember the fidget spinner craze. My son was obsessed with them. And we walked past the shop. He's like, can we get a $5,000 fidget spinner?
0: $5,000?
1: They're up to $5,000, some of them.
0: Wow.
1: Who's fidget spinning now?
3: I still have a gold. Game of Thrones fidget spinner that I bought for $120 because I bought it just before season 4 came out. And I'm like, this is going to go up.
1: And it's done.
3: Never done. It's gone right down.
1: So this, your friend doesn't want to come on the radio.
3: She doesn't know. I asked her, it's like, please, can we talk to you about what it was like when you opened it up? And she's like, no.
0: I mean, it's obviously worth something now. It's not worth $32,000, but I feel like if she's going to sell it, now's the time.
2: Yeah.
3: What would you pay for it?
0: Oh, look, to be honest, no, it's probably a sensitive topic when I've spent a lot on costumes at home.
1: Okay, let's take that aside. It's just Ben Boyce is a divorced dad, okay?
0: Oh, no, but then I'm
2: because then he's got to pay child support.
0: Yeah, the kid, got child support.
1: Sorry, kids, no food this week. I spent $900 on
0: it. I'm probably not going to pay. I mean, I've got my set, so I'm happy with my sets. Like, if I thought it was an investment for the future, maybe I'd pay something, but I just feel like maybe the Ooshie bubble may burst. Like NFTs and all those things, it sort of comes down.
1: I love the roller coaster of emotions Ben's had. He's been all in. Now, once he's got the full set, he's come back down, he's leveled out, and he's like, okay.
0: I'm good. I've achieved what I wanted to achieve right now.
1: What would you pay for it, Megan?
2: No, I don't think I would. $100.
0: Yeah, I was thinking 100. Yeah. 100's probably at the top.
2: I sort of went from, no, I wouldn't. $100. Yeah. What is she going to do with it?
3: I don't know. She doesn't really care about it. So I think she's.
1: So she hasn't collected any others.
2: Give it to me?
3: I don't know if she'd give it to you. Now I've told her the value.
2: You dumbass. You should have been like,
0: I'll take it back. I'll swap you this other one for it. Yeah.
3: That's dumb. Have this Darth Vader, though.
1: If we acquired it for the radio show and gave it away, do you think it would be popular?
0: It would be popular.
1: Could you?
3: I'll put some.
1: Imagine that. We could get some budget and pay for it.
0: Yeah, but I don't know what's worth. Yeah, we'd have to do some digging what it's worth. 4487, if you know anything about it, maybe you can take it to like the Antiques Roadshow or Pawn House or something.
2: Well, it's only worth what people are willing to pay.
0: Exactly. Yeah. More on that throughout the morning, but next New Zealand Herald Daily Quiz on the hits.
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6: 6:14 on your Friday morning. Doing a bit of digging on the ultra rare Ushi that we were talking about. People selling them on Trade Me for like $300 to $500. Doesn't mean everyone's buying them for that, but it's worth a couple hundred dollars at least at the moment.
7: If Troy went to his friend and said, "Hey, 500.
6: Oh yeah.
8: Oh yeah.
6: Okay. Or a little less. Come on, budget wise, a little less.
7: Negotiation.
6: Don't always go on your bed.

0: Swims, you're on the hit, 6:17, Friday morning. Johnny, Ben and Megan.
1: I heard that little laugh, Grace. Don't think you're above 6'7".
2: I love it. What can I say?
1: Our quiz queen, producer Grayson, to expose Hugh.

0: knowledge gaps in our education with the New Zealand Herald Daily Quiz.
1: I'm actually feeling super nice today because it is a Friday, so I will allow you to ask producer Troy one question.
0: And your lifeline.
2: Oh.
1: And your lifeline.
0: Oh, wow.
1: It's a Friday. Feeling good.
2: Okay, we've had not a great week on the New Zealand Herald Daily Quiz, so let's see if we can do better today.
1: Okay, question one. What is the more common name for the scapula? Shoulder blade, elbow, or kneecap?
2: I think it is.
3: Shoulder blade.
2: Yeah.
1: That is correct.
0: Yeah. Well done. We've had that one before, haven't we? Scapula.
3: I don't know.
1: Okay. This one you potentially might use producer Troy for. What character did Sir Christopher Lee play in two Star Wars films? General Grievous, Count Dooku, or Jango Fett?
0: Count Dooku. Is it Count? He's not Count. You know when you know some information, you've got the smug look on your face? Troy's got that at the moment.
3: You should have just pretended you didn't look at Troy, because now you've admitted that we've used it.
1: Well, I knew you would have used it for this one. That's what I thought.
2: Star Wars in this. Perfect question for that.
0: Star Wars experts.
1: Question number three. What is the name of the clockwork device used by musicians to measure time?
3: Metronome.
1: That is correct.
0: Thank you, Megan.
2: Thank you, Megan.
1: I don't want to have to read out the other ones. Great. They were really hard, so thank you. Question four. What is the only essential vitamin not found in chicken eggs? Is it vitamin A, vitamin C, or vitamin D?
2: Ooh.
3: Oh, man.
0: That's really interesting.
2: Yeah, I didn't know that.
0: I was stumped.
2: Yeah.
0: Oh, it would be a blind guess.
2: Yeah, should we lifeline this one?
3: Yeah.
2: Okay.
0: Do you think we could figure it out through a process?
3: Is vitamin D the light, like the sunlight one?
0: Yes.
1: Yes.
0: Vitamin C's
2: the text machine. I'll tap out.
0: Vitamin C's oranges and whatnot.
3: Yeah.
0: And a whole raft of things that give you vitamin. Doesn't potatoes give you vitamin C as well? So
2: this is saying what?
1: What is the only essential vitamin not found in chicken eggs?
2: So not found in chicken eggs.
0: Maybe it's vitamin D if you're leaning towards the sun. Let's lifeline. Madness if we don't.
2: I'm saying it's a good call for you to lifeline the way you're heading, and I've seen the text machine.
3: Great.
2: Okay, so do you want it?
0: Yeah, lifeline.
2: Away? Wendy's come through. C.
1: C is correct.
3: Ooh, C. Yeah.
1: Okay, question number five. What is the name of Dr. Evil's cat in the Austin Powers film? Is it Mr. Bigglesworth?
2: Yeah.
1: That is correct.
0: I don't know it, but when you hear it,
1: Okay, question six. You guys are doing well.
3: Oof.
1: At which famous university do Rhodes Scholars study? Is it University of Edinburgh, University of Oxford, or Cambridge?
2: Oh, okay. Let's have a breather.
0: I think it's Cambridge. I've heard that in the past. But
2: might be right, but we'll find out in just a second after Imagine Dragons what answer we're going to lock in. Cliffhanger here in the New Zealand Herald Daily Quiz on the Hits.

0: Imagine Dragons, you're on the hits. Jonathan and Megan, 6:23, Friday morning. New Zealand Herald Daily Quiz. Up to question number
1: 6. At which famous university do Rhodes Scholars study? Is it Edinburgh, Oxford or Cambridge?
2: You've done some workings?
3: Yeah. Well, we've figured out it's like one of the oldest.
0: And you sort of chucked out one, Cambridge.
2: I think just because I know it, yeah.
0: And they got a... So we're thinking not that one, so we feel like we should go towards Oxford.
1: Oxford is correct.
2: You two are Rhodes Scholars.
0: Well, not really.
3: We don't really deserve that one, but that's okay.
1: Okay, question 7, Megan Papaz. In what year was the inaugural official Formula One championship season? I feel like you should know this.
3: 1950.
1: So it's 1950, 1948 or 1946?
3: Ooh,
2: you said 50.
3: The official first.
1: Yeah, the inaugural. I guess that means
3: 1950.
1: We're locking that in?
3: Yes.
1: That is correct.
0: Oh, well done, Megan.
2: Well done. Good memory.
1: Okay. Question number 8. According to the BBC's coverage of the estate, how many rooms are there in Buckingham Palace? 575, 675, 775.
2: Gee whiz. In any case, an enormous
0: lot,
2: amount.
0: Yeah. We usually go for the middle one in these options, but I don't know if that's...
2: Cleaning day would be an absolute nightmare in Buckingham Palace. Yeah. Oh, my gosh.
0: Should have paid more attention to the tour that I did.
3: But did you go through all the
0: rooms? No, we didn't go through all the rooms. But you do get to see some of the cool spots where they bring all the people in for the knighthoods and stuff. So, yeah, walk through those rooms. But that's in house now.
3: 700.
0: Okay.
2: 700
3: and whatever the...
1: 775. Is correct.
2: Oh, wow. You're on fire with your numbers.
1: Okay, question number 9. In the Chinese zodiac, which sign comes between the rat and the tiger? Is it the ox, the rabbit, or the pig?
3: The pig, I think.
0: Okay.
1: Locking in pig?
2: Yeah.
1: It's incorrect.
3: Oh, shit.
1: It's ox.
3: Oh. I really felt like, because haven't we had, it's tiger this year? Or was it last year?
0: I think it's horse this year. I think horses, I saw something the other day.
1: Wasn't snake
0: horse
1: last year?
0: Yeah.
3: Oh, I feel like it was, tiger was recent. And then I remember calling someone a pig, being like, ha ha.
2: I can't get over 700 rooms.
0: Yeah, it's a lot of rooms.
2: And not one little cupboard could they find for Prince Andrew. Hide them in a cupboard, 700 of them.
0: So can I just...
2: You've got 700 rooms.
0: No, it's a bit full tonight, mate.
2: Hey, coming up next, Shane Cameron, New Zealand heavyweight boxing champion. He's got a book out. Really interesting stuff in there, especially how he spent 2 weeks sparring Mike Tyson.
0: Yeah, this is an incredible story. It's next with the other on the hits.
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13: Good morning. Police are still trying to figure out what happened after an armed man, was shot dead by officers near Sylvia Park Mall in Auckland yesterday. A 9-year-old girl ended up needing emergency surgery after her parents didn't give her the antibiotics she'd been prescribed, as they didn't believe in modern medicine. A goat at Upper Hutt Staglands Wildlife Reserve has beaten the odds while giving birth to 4 kids at once. While twins are pretty normal for goats, quadruplets are a rare sight. And round 3 of the MPC has kicked off with North Harbour smashing hosts Wellington 47-7.
14: The hits, Nelson weather, some morning cloud, then fine. We've got light winds, 17 the high, 7 is the low. Tomorrow fine, then a few showers developing in the morning with light winds and a high of 17 again. Cloudy skies on Sunday, clearing in the morning to a fine day.
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15: 6:31 Friday morning, Jono, Ben and Megan.
3: Sorry, I'm turning mics on. Basic job. You got one job, Jono. Shane Cameron joins us next.
15: Yeah, how he sparred with Mike Tyson for 2 weeks and the unusual way he used to go to school. Can't believe he actually did this.
13: Yeah.
15: This is in 3 minutes on the hits.

0: Alex Warren, you're on the hits. John and Ben and Megan, 6:34. Friday morning, Shane Cameron, New Zealand heavyweight boxer, has got a brand new book out. It's called Mountain Warrior, and he joins us in the studio right now. Morning, Shane.
1: Good morning.
0: Great to have you here, and congratulations on the book. We're just having a quick look at it now. Shane Cameron, Mountain Warrior. Really awesome.
1: Yeah, thank you very much. Appreciate it.
0: Learning a lot, but you rode a horse to school? That's what I was just reading before.
1: Yeah, that's right.
2: Once or all the time?
1: What's that?
2: Once or all the time?
1: No. Maybe 50, 60 times.
3: Oh, that was your transport. Were you East Coast boy?
1: Yeah, so inland from Gizzy. So wow. A little place, Tineroto. So far, when I left school, that was my only form of transport until I...
3: A horse?
1: Yeah.
3: Do you have to register and get a Warrior Fitness?
1: Well, I was a shepherd. So, like, the only way you're going to get out on the farm is horseback.
2: Is there a horse park?
1: There was a little paddock next to the school, and I actually own that paddock now. So,
0: oh, really?
1: There was, like, a little paddock, and I just put Ben, the old horse, in there.
0: Ben's probably a lot more impressive, that horse, than me.
3: This is high concept thinking. Yeah. Do you think you could ride our Ben? Wow.
0: Like I'm
2: going to say no.
0: Probably not, actually.
2: I don't know if Ben can carry
1: it. I don't know
2: what
1: the video would look like. It probably wouldn't be that great.
0: So growing up, small town, you know, that lifestyle. And then what, 11? You pretty much, school was done for you at age 11, is that right?
1: Yeah, well, I did the first term. Yeah, I've got to be honest. I did the first term at high school. So
3: that doesn't make it any better.
0: maybe a little bit older than that. But to look back now and to think, you know, what you have achieved and all the things are in the book, you know, from fighting for world titles, reality shows, the gym that you own now, it's pretty incredible, all the things you've done.
1: Yeah, well, it's interesting. Like, I had a couple of people approach me about a book, and I wasn't interested in a book initially because I just thought, oh, no, I haven't done enough. And then someone wrote a synopsis, and they said, read this. So I read that, I'm like, oh. You know, so my
0: maybe you've done a bit.
1: So I thought, especially for kids that were like me that thought they were a dumb kid at school, and I thought, and anything is possible if you put your mind to it and willing to do whatever it takes and work hard and all those basic things that you need to do anyway to do well in life anyway. So when I read that, I thought, that's my angle, how I can push this book.
3: When did you know you were really good at boxing?
1: Probably wasn't until I turned professional, so it would have been 5 years after the Commonwealth Games, and then I spent some time in Las Vegas, Nevada, and I sparred some really good heavyweights. I thought, I'm holding myself against some of these big dogs, and I'm going, man, if I probably can go to the top, you know. So that was probably,
3: moment where you realised you could, Mike Tyson was one of those.
0: Yeah, I was just looking at this in the book, that you were sparring against Mike Tyson, so you'd be called
2: out. Remember you're like, I was just sparring some, you know, big heavyweights.
0: It's Mike Tyson.
2: He's too Kiwi to name drop.
0: And I love it, and like, you know, just reading that, how you just, you didn't even like get to say hi to him. In there, he comes in the gym, and then you're in the ring sparring with him.
1: Yeah,
0: There's no like introductions, anything.
1: Yeah, well, he was in a bad mood, so.
3: Oh no, Mike Tyson in a bad mood.
1: I can't really say what he was saying, but anyway, it wasn't that nice to the media, because wherever he went, the media, the paparazzi just follow him everywhere, you know. And then he just told them, get out the gym, da da da. And then he went into the change room, and then the coach comes out and says, oh, Mike's in a bad mood today, Shane, you're sparring him first.
3: Oh my God.
1: I'm like, oh yeah, okay, well, that's what I'm here for.
2: And did you, I'm not good with technical terms, but did you like punch him in the face and stuff?
1: I think he punched me in the face first. And then he kept punching me in the face, and you have two options, okay? I've got to try and punch him in the face, or I'm going to stay there and get knocked out. Yeah, so.
3: And you held your own against Mike?
1: Yeah.
3: What did he say after the fight?
0: Obviously you get a chance to introduce yourselves eventually.
1: Yeah. Well, I sparred him for 2 weeks.
0: Wow.
1: So he ended up sparring over close to 40 rounds with him.
2: Wow.
3: Oh, wow. Yeah.
1: No, it was a great experience. And you know what? Like 10 years, I was in Las Vegas, and he rings up and goes, hey, Shane there. Goes, who's this? He goes, it's Mike Tyson. And then went straight on to like, what happened with that Danny Green fight, man? But he was following my career.
0: Oh, really?
3: Yeah. Oh,
1: yeah.
3: Wow.
1: Yeah. So awesome. He was talking about, hey, man, that fight I watched, man, you should have won it. Da da da, you know? So. Yeah, so then I rang them and I spoke to them, and yeah, had a good yarn with them.
0: Congratulations on all you've done and putting it all in the book. It looks incredible. Shane Cameron, a Mountain Warrior. Grab a copy now. It's a great read and all the amazing things you've done. So thanks for hanging out.
1: Thank you very much, team.
0: Hey, next, how you can win some Dilmah umbrellas and a Woolworths voucher. Thanks to Dilmah. We'll tell you what part of the country they're going to be next.
4: Jono, Ben and Megan. Cheers to Neon. New look. 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
0: Hits. 6:42 Friday morning. Thanks to our friends at Dilmah, you could be winning umbrellas, supermarket vouchers, and Dilmah tea. We'll tell you what part of the country we're going to put you to the test next.
3: Canterbury, the umbrellas just mysteriously went missing. Wellington, you followed the format. We had a winner. Where are we heading today?
0: We'll find out in 3 minutes on the Hits.

0: It's Jonah, Ben and Megan, 6:46, Friday morning.
1: Producer Grace loving that one. Miley, sorry, is that Hannah Montana era, was it?
2: That's a good song. Yeah.
1: Formative years.
3: Jono, Ben and Megan's Trust Test with Dilmah.
1: CEO Tish
2: Cyrus, Tish, her mum.
1: Dating an Australian guy from Perth.
0: Oh, really?
1: Big old Perth bogan who got Perth or something tattooed across the back.
2: Wait, didn't she get married recently?
1: Oh, she married to the guy.
2: She got married to the guy from Prison Break.
1: Oh, there you go. Is he an Aussie?
0: Well, he's not an Aussie, is he? Dominic, not that guy. The brother.
2: What is happening? Do you...
1: Did I just make up news?
0: Yeah, like Perth. And a whole tattoo, like... Well, I don't know. It feels like very in-depth if you have.
2: So, yes, no, they... I think they're still married. Dominic Purcell.
0: But he's not from Perth, right?
1: He's Australian, says Grace. Okay. There we go.
0: Okay,
1: thankfully.
0: Sorry, I didn't know that.
1: Classic me, about 40% truth to the story.
0: He was on Prison Break. He was the brother, right?
1: Didn't realise he was Australian.
0: Yeah.
1: There we go. All right. Now we've got a case closed on that one. We need to open up another case.
0: I don't know about the Perth tattoo. We'll do some investigation into that. But it might be true. At the moment, we've had a real tangent, but we're talking about Dilmah. We'll talk about this in our meeting after the show with our bosses. Thanks to Dilmah, the New Zealand's most trusted tea, and we're putting our Kiwis to the test each day this week. We're putting umbrellas out and about. These really cool Dilmah elephant umbrellas in a different place. You can head to the Hits Breakfast right now and find out the location. There's a bit of a picture on Instagram, but we're going to say Tauranga today is where they are.
1: You can head to the story on the Hits Breakfast Instagram, give you a visual clue of exactly where they're at. Now, a bit of a concern is the Hits team, they kind of just they leave them there and then they go off and do their work, which is fair enough. But two, we've got no eyes on these umbrellas.
0: I know.
1: Which is a flaw in our plan.
0: First day they're all gone because there's a little note saying if you find them, give us a call before 10 o'clock in the morning and you can claim your prize, which is to keep the umbrella, $200 to spend at Woolworths and a Dilmah tea prize pack. First day, all gone in Christchurch. Someone actually called after 10 o'clock. Yesterday in Wellington, everyone, like the phone lines just kept calling. 11 umbrellas.
1: Yeah, there's not much more we can do because on the umbrella it says call this number to win. So that's the deal today in Tauranga. Get down. How many umbrellas? Back to five, are we?
2: I think so.
1: At the very least, you walk away with an umbrella.
0: Yeah. All right, so we left them there. We'll find out at some stage this morning before 10 o'clock if someone in Tauranga is going to be trusted. Thanks to Dilmah, it is the Hits.

0: Ed Sheeran, Martin Garrix, it is the hits. John, Ben and Megan, 6:52 on your Friday morning.
1: We are just chucking out some more fake news, half information, well, half-baked information
0: okay,
1: about...
0: I'll give you, like, you're halfway there, I think.
1: 50%?
0: Before. Yeah, before you talked about Tish Cyrus, Miley's mum, is dating an Australian actor.
1: Ozzie Bogan?
2: No, they're married.
0: Yeah, well, sorry, they're married. Didn't realise he was Australian because he's in Prison Break. He was the brother that he tried to bust out of prison, Link. If you know that show, and yeah, he has got a tattoo.
1: I said he's from Perth, and he just got Perth sprayed across his back.
0: It's Penrith. He's from Penrith, and he's got Riff off the back of it. So yeah,
2: Riff.
0: Yeah, Riff.
1: R-I-F-F. Yeah, like Penrith.
0: Yeah.
2: Oh, do they say that?
0: I don't know.
1: Must be a thing.
0: Oh. People are saying Penrith at the moment because they get all the calls from the ref at the moment. NRL, but that's a good name. Yeah, oh, Penrith. Oh, yeah, that's good. So he could have got Riff on the back.
2: But his sister's also dating an Aussie from Queensland, and then of course Miley was married to a Hemsworth, so they're really into the Aussie
1: Aussie battlers.
3: Jono, Ben and Megan's Trust Test with Dilmah.
0: Yes, thanks to Dilmah, New Zealand's most trusted tea. 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
1: Yeah, it's been going gangbusters, particularly in Wellington. I had 11 of them littered throughout the train station in the central city then. And... guess what, guys?
2: What?
1: Someone has phoned through from Tauranga. You can see where the umbrellas are on our story on the Hits Breakfast Instagram. And it might be, I think, someone familiar to the show.
2: Hello?
4: What?
1: That's Daniella. I must find there we are.
0: Good morning.
2: That feels like insider trading.
0: It does. We talked to you many times. People will know. You live in the Tauranga region. You found the umbrellas.
4: Buongiorno. I'm so unbelievable. I never win nothing. Ever. And my husband this morning dragged me out of bed.
1: He dragged you out of bed.
4: Stop it. And he says, we're going for a walk before my physiotherapy. Says, it's too early. Now you go, your day off, let's be productive. And we go at the mount and we walk. And you guys drop the phone and I think this is the spot. And Masma said, no, don't you go. He said, no, we're going. And he was an umbrella.
2: Not going to lie, I think we're out of practice.
1: I got about 70% of that.
0: She found an umbrella. That's
2: you
0: the
2: went
0: main
2: for
0: thing.
2: A walk to the mount. You found the umbrellas. Daniella, I'm out of practice and you got excited and I couldn't understand.
0: Yeah, that's awesome though. So you have got, Daniella, you get to keep the umbrella. You've got a Dilmah tea prize pack and you got $200 to spend at Woolworths. Well done.
4: Thank you, guys. The umbrella is quite cute. I'm very happy. Girls, you go. Fine. Find the umbrella. You go.
1: How many are there four left after you've taken one? Daniella?
4: Correct. It is. And I will send you a picture and tag you guys on my social media.
1: Love that. Get our numbers up. That's good. Okay, so can you tell the other people where exactly the umbrellas are in Tauranga or the Mount?
4: I think I start to stop the people nice on the street and tell them.
0: Oh, she's not going to do it on the radio. She's going to do it face-to-face, I see.
4: Oh, no, yeah, I can do that. Guys, he's at the Mount, of course. I said that. And he's near a park. And what I can say is a quiet spot on a corner.
0: You've already found the umbrella. You don't have to be so mysterious. Just say the park name.
4: Oh, sorry. I tried to be the Italian mysterious woman.
1: I like
4: it. And there is a sign, guys, with the name of the park and start with C and ending with N. Very good hint, guys. That's a very good hint.
1: Love you, Daniella. Well done.
4: I love you more.
0: That's very cool. There are other umbrellas there. You can get those. You can keep those. There'll be another location on Monday. But next.
1: At the park.
0: Oh, so good.
2: The park.
0: We had Shane Cameron on earlier, if you missed it this morning. The unusual way that he went to school. We need to talk more about this. This is pretty it.
2: I never knew that about him.
0: No. And it wasn't just like a one-off. We'll get to that after 7 on the hits.
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2: Good morning, I'm Megan Pappas. Police are still piecing together what happened after an armed man was fatally shot by police officers outside Sylvia Park Mall in Auckland yesterday. He'd stolen an air rifle from a gun store in Penrose before being pursued. Superintendent Sunny Patel says it's unclear whether the gun was loaded or what his intentions were.
20: That's something that will need to be uncovered when we carry out the full investigation, when we've actually spoken to the police officers involved.
2: The chances of National, ACT and NZ First returning to power have tumbled, with the latest Herald poll of polls putting their odds at 51.5%. That's down from 61% last week, as support for the Opportunity Party grows, which has been ruled out by National. Meanwhile, the biggest names in politics are in Christchurch for the first South Island election conference, with around 640 business and political leaders attending. Leanne Watson from Business Canterbury.
21: We'll be asking the hard questions. We don't want generic policy comments. We actually want them to demonstrate how well they understand and are committed to investing in the future of the South Island.
2: Meanwhile, weather-wise, a severe thunderstorm is affecting the far north and Whangarei this morning. There are fog restrictions in place at Auckland Airport. In sport, a proposal to save next year's domestic premiership has been presented to Netball New Zealand. Ali Williams and Anna Mowbray have pitched a professional competition to bridge the gap to a fully privatised 2028 league. Any specific details are under wraps. And All Blacks coach Dave Rennie admits he's gathered his first five contenders together, especially incumbent Test number 10 Ruben Love, to explain why Richie Moanga was called to the South African tour. That is news and sport. Thanks to Macca's, a hash brown and bacon and egg McMuffin make mornings. Welcome to the AM at Macca's.
1: The Hits, now some weather, some morning cloud, then fine. We've got light winds, 17 the high, 7 is the low. Tomorrow fine, then a few showers developing in the morning with light winds and a high of 17 again. Cloudy skies on Sunday, clearing in the morning to a fine day.
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0: Good morning, it's 7.03 and your Friday morning. You want your rent or mortgage paid for an entire 12 months? Well, thanks to One Roof, that could be happening. 8 o'clock this morning, 1 hour away. 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
23: I'm lucky that both of you, your hips are small and humble. I see your hips or your... Oh, yeah, no.
2: Okay, my breasts.
0: Hey, next, Shane Cameron got to school. Very unusual. We'll go there next.

0: Shakira, you're on the hits. Jonah, Ben and Megan, good morning. It's Friday morning, 7:06. Heading into the weekend, not long to go to the end of winter, Megan.
1: It's actually only 2 weeks. Whew. 2 weeks.
2: Our official winter spokesperson.
0: Yeah, it's cold, and then it's rainy.
1: 6 weeks for daylight saving.
0: That's good. A little bit of positivity as well. Hey, we had Shane Cameron in before 7 o'clock this morning. Kiwi heavyweight boxer, done some amazing things. But one thing that's really stuck with us was the unusual way that he used to go to school as a kid. You rode a horse to school?
3: Maybe 50, 60 times.
2: Oh, that was your transport. Were you East Coast boy?
3: Yeah, so inland from Gizzy. There was a little paddock next to the school, and I actually own that paddock now. So,
0: oh, really?
3: There was like a little paddock, and I just put Ben, the old horse, in there.
2: We asked if he would ride you.
0: Yeah, we didn't get to that in the end, but I don't think he was that.
2: He wasn't
1: too keen.
2: You were like, it'd be a funny social video.
0: Yeah, but I'm not, you know. Like,
1: he is more spelt these days, but still.
0: He's a heavyweight, and I'm not definitely not a heavyweight. Yeah. I don't want to shame anyone, so, you know, like, but.
1: You'd be better riding him.
0: Yes. Yeah.
1: We could have done that.
2: Yeah, me and you could have ridden him.
0: Yeah, we could have flipped it around. Yeah, so it's booked.
2: Anyway, we didn't.
0: Too late for that now.
1: No one's riding anyone.
0: Mountain Warrior is the name of his book, and we've got a copy to give away. And we wanted to know the unusual way.
1: You could have done Mounting the Warrior.
0: It's too late. He's gone, guys. He's gone. A pointless brainstorm.
2: Okay. He's probably driving home now, and he's right. Damn right, we could have.
0: He
2: should have turned in the car around.
0: If he comes back in, we'll do it. But if not, before 10 o'clock. But if he doesn't, that idea's gone, Megan.
1: Great,
0: okay. That is gone. But we wanted to know the unusual way that you did maybe go to school, you commute. What would surprise us about it? On 0800 the hits 4487.
2: Horse is pretty impressive.
0: Oh, yeah.
2: Isn't it?
1: Yeah.
2: What's that?
0: Oh, I do remember like growing up in the Wairarapa, and
1: are you getting a phone call?
2: No, it's just a reminder.
0: Growing up in the Wairarapa, and we moved out to a farm in my sort of high school years as well, which wasn't the place for me. But anyway, it was about 30 km away from school, and when I got my license, my mum and stepdad, they said you can use this car, and I was like, oh great, which was grateful you got a car, but it was a 1960s Morris Minor, and it was
2: I loved Morris Minors.
0: But this thing wasn't, you know how you get some pristine condition. This was
2: a Battler.
0: This was a Battler one, and at the top speed, 75 km top speed.
1: Like, that's fanging it.
0: That is, yeah, that was working hard. And as a kid, all you just wanted to do was be able to just go the speed limit.
2: Go 100 km.
0: You know, I used to drive all the back roads so no one would see me, park about 3 km away from school. Just
1: what colour was it?
0: It was green, but not
1: like forest green.
0: Yeah, and not well conditioned and stuff. But I always remember stepdad going, one day you'll look back and you'll say, I wish I still had that car. Never have I once.
2: I remember my uncle had one of those and a really distinctive smell. I'd never forget the smell.
0: Yeah.
2: It was just musty.
0: Yeah, so a lot of leathery sort of. Mold. Yeah, but yeah. It just would not go. The whole wheel fell off one time when I was driving too. Just went, and it went faster than the car. I was driving along. I was like, I can't. My friends are like, are you steering straight? And I'm like, I'm trying. And next thing you know, the wheel, I was like, that's the wheel.
2: Yeah, the car wasn't even going too slow for the wheels.
0: Yeah, and away it went. And then, I was like, okay, well, that was that car.
2: Okay, so 800 the hits. Unusual commutes, whether work, school, whatever, you might be doing it. Now, you might be going to an office meeting right now in a hovercraft.
0: Oh, yeah.
2: That could be an option.
0: What would impress us by your commute? You've got Shane Cameron's book, Mountain Warrior, or Mounting the Warrior. We could have called it that. Too late.
1: Damn. Missed the trick.
0: You could win that 4487 on the text.
4: Jono, Ben and Megan, cheers to Neon. 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

0: 7:16 Friday morning. It is the Hits. John and Ben and Megan with you.
1: You're a big donator of blood, Megan. It's what we like about you. So why we said we'll definitely want to work with Megan.
2: Yeah, okay.
1: She's but I'm not saying that sarcastically. You're doing a good service.
2: No, I was like, I've got in the little sheet that I'm going to talk about my blood donating, and Ben's like, oh, this is about Megan's blood. Well, I do like, in your defence, I do like to be like, I'm saving lives today.
0: The first rule, I think, of giving blood is you need to tell anyone. It's like running and stuff. You've got to
1: CrossFit.
0: Tell people about it.
1: Yeah.
2: It's not that I'm chill about it.
0: No, but it's awesome that you are doing it, and more people should do it. So I really do appreciate the fact that you take the time to do it and you are helping out people. And they've done a wonderful thing for you because they've made it into a competition with an app.
2: Yeah, exactly.
0: And as soon as they make it a competition, you're like, oh, I can keep going. I can, you know.
2: Because my dad donated like 70 times, but he really wanted to get to the Hundy Club. And he never did, so I was like, I'm going to do it. I'm going to get in the Hundy Club.
1: I am concerned about your health, though, because eventually you're going to wander around like a juice box that's been sucked. You know, just like clinging on to any energy. We'll have to carry around like Weekend at Bernie's. Yeah. It's all right, she's nearly at the 100 Club.
2: Well, I donate plasma because you can do it every 2 weeks.

0: But that day that I do it, I am like a bit of a zombie. And my husband's always like, oh, she's donating blood again. She's going to be like, I can't do anything.
1: He fainted, didn't he, when you took him along?
0: Yeah, so Rich from him, he can't do it because he's a wimp and he passes out.
2: He did it once, didn't he?
0: You know, he only donated 70 mils and then they had to tip the chair backwards and take it out. They're like, sorry, we can't continue. They were so worried about him and I was like slapping my leg laughing. So he hasn't been back.
1: Traumatic experience for him.
0: It's not for everyone. But yesterday I was going around. I said to Andrew, I was like, remember, I'm going to be late because I'm saving lives. I left here and I was like, guys, I'm saving lives.
1: Send a company-wide email out.
0: Yeah, I'm not chill about it. So I went there and usually you get, so you donate blood and they have like a great snack station. So afterwards you can get like, there's chocolate biscuits, like there's all kinds of things. But I usually get it afterwards and I was like, I'm going to be prepared. Mm. I'm going to make myself a little snack plate because then when I'm donating plasma, it takes a little bit longer to do plasma. I'm going to watch my Netflix and eat my snacks. I had it all sussed.
1: To be honest, like, be honest, is it less about the blood and more about just sitting in a lazy boy eating snacks and watching Netflix?
0: I mean, that's a bonus.
1: Instead of going home and having to do jobs.
0: Yeah, yeah, and also...
2: And you get a good, oh, good on you for doing
0: God,
2: it.
0: Yeah, it's so good. And they're like, do you want to be reclined? I'm like, yes! Yes, I do. So I had my snack plate. I had like an assortment of nuts. I made myself like a flat white. I had some like cheese and cracker. Like, it was...
1: What
0: lovely.
1: Is this place?
0: I know. Am I selling it?
2: Yeah.
0: Mums, you need to do this. And so you go on for like a pre-check where they check up on like, are you on any new medication? Have you had a cold or cough or anything recently? Just to make sure you're all right to donate. So I had my coffee, my snacks, everything ready. And I'm like going through everything. And she's like, oh, you said you're on new medication. And I was like, oh, I'm off it. It was just the steroids for my asthma.
1: Yeah. Volatile on steroids.
0: 5 days.
1: Yeah.
0: Steroids. I'm off it. I'm better. I'm good. So yeah, I can breathe. And she was like, "Oh no, you can't donate for 4 weeks after that."
2: Oh,
1: so hold on. The whole point of the last 3 minutes and 45 seconds talking about donating blood. You didn't donate a drop of blood. Am I getting this right?
0: What I did yesterday was tell everyone that I was saving lives. Eat snacks from the people who actually are saving lives. I had the coffee. I had the snacks. And
2: didn't get to do it.
0: I didn't get to do it. And she was like, I was really disappointed. She was like, oh, that's okay. You can go sit in the lounge and finish your snacks.
1: They're like, thanks for eating all our lunch, though. That's gold.
0: So I ate the snacks and left.
1: See you guys.
2: Hey, next. We're putting on a parade to save my costumes. It's in Masterton. I think we might have a date.
1: Yeah, we've got a date that we need to announce. And we need to start wrangling the local personalities. We need some star power at this event.
2: We do, and we might call one of the biggest stars next on the Hits.

0: It's the weekend. You're on the hits. Jono, Ben and Megan. Heading into the weekend, 7:24. We want to save my costumes. My wife has given me the ultimatum. Use them or lose them. They're taking up too much of the garage. So we've decided we're going to put on a parade. It's going to be the world's smallest and shortest parade. 27 metres is all we need to do to tick that box, to create history and to keep the costumes. Masterton is the place that it's agreed to have it. The mayor of Masterton, Bex Johnson, she's like, yeah, come down. We are permanently poised, ready to go.
1: Yep,
2: if you didn't know, that's Ben's hometown, so the hometown hero is coming back.
0: Well, not a hero, but he's coming back.
1: Parade. This is really exciting. Up the guts parade really brings out the people, the smiles on the faces. One thing that did concern us about Bex was she did mention that the shortest parade was sold to her.
3: Masterton heard that you want to hold the shortest parade in the world. The shortest parade in the world. The shortest parade.
1: First we had heard of it.
0: Yeah, but that's fine. 27 metres is what we've decided on. That's all it needs to be.
1: It was producer Troy's selling point. But, parades, a lot to organise.
0: Yeah.
1: We've got costumes sorted. We need some local celebrities.
0: Oh, yeah.
1: Going to pull the numbers down.
0: No, not really. I don't think it's... No.
1: Safety in numbers. If you get a whole bunch of average celebrities, they can kind of pull...
2: To make one A-lister?
1: Yeah, that's it. She is certainly not one of those that we are referencing.
2: We have an A-lister. We have an A-lister on the phone.
1: We do. A big banger. A local personality. A big banger.
0: She's a big banger. PJ from Maddie and PJ lives in Masterton. Great to have you on this morning.
4: Hey, word spreading. The lady who works at Binnen actually was talking about it to my mum yesterday. She said, I don't know if they were having me on, but I think they wanted to get me involved in the parade.
0: Anyone that's keen. We've got a date. It's going to be next Friday. Around about 8 o'clock next Friday, the parade's going to start. It won't be long, too, so it'll be all done.
1: I don't know if you can hear the desperation in our voices, PJ. We'll take anyone. The local gang, biker gang.
2: Don't say we'll take anyone and then talk to her about coming along.
0: No, you're not selling
2: it to her. We're starting high.
0: Yeah.
1: We need a grand marshal, don't we, for the parade. PJ, local... Yeah. Masterton celebrity.
0: Works on the same station as us here at the Hits.
1: Would you do us the honour of grand marshalling Ben Boyce's parade?
4: Guys, I don't know how to break this to you. I've actually got the day off next Friday and I was going to spend some time with the family. Charlie's turning 4, so we've kind of got...
2: Oh, my God! What a great thing to do on your fool's birthday party.
0: I'm sure he loves parades and costumes,
4: We've actually got, all this stuff planned.
2: At 8 o'clock in the morning.
0: 8 o'clock in the morning.
4: Yes, we were going to go to Palmerston North for the day.
0: You can still go after 8 o'clock
1: in the morning.
4: We like to beat the traffic, so we get on the road at about...
1: Traffic? It's 27 metres, PJ. You'll be done in 30 seconds.
4: We've got some flyer engagements over the hill.
1: We have never been to Masterton before. We'll probably never go again. We're coming once.
0: We're coming to your place. I mean, it was my place. Now it's your place.
4: Okay, so tell me about this Grand Marshal role. What do you want?
0: We'll talk more about that behind the scenes.
2: We'll get you a cute outfit.
4: Really?
2: We have Charlie lollies. What do you want?
0: Right now, Peach,
4: honestly, the one day I'm taking off.
2: No.
4: Can't
2: have it.
1: You don't need annual leave. You live in paradise.
2: Hey, you're a mum of two little kids. What are you talking about, a day off?
4: Yeah, that's true. That's true. You make it get it. Look, I will talk to my people.
0: We really bullied you into this, PJ. You've got to do what you got to do. We understand. Yeah.
1: The one person you'd think would be just a given.
0: Bring in Master. We've come to you. We've brought the parade to you.
4: The big banger. You thought the big banger would be a given.
0: The big banger can't do it. They can't do it.
2: He's calling you a big banger and easy.
0: Don't your heroes let you down.
4: The big banger is pending with a decision, okay?
0: All right, PJ, have yourself a great day. You catch me and PJ this afternoon from 3 on the Hits.
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16: Good morning. Met Service is warning people to take shelter from a severe thunderstorm in the far north and Whangarei. Meanwhile, Auckland Airport is reporting fog this morning. Police aren't sure officers knew a man had an air rifle when they fatally shot him outside Auckland's Sylvia Park yesterday after a near hour-long chase. The ACT Party is pitching a $1 a night local tourism dividend given to councils instead of a new bed tax. And golfer Ryan Fox is one under par through six holes at the latest PGA Tour event in Memphis, four strokes off the early leaders at the first of the FedEx Cup playoffs.
17: The Hits, Nelson weather, some morning cloud then fine, we've got light winds, 17 the high, 7 is the low. Tomorrow fine, then a few showers developing in the morning with light winds and a high of 17 again. Cloudy skies on Sunday, clearing in the morning to a fine day.
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0: 7.33, Friday morning. We are doing a parade in Marston. A little concerned that maybe no one will show up next Friday.
1: Yeah, I mean, if there's no one there to watch the parade, it's just us standing in costumes. What is it? Is it still justified?
0: Is it a parade? I don't know. So if you are around in Masterton and the Wairarapa 4487, you want to come along to the parade?
1: Put our minds at ease.
0: Yeah, it'd be great to hear.

0: It's Alex Warren, you're on the hits. Jonah, Ben and Megan, 7:36, 8 o'clock this morning. You could get your rent or mortgage paid for an entire 12 months thanks to One Roof with On The House.
1: I've been all guns blazing this week trying to organise a parade for Ben's costumes in Masterton. Had some good momentum, confidence at an all-time high. You know how they're always testing the nation's confidence in the economy. Well, our confidence in this parade, all-time high.
0: Yeah, it was good.
1: Just until a few minutes ago, where... Are we the only ones enthusiastic about this parade in Masterton? Are bodies going to be on the ground?
0: Yeah, we wanted to know. Next Friday, 8 o'clock, you're going to be there. PJ, he lives in Masterton, works for the hits.
1: You would have thought the most reliable of anyone to turn up.
2: We just thought it was a given should be there.
0: Not the most reliable of anyone, but given the location that she's in, maybe it would be more of a chance she might be there.
1: Yeah.
0: But she's got the day off and sounds like she can't make it. That's fine. Great text has come through. Alex, this will restore
1: hurt,
0: your
1: little
0: faith.
1: Little butt hurt, as they say.
0: Alex has texted and said, my mum and myself would love to come to your 4,000th show, Callum and P. That's for someone else who works for the hits in another place, so they can't. Alex can't make it. But it gave me... It started well.
2: Yesterday you started... Because you've been all gung-ho for this, and then you started kind of... backpedaling as well,
0: I did.
2: Oh, I don't know if anyone cares.
0: Yeah, I know, it's me.
2: Got me worried.
0: Yeah,
1: but maybe this is all part of the journey, the parade planning journey. Yeah. We've never planned a parade anymore, so we just want some reassurance. There's going to be some eyeballs on this parade. Lucinda, welcome. Happy New Year.
3: Good morning. Happy New Year to you.
1: Live from Masterton, are we?
3: Yeah, Masterton, coastal Masterton.
2: How is it today? Beautiful.
3: How is it today? It's good. It's overcast.
0: Did you say coastal? the coast a little bit. I mean, I guess in some ways it's
2: you could say everywhere in New Zealand's kind of coastal.
0: Yeah. I love it.
1: So, Lucinda, can we rely on you turning up to the parade next Friday? All things kicking off around about 8 a.m., you think, Ben?
0: Yeah,
3: we'll be there.
0: Oh, you will be there?
3: Yeah, we can be there. I bring my daughter.
0: Thank you.
3: And would you like a unicycle?
0: Oh! Can anyone ride a unicycle?
3: Yeah, me!
1: Lila,
0: would you like to be in the parade and ride your unicycle?
3: Oh, yes, please.
0: Oh, wow! Very impressive.
1: The confidence back at an all-time high.
0: We've got a unicyclist, guys.
2: I'm so impressed. Do you think you can teach me to do it?
3: Oh, I can try. I don't know how to do any tricks, but I can ride it.
0: Oh, it doesn't matter.
2: That's
0: just
2: so
0: riding
2: impressive
0: it.
2: That's as it is.
0: Yeah, well done.
2: Wow.
1: Okay. Lila, we would be honoured to have you on your unicycle in our parade that goes for 27 metres. Do you think you can stay upright for 27 metres, mate?
3: I'll try.
0: Oh, thank you. We'll see you hopefully next Friday.
3: Okay, see you next Friday.
0: See you. Oh, see you, Lila. How cool is that?
1: Good on you. Jeez,
2: that's
1: thanks.
2: Amazing.
1: Wow. Okay, yeah. We're back, baby. Debbie.
4: Hi.
1: We might not have a Grand Marshal and PJ Harding, but what have we got in you, Debbie?
4: You've definitely got a follower, and I will certainly be there.
0: Hey, Debbie, can you ride a unicycle, hoverboard,
2: juggle,
0: or anything?
2: Have you got any special skills, parade-like skills?
4: No, but I've certainly got some possibilities of some extra friends that I can hopefully rope in.
0: Okay, I like that.
1: Debbie's a numbers person.
0: Yeah, I love it. Bring you some numbers. That's amazing.
1: Okay. Debbie, that's great. Well, we'll see you next Friday, 8 o'clock. Where are we doing it exactly?
0: I don't know. These are details we're still working out. 8 o'clock. We'll keep listening. We'll put some more details out on the radio show.
4: I was going to say there's a few options, but not that many.
2: You'll probably see us.
0: Yeah, Masterton costume. But no, we'll tell you more when we work it out. Hey, your chance to score yourself 4 tickets to Post Malone. That's up next on the hits.
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0: It's Rihanna, you're on the hits. John, Ben and Megan, 7:46 on your Friday morning.
1: We must talk to producer Troy after 8 o'clock. His friend has acquired, a rare gem.
0: Oh, yeah.
1: A rare gem we're trying to get our hands on.
0: It's to do with the Ushies. This is incredible. So hopefully after 8 o'clock we have more on that.
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0: But right now, it's your chance to play the Alpha Quiz and score yourself 4 tickets to Post Malone coming to New Zealand later this year. All the details at thehits.co.nz. How you can see him at Go Media Stadium.
1: And the home of the friendliest people in Aotearoa, they say, Fielding. Beck, are you living up to Friendly Fielding's slogan?
4: Yeah, definitely.
1: Yeah. You kind of said that with... you can't be friendly every day, though. That's the thing.
4: I can fake it.
1: Fake friendly capital of Aotearoa, Fielding.
5: When was the last time you did something nice for a stranger, do you reckon, Beck?
4: Oh, yesterday. I gave stickers away at New World.
1: That's friendly behaviour.
5: Friendly fielding.
0: All right, you got yourself 10 questions. If you get 10 out of 10, you'll go on to Post Malone. Good luck.
4: Awesome, thank you.
5: Okay, Beck, your letter is H for hotel.
4: H, got it.
1: All right, let's rip into it, Beck.
5: Which Christmas film features... Can you stop? I don't want to start with a frog in my throat.
1: Once the clock's going, I can't stop. You know the rules.
5: No, stop it. Stop.
1: Sorry, Beck.
0: You all right?
5: I want optimum conditions for Beck.
0: No, that's right. Good on you for doing that.
5: Okay, here we go.
1: If this was the chase, they would have edited that out.
5: Yeah.
1: Not us. Roll live, baby. Here we go.
5: Which Christmas film features Kevin defending his home from burglars?
4: Home Alone.
5: Which spiny nocturnal mammal rolls into a ball for protection?
4: Hedgehog.
5: Which Irish singer-songwriter takes me to church in Too Sweet? Oh, my God.
4: Hosea.
5: What is the capital city of Finland?
4: Helsinki.
5: Which whale species is famous for producing long, complex songs?
4: Humpback.
5: Which film series follows a Hogwarts school of witchcraft and wizardry?
4: Harry Potter.
5: Which New Zealand Super Rugby team is based in Dunedin?
4: Pass.
5: Which
4: Highlanders.
5: Which city sits on the River Derwent in Tasmania?
4: Hobart.
5: Who founded the Ford Motor Company?
4: Henry Ford.
5: Which German composer created the scores for The Lion King, Gladiator and Interstellar?
4: Hans
1: Zimmer. Oh, on the buzzer!
0: On the buzzer! Well done!
5: That was all the questions.
0: That was
5: not a single pass.
0: I think
5: you answered them all.
0: And there were some hard ones in there. Who was helping you out in the background?
4: My boss and my workmate.
0: Oh, wow, they were really good. They came in clutch towards the end, didn't they?
1: So
4: they are amazing.
0: Yeah.
5: So we've had no passes.
0: No.
5: You answered all 10 questions, despite me having some
0: conditions weren't perfect. Hey, but we all battled on. And you did really well. Okay, let's go through the answers.
5: Which Christmas film features Kevin defending his home from burglars?
0: Home Alone.
5: What spiny nocturnal mammal rolls into a ball for protection?
0: Hedgehog.
5: Which Irish singer-songwriter sings Take Me to Church and Too Sweet?
0: Hosea.
5: What is the capital city of Finland?
0: Helsinki.
5: Which whale species is famous for producing long, complex songs?
0: Humpback.
5: Which film follows a Hogwarts school of witchcraft and wizardry?
0: Harry Potter.
5: Look, reading those fast is difficult,
0: tricky,
5: okay?
0: Yeah.
5: Can't even do it slow. Which New Zealand Super Rugby team is based in New Zealand?
0: Highlanders.
5: Based in Dunedin, sorry. Which city sits on the River Derwent in Tasmania?
0: Hobart.
5: Who founded the Ford Motor Company?
0: Henry Ford.
5: And the final question, which German composer created film scores for The Lion King, Gladiator and Interstellar?
1: Now
5: starting with H.
1: You said Hans Zimmer. Is that correct, Beck?
4: What did you say, Hans Zimmer?
1: Yeah.
0: She's like, what?
1: unfortunately, Beck.
4: Oh, no.
1: You're going to have to find 3 other people to go to Post Malone with.
0: Well done.
4: Oh, thank you.
0: Well, like Post Malone, he had some help, and you had a little bit of help as well, but you did so well. You got to go see Post Malone. You got 4 tickets to see Post Malone Go Media Stadium.
4: Amazing. Thank you so much.
0: October 21st. Lock it in. You're going to be there. It'll be incredible.
4: Oh, how good.
1: I have to say, the friends in the background, are they coming along with you?
4: Yeah, I suppose I'll take them.
1: Yeah.
5: Yes, nailed
0: it. Good team effort. Well done.
1: That was really good.
4: Thank you.
1: Shout out your workplace before we shoot off.
4: We're at Sell Yards Cafe on Manchester Street in Fielding.
0: Oh, friendly nice. Fielding. And to the comp sale, 4 tickets to Post Malone. Well done. Next, the unusual place someone I was talking to discovered his items when it was stolen. That's next on the Hits.

0: 54. You want your rent or mortgage paid for an entire 12 months thanks to One Roof? That could be possible. That's happening. Acute call happening about 6 minutes time, which is very exciting.
1: You were telling a hilarious story yesterday.
0: Yeah, so someone I was talking to, well, it didn't actually happen to him, but he was saying his friend used to live next to, I guess, a few flats around, you know, apartments around, and just over the fence there was one that was a little bit sketchy. You know, sometimes loud noise, loud parties, things going on, right. All sorts of stuff.
1: My friend's living next door to one of those at the moment, but it's, you know, it's entertaining. You know, yeah. It's a roller coaster. It's, you know, charismatic people. Never know what you're going to get from one day to the next.
0: But they were living in their flat and they just sort of noticed, they kept thinking, I feel like we're missing items of clothing from time to time. Someone would go, have you seen such and such? And they'll go, no. And they're like, this keeps happening quite regularly. And then they realised one day after they put the washing outside that a few items had been taken because
2: which is easy to tell because there's a gap,
0: They're like, okay. And so they were like, well, maybe one of them plucked up the courage and was like, hey, I'll go over and I think I know where this is.
1: And that is a confident move to head over and accuse. Well, you don't want to be accusatory.
2: Yeah.
1: But you get, even if you come across all passive and nice, they know what you're insinuating.
0: Yeah. Well, so they did. They knocked on the door and went, have you seen, have you seen? Question. Yeah.
1: It's just out of interest.
0: And the guy who opened the door was like, no, haven't seen any clothes like that. And the guy said, well, that's really interesting you say that because you're wearing my Leavers jersey from school, my rugby jersey, at the door with his name on the back.
2: Oh, with his name on it. Oh, my God.
1: That takes a level of confidence.
0: Doesn't it? That's what I thought. I was like, this is a huge level of confidence. Now, I don't know what happened from there on it. Like, I don't know. I'm guessing police maybe were called in, but then even the police, it's probably like, yeah.
1: What are you going to do, mate? You want your Leavers jersey back?
2: I guess that's what he figures, the guy wearing the jacket. If he's like, nah, like, what are you going to do? Wrestle him and peel it off his body?
1: I love how he's like, literally just standing there as Exhibit A in the court trial. Not me, mate.
0: Just keep denying.
1: What was his response when he's like, you're wearing my jersey with my name on it?
0: Yeah, I don't know. Probably still, nah. Not me, mate. Not me. Did you know someone that turned up for a funeral food?
1: They were having a funeral for his mother and they were waiting at the wake and the catering hadn't delivered the food. So they phoned the catering company. They're like, oh, no, we delivered it. It was to this address and it was the wrong address. And they went around to the house and the person answered the door eating a sausage roll. And they were like,
0: same situation. Have you seen that?
1: And denied it. Stole the food or accepted the food. Didn't steal it, I guess.
0: You're right. It's accepted.
1: If it turned up on your doorstep, you're not saying no to a platter of mini quiches and sausage rolls.
2: Did they explain it's actually for...
1: Yeah, in the end, though, I think they got half of it. It had been an hour, so they'd made a little bit of a dent.
2: Do you want to eat it?
1: You don't know what it was intended for.
0: No, you'd be like, oh.
2: After they've eaten half of it, do you want to eat the rest?
1: Well, you got no other option, really, don't you? Just cut everything in half to make the numbers bigger.
0: Hey, after eight, you can get your rent or mortgage paid for an entire 12 months thanks to One Roof. 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
2: Good morning, I'm Megan Peppers.
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17: It was 5 or 6 shots out loud.
18: Right in the middle of the island, like it had been hit by something.
19: They then proceeded to completely seal off all the car park.
2: Police want to hear from anyone who witnessed the fatal shooting of an armed man at Sylvia Park after a long chase across Auckland. He'd stolen an air rifle from a Penrose gun shop, and police have confirmed he was on bail at the time. Superintendent Sunny Patel says they're keen to gather as much information as possible.
20: In terms of witnesses, any mobile phone footage that members of the public may have, please, I encourage you to send that through to the police.
2: Several flights in and out of Auckland have been cancelled or delayed due to fog this morning. Met Service has lifted a severe thunderstorm warning for Northland. The changes of National Act and NZ First returning, or the chances of returning to power have tumbled.
21: The latest New Zealand Herald Motu research poll of polls shows National with Act and New Zealand First have a 51.5% probability of having enough support to form a government after the election. That's down from 61% probability in last week's modelling.
2: A 9-year-old girl ended up needing emergency surgery after her parents didn't give her the antibiotics she had been prescribed as they didn't believe in modern medicine. A minor infection escalated into a life-threatening condition. And a goat in Upper Hutt has beaten the odds, giving birth to 4 kids at once. While twins are pretty normal for goats, quadruplets are a rare sight. In sport, the Roosters have moved to the top of the NRL ladder, leapfrogging the Panthers with a 12-6 win to start round 24. Coach Trent Robinson saluted his side's defence.
22: We've just worked hard. We're focused on it. All 13 guys or all 17 guys really care about it. We know that's the backbone, and then we play off the back of that.
2: And the Warriors would need to beat the Broncos by 43 or more tomorrow to finish the round ahead of Penrith in second. That is news in sport. A hash brown and bacon and egg McMuffin make mornings. 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
23: The hits, Nelson weather. Some morning cloud, then fine. We've got light winds. 17 the high, 7 is the low. Tomorrow fine, then a few showers developing in the morning with light winds and a high of 17 again. Cloudy skies on Sunday, clearing in the morning to a fine day.
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1: The relief of not having to pay a rent or mortgage for 12 months. Just imagine the stupid costumes you could buy, Ben.
0: I know.
1: 12, a whole year of Temu costumes.
0: And we'll put some in the drawer. Maybe they'll be buying costumes after S Club 7. It is the hit.

0: It's East Club 7, you're on the Hits. Good morning, Friday morning, 8:08. John, I've been a Megan with you.
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2: Thanks to our homies at One Roof. 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There's some big bangers. Suzanne Paul, who your husband does a podcast with, Megan.
3: Susie P, yeah, fork's sake.
2: Infomercial queen, selling her old...
0: Well, she's not selling it. She sold it.
2: She sold it. So she once owned a property.
0: Yeah, and now it's for sale. Lovely house.
3: So they've like attached her name to this because it used to be her house.
0: Used to be her house. Way back in the day. Yeah, same with Mike Hosking. His old house is being
2: sold.
3: Not a house that he's selling. A house he used to live in.
0: Yeah, that's the claim to fame of the house. Also, Margaret Mahe's
2: holiday home.
0: Oh yeah,
2: where she holidayed. Oh, Hopi.
0: Yeah,
2: there's some good. What a great thing about a house already building is it's good. It's when it's got a claim to fame.
0: Yeah,
2: isn't it?
0: Maybe we should chuck that out there. 4487 on the text. 0800 the Hits. What's your house or a house you've lived in's claim to fame?
2: There's a dentist to take the kids to. Catherine Porter. They listen to the Hits.
0: Oh, nice.
2: She's in a building where Keith Richards, remember when he knocked his head, he fell off a coconut tree in Fiji?
0: Oh, from the Rolling Stones, yeah.
2: Yeah, and he had to be in an emergency surgery here in New Zealand. He stayed in this place.
0: Really?
2: They had a wine cellar. And he drank every last bottle of wine. Cleared out the whole cellar.
0: Wow. Claim to fame, though.
3: I've got a link to Princess Diana.
0: Oh,
2: do you?
3: Through a house.
2: Okay, this is a topic.
0: Okay, 4487 on the text. What's your house's claim to fame? But right now, we want to put someone in the draw for their rental mortgage for an entire year being paid off.
2: Heading to Tauranga. Tamra, Happy New Year.
4: No, hello.
2: Good to have you on. Your house has got a claim to fame?
4: No, it really doesn't. It's just a standard four-bedroom house.
2: Where Tamara lives, so...
0: Yeah, and what claim to fame would be getting a rent or mortgage paid for an entire 12 months, winning One Roof.
4: Oh, that would be fantastic, wouldn't it? Absolutely amazing. Yeah.
0: Are you renting? Are you owning? What's the deal?
4: No, I've owned this house for 13 years and we've still got, I don't know, another 15 years of payments.
2: Ooh, still it's, in the trenches.
3: Yeah, it's depressing when you get those bloody letters.
2: This relief.
0: And the interest as well on top of it. That's the thing. You're like, okay, it's that amount, but it's a lot more.
4: Yeah. You end up paying off. Best not to look.
0: Yeah, exactly. Yeah,
3: don't worry, you'll have it paid off by 21.09.
2: Sometimes you're like, we haven't even got into the principal yet. What would you use the spare money for over 12 months?
4: I would probably just be smart and just pay the debt. And then a few little treats, of course.
2: Yeah, right. Good on you. Smart financial decision there. Well, you go and have a wonderful weekend. Appreciate you listening.
4: Cool, thank you. Appreciate it a lot.
2: Another chance at 12, isn't there?
0: Yeah, 12 o'clock, the next cue to call. But what's your house's claim to fame?
2: Diana, Princess Diana.
3: I'll tell you what.
0: Oh, really?
3: Not lying. Yeah.
0: Okay. 4487, do you have a claim to fame for a house you've lived in? We'll go there after Somber on the Hits.

0: 8:14. We just put someone in the drawer to get their rental mortgage paid for an entire year thanks to One Roof. And we're looking on One Roof, the new app. And there's a lot of great articles about houses that were owned, that have claimed to fame. Suzanne Paul, infomercial queen, used to own a house that's been for sale. Margaret Mahi, her family holidayed in another one.
1: Gives the property a little bit of credibility, doesn't it? You're like, cool, some famous DNA spread all over these walls.
2: Yeah. Well, I had one that I've swum in the same pool as Princess Diana.
1: That is wild.
2: I actually lived in this house. I guess it was kind of house sitting for 8 months, and the law, L-O-R-E, was that Diana had swum in the pool when she'd visited New Zealand. But there's actually like news articles about when she came, Government House called the owner of this place that I was living in 1983 and said, could she come for a swim? So she went multiple times while she was here.
1: How many swims did Diana have in this pool that you've
2: like
1: also...
2: three or four?
1: So you've bathed in the same water.
2: I lived in that house where she came to visit and go for swims for a bit of privacy when she was in Auckland.
0: That's so cool.
2: With baby William.
1: William swim in there as well?
2: Oh, I don't know.
0: He might have.
1: Did you check the filter?
2: I hope it's been cleaned a few times since 1983.
0: Apparently it was all, you're looking at the article, very secret, and the only person that sort of talked about it was the son
2: of the people who lived there at the time went to school and was like, Princess Diana came to my house for a swim. The parents are like, oh my God, you can't tell anyone. But then the teacher said, told him off for telling tales.
1: Did he get in trouble?
2: Then if a kid comes to your house and is like, Princess Diana swam in my
0: bowl.
1: Yeah. Oh, do you reckon the owners were like looking through the curtains, going, Princess Diana, an apple!
0: Yeah.
1: Is it an apple? Yeah. Like, yeah. Do we get her a towel?
0: Okay. 0800 the hits, 4487, what is your house's claim to fame?
1: Siobhan, how are you?
3: I'm good, thank you, guys.
1: Great to have you on. Your house's claim to fame, mate?
3: Richie McCall had a stag do there.
0: No way!
1: Great claim to fame. Great claim to fame.
3: So everyone knows Richie hails from the Hakatiramia near Kurau.
0: Yeah.
3: And we have just bought the old Hacker pub. And we were wandering through before we bought it, and we're in the old bar part. And there was a photo in there. And I was like, oh, what's the go with that? And the real estate agent said, oh, he had a stag do at the pub.
1: Great claim to fame. That's a beauty.
2: So down to earth.
0: Yeah.
1: You should almost put that on the sign outside.
3: I reckon we should.
1: It's a good marketing. But what was the state of the place after the stag do?
3: Who knows? It's now not a pub, and it's done up as a home, so yeah.
0: Risky move, someone taking a photo too, hit a stag do, but anyway, they got one to put it up, and put it up on
3: I'm
0: the wall.
3: I'm
1: going to
3: claim it.
1: Yeah. Well. Strict no phone policy, isn't it?
0: Yeah.
1: Judy, you're on. Welcome.
4: Hi.
1: All right, your house has claimed fame, Jude.
4: So, we moved in April. We bought it in December, and it was the old maternity hospital for Woodville many years ago. And then when that closed, it became an old people's home.
1: Wow.
4: And for 27 years, it was somebody's house, and then we bought it off them. So, yeah, it's a beautiful home. It's got two houses on it. The back house was apparently the matron's home. But yeah, it's just a beautiful house. It's really, really wide hallways because and 1.5 doors to each room so that they could get wheelchairs and things in and out.
1: Oh, that's convenient. Does it still smell like old people?
4: No, not at all. Not at all.
2: I just...
4: It's done up, so...
1: that's a good claim to fame.
0: Yeah.
2: It's not haunted, eh?
0: No, I don't think so. I don't think it's haunted.
2: Okay. No, I just...
4: I would say it's... haunted.
0: Oh, sorry. Okay, I'll take it back. It's also a claim to fame as well.

0: excited.
1: That doesn't bother us.
2: That's fine.
3: Oh, they're in the background.
2: Yeah,
4: no. It does sound like it.
5: Hey, thanks, Judy. Keep these coming through.
2: Yeah, right? Someone knew a guy who lived in Ringo Starr's house as well from the Beatles. So 4487, keep these coming through. It's 818 on the Hits.
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4: You know, sometimes the older you get excited about things that you really shouldn't be getting excited about. And it's a little... it's a little depressing. A new purchase in the household. 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
2: It is the Hits.

0: From the greatest showman, this is me. You're on the hits, John and Ben and Megan, 8:25 on your Friday, heading into the weekend.
1: What sports on this weekend?
0: I got the Warriors taking on the Broncos. That's over there in Brisbane.
2: They have to win by 43 points or more to beat Penrith and be second on the table.
0: So they'll be equal with Penrith if they win, but there's that points differential and stuff.
2: Yes.
0: Okay.
1: That's not out of the question.
0: No, I mean, yeah, but it's...
1: Broncos, they're having a shocker, aren't they?
0: They haven't, yeah, they've gone from winning last year to yeah, not so good this year.
2: They smash them, boys.
0: But they still are a team that have a lot of good players.
1: Reece Walsh, he's good, isn't he? So, Megan, you sent something through yesterday that reminded me. It was a message for producer Grace and myself, who have been big backers of bleach in our households. Actually, bleach got banned from my household about a year and a half, 2 years ago. I was getting too reckless with it. It was because it's the most... gorgeous substance. You spray it on anything and it'll just get rid of, like, you don't have to do any heavy lifting. Just play it and it'll just erode any stain. Right. It's just great.
2: Any surface.
1: You just name it. And
2: your
1: so,
2: house
1: yeah,
2: smelt like a hospital.
1: It did. Yeah, it did. Look, you'd walk in and be like, hit with a wall of bleach like a crime scene or something. But so the collateral of that is, you know, there have been some items throughout the household that you get bleach stained.
0: Yeah.
1: Not premeditated stuff, just reckless behaviour from me. Yeah, sometimes I bleach the bench, and so a lot of the kids' trousers, when they lean on the bench, are bleached.
2: Jeez.
0: You're right, really are dousing it in bleach.
2: You're wiping it with bleach and just leaving it?
1: Yeah, just let it set in and do its thing.
2: Wipe it off.
1: Well, I forget where I've sprayed it. So,
2: God!
1: But listen, that was past me. That was a year and a half ago. But the problem is, the towels, like the old bath towels and stuff. They've been victims of bleach attacks, and they kind of look like a tie dye towel. And then Jen was like, "Enough's enough, madness." My wife, so she used our True Rewards points. Farmers, we got a whole new family of towels.
0: Oh, nice.
1: And have you dried yourself with a brand new towel recently?
0: Yeah, that's nice.
1: There is no... I was drying my bits and pieces this morning. You just imagine that, Megan.
2: Thanks.
1: You know, my creases and crevices. The undercarriage was getting a good workout. And I was like, as an adult, this is one of the most joyous things I've experienced. And I thought, well, this is the official moment the young person in me has died. When this is the thing bringing me joy.
0: Oh, but no, I think my daughter, Annie, she appreciates a good towel. She's who's my towel? It's like,
1: oh, she got a specific.
0: We got colour-coded once upon a time. I've forgotten which one is mine.
2: I love Indy. Yeah. She's a great human, but she is just you as a small female.
0: Yeah. But I've forgotten. We're all, the rest of the family, forgotten the colour-coded system.
1: You're She's a mad like, dog. You just grab any towel, don't you? The dog's towels?
0: Yeah, I know. I don't mean to grab the dog's. But yeah, that's confronting. When you look at it, it's got bow written on it. You're like, oh God, I've just dried my creases and crevices with a dog towel.
2: We've got one set of new, like a whole cupboard full of old towels, and then there's one newish set.
1: That doesn't get touched?
2: No, we use it and rotate. But when you get that one, you're like, oh, it's a good week.
1: It's good.
0: It's a good day.
2: It's good stuff.
0: Yeah.
2: It's not crunchy. It's soft.
1: I do love it. We've reached a phase of life, guys.
0: That's all right. It's okay.
1: Enjoy it.
0: Yeah.
1: New vacuum cleaner. Got one of those about 2 years ago. That was
2: the
1: third child. Magnificent stuff.
0: Next, we're putting on a parade in Masterton. It's happening next Friday around about 8 o'clock. We're a little worried that maybe people won't show up.
1: We're going to do some cold calling to Masterton next.
0: All right, that's the hits.
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2: Good morning. Police are still piecing together what happened after an armed man was fatally shot by officers outside Sylvia Park Mall in Auckland yesterday. The chances of National, ACT and New Zealand First returning to power have tumbled, with the latest Herald poll of polls putting their odds at 51.5%. World famous in New Zealand, an iconic roadside attraction is up for grabs. The Pairoa Cafe, Bar and Brasserie building and its giant 6-metre Allen P bottle are being sold. And a damning Deloitte document claims no Super Rugby franchise would have been profitable on a standalone basis since 2019 without New Zealand rugby funding.
12: The Hits, Nelson weather, some morning cloud then fine. We've got light winds, 17 the high, 7 is the low. Tomorrow fine, then a few showers developing in the morning with light winds and a high of 17 again. Cloudy skies on Sunday, clearing in the morning to a fine day.
3: Funny side up.
0: It is the Hits on your Friday morning. John, Ben and Megan with you. We're hoping to bring a parade. Well, we're planning to bring a parade to Marsden next Friday.
1: Will people turn up to our parade? I don't know why we're thinking about this now, though.
2: I know. This should have been in the brainstorm.
0: All right. My costumes will be there, but will anybody? We'll find out if Marsden...

0: John and Ben and Megan, 8:36. We're trying to save my costumes, put on a parade so they can stay in the garage, find a use for them. And we've, thanks to the Master and Mayor Bex Johnson, she said we could have the parade, well, it's a very short parade, but in Masterton next Friday around about 8 o'clock.
1: We've just got the greatest spot for you, and we'd love you to come with bells and whistles and flags and costumes.
0: Oh!
1: Everything. We are permanently poised, I tell you.
2: You got something? Yes, we'll do it. So that was Bex. So, yeah, next Friday we're heading there. The parade around about 8 o'clock, you're saying, Ben, will be a good time.
0: Yeah.
2: People start mingling. There has been some concern, though, from the committee that no one's going to turn up.
0: Yeah, well, yeah, I've only got a week to sort of get the word out there. I'm sure the Farmers Santa Parade spend months talking about, you know.
3: This is just anxiety that happens when you organise anything.
2: Absolutely.
3: It's like a party and you're like, oh my God, what if another comes?
2: Yeah, 100%. Yeah. All right, so we're going to go roll our sleeves up and we're going to get some, we're going to recruit from the ground up. Phoning Rosie's Furniture Removal, Masterton.
4: Good morning, Rosie's Removals, Petra speaking.
2: Okay, are we going to see you there next Friday, Petra?
4: Where, who, what?
2: At the parade that everyone is talking about.
4: What parade?
3: Why have you not heard about the parade, Petra?
4: At where?
0: Oh, it's...
2: Well, you're talking about it now?
0: Well, yeah, we're all talking about it. It's Jono, Ben and Megan from the Hits radio station.
4: Right.
0: Yeah, and we're bringing a parade to Marston basically to use my costumes so I don't have to throw them out. And it's going to be the world's shortest parade, but it's happening next Friday at Marston at 8 o'clock.
4: At where?
0: Do we know where it's
3: TBC.
0: Happening?
3: TBC.
0: Yeah. Well, yeah.
2: But will we see you there, wherever it is?
4: 8 o'clock in the morning.
0: Yeah.
2: That's the one, right? Yeah. That's the one, Petra.
4: Yeah.
3: That is the best response I've ever heard.
0: I feel like the National Party this week.
4: Where am I going?
0: I don't know. We need to come back to you. I feel like this is the calls the National Party are making this week, trying to get the numbers up.
2: Oh, yeah?
0: Oh, yeah. You're behind such and such? Oh, yeah.
3: Oh, Petra, you're good stuff.
0: Yeah, that's great. Well, look, I'm sure it'll be the talk of the town over the next week.
4: Right, so where am I going?
2: Are you coming?
4: Well, it depends on what's going on.
2: It's a parade, there's going to be costumes, there's going to be a child on a unicycle.
4: Oh, I don't need to dress up though, do I?
2: You just need to come and watch.
4: Come and watch.
3: I mean, if you want to, we'll have some costumes.
2: Ben Boyce, Masterton's 10th favourite son, he'll be there kissing babies, signing autographs.
4: Okay. Well, you just let me know where to be and I'll try and be there.
2: Oh, thank you very much. Thank you, Petra.
0: We really need a location, don't we? That's the next thing. All these things we hadn't really thought about organising, you know? Location.
3: Well, yeah. Well, at the moment, we're just getting the word out there, you know?
0: Yeah, yeah. True. You're right, Megan.
2: But, to be fair, though, you do probably want to have location, time, day, then invite people.
0: Yeah, because at the moment, where do I turn up? We're like, I don't know yet. So we'll work on that. We'll hopefully have an answer for you Monday here on The Hits.
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10: 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We were given a year, but 6 weeks later, we had to say goodbye. 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
0: Tonight. Say 42 on a Friday morning. Next, for the products you're secretly using of your partner.
2: Yeah, producer Grace has busted her partner Jack. Siphoning some face wash, a little bit of body wash, treating himself in the shower. We all do it.
0: We'll find out. Well, if everyone does it, if they're prepared to admit it on the radio, we'll go there in three on the hits.

0: It's 8:46 on your Friday. It is the Hits, John and Ben and Megan. Thanks to Neon, New York, a new look, new lineup. There's something to stream about on Neon, and you can now share your favourite shows with shared watch lists on Neon.
1: We've got our Slay Diva Queen and producer Grace joining us in the studio. Now, your lovely partner, Jack.
2: Yes.
1: You said he's been using some stuff in the shower of yours.
2: I noticed. He was sitting beside me and I was like, you really smell nice. Smell a bit feminine, one could say. And I smelled again and I went, that's my body wash. And he went, yeah. And I went, what do you mean? He's like, well, he ran out of his. So he's been using mine for months.
1: Can I say on behalf of, men in relationships all across the country, we all do it.
0: Yeah, it feels It feels like the free sample shelf.
1: It does. Give me the go. What's hydrolic acid? Is it hydrolic acid?
2: Hyaluronic acid.
1: I don't know what it is. I'll put it on my face.
0: Is this for me? And then you're like, no, maybe it's not. Maybe it's, it feels like a little test pot,
2: Test pot.
1: Does Andrew use your serums? And
3: I was about to say, I can't relate because he uses his own.
1: Yeah.
3: He's got men's stuff.
1: Do you ever delve into his? You ever face washed with Andrew's?
3: No. He literally asked me the other day, did you say exfoliant? And I was like, no.
1: It's a victimless crime, though, I believe.
0: Yeah.
1: Because how can you? You can't tell unless you're doing it daily and you're hacking away at it. You know, every now and then.
3: Yeah, just a little bit. But his stuff smells like men's cologne. So it's like, it smells nice to me, But like, here's my issue with that. If he did do that, I would absolutely lose it because most of the time the guys are like, well, are you spending all your money? Like, you're spending all your money on that stuff, but then you go and use it and you don't even know what you're using. It's probably expensive.
1: I'm using shampoo. I don't even have any hair.
3: Buy your own. Get your own stuff.
2: Well, I told Jack I charged him $20. It's been a couple months. I was like, give me money. You're using my stuff.
0: I did pay your money.
2: Yeah.
1: Did you?
2: Bruh. He's been using my stuff and I've been going out and buying more frequently. I thought I was using more. No, it was him.
3: Is that stuff I bought with you?
2: Yes.
3: And you charged him $20?
2: Well, no,
3: is Jack listening? Because, babes, we got that on special.
2: No, because there was other stuff.
3: She's
2: before.
3: Overcharging you.
2: Megan, there was other stuff before then. We've gone through multiple, There's about three body washes in.
1: Did he pay you?
2: Yeah, I think so.
1: Yeah, body usage fee. Body soap usage fee. Okay,
0: I'll handle it. Body corporate, eh? Always make you pay money.
1: This can be a safe space for you. 0800 the hits 4487. A confessional of sorts. Are you secretly using your partner's products in the shower?
0: Yeah. Or maybe the food. Sometimes they have special things in the fridge that you kind of delve into from time to time.
3: You might not even be using it right. Do you read the instructions?
1: No, I just put it on. I like it when it says anti-aging. I haven't aged backwards, though.
3: You're definitely not using it right then.
1: Yeah. The cream's working hard on this beaten up face.
0: Andrew, that's 4487. We can keep you anonymous if you want. What do you want to confess to as far as using your partner's products? That's after Shaboozy on the Hits.

0: 8:51 on your Friday morning. It is the hits. Jono, Ben and Megan. Travis Kelce, of course. Taylor Swift got married not too long ago. Remember that?
1: Yeah.
0: Big wedding. And he's back at training. I think this could be his last season playing for the Chiefs this year in American football. He's come back to camp and he's reflected on the wedding.
2: It was a fun off season, man. Wedding was the best night of my life. And I appreciate everybody who came out and celebrated and, had fun with us. It was a crazy night. It was full of a lot of celebration, but it's football, baby.
3: It's football, baby.
0: It's football, baby. I follow a lot of...
3: did they just give you the ick?
0: American sports accounts, and so people are like going, oh, he hasn't been keeping up with his off-season training. That's what they've been
1: How
0: thinking.
1: How do they know?
0: I don't know. They're just shaming him, I guess, these
1: people. Because he had a one night like where he was... drinking
0: football,
1: and
0: baby.
1: Having a wedding.
0: It's football, baby. Football, baby. No, the way he's come back to camp, they're like, oh, he's not looking like the Travis Kelce of old. I'm like, this still looks great.
3: I saw that clip. I thought he looked real. Yeah, probably so fitter than last year.
0: Yeah, I know. So people love to do that sort of thing, don't they, Anson?
3: Well, I tell you what happens now. He's married as he might be dabbling into Taylor's buddy potions emotions in the shower. So are you secretly using, there's some good text coming through on 4487. Are you secretly using your partner's potions and lotions? That one not answering, Troy. This reads, they obviously want to stay really anonymous. I was getting expensive shampoo and conditioner from my hairstylist and I couldn't work out why it was going so fast as my partner has no hair. But turns out, he has a fantastic looking beard now.
1: Oh, thank God.
0: Oh, you're thinking... Oh, okay,
3: in other parts, maybe. Vibrant in all areas. Yes. Armpit
1: on
3: here.
1: Your beard. Gosh.
3: Mowing through it with the, you know...
0: I can see his working.
3: $80 bottle of shampoo.
1: Not worth it.
3: Keep these coming through. 0800 the hits 4487. What you're secretly eating of your using of your partners. Lot of food being snuck out of cupboards too. Hiding places for food. I know my daughter. She hides things in a third drawer down in her bedroom. But it's a nightmare because it's all generally chocolate and stuff. And then the ants.
0: Yeah.
3: You know, having a secret hiding place for sweet foods.
1: You could eat it and then be like, bruh, I went in there and there was ants everywhere.
0: Oh, yeah, true.
1: And you're the ant.
3: It's a smart play.
0: Because a lot of Easter eggs are getting stashed by kids in rooms for many months.
3: Then they forget they've got one.
0: I know. And then you pull them out and you're like, okay. And now I've got an ant colony in the house,
3: I got scammed yesterday. I've ended up with 20 litres of something that I don't think I need.
0: All right.
3: It's not shampoo.
0: That's next on the hits.

0: Down the road. 8:56 on your Friday morning. It is that's Jono, Ben and Megan.
1: A friend's just started working for a cleaning product company and sort of sales rep role. So I was trying to do a good thing and help him out. He's only new, so I try to get some figures under the monthly sales.
0: Yeah,
1: I've ended up with 20 liters of cleaning liquid.
2: You bought it.
1: It's called Dream Clean. Cleans anything. So I don't know what I'm going to, if you guys, I can bring you 1.5 litre bottles in and I'll just, it feels like enough cleaning liquid to last me till
0: it's a lot. Yeah, it's
1: three
0: a lot.
1: Lifetimes.
2: Yeah. I'm not going to lie, when you said my friend has started this, I thought you'd like been given it, but you're a nice person and you bought it.
1: Just for, yeah. It's hard to get some runs on the board, yeah. I imagine, when you're selling cleaning liquid, but yeah, 20 litres is
0: volume too, yeah.
1: I don't know where to put it. Is it flammable? Is it like when people were stockpiling petrol with the petrol crisis? That's what I feel like with cleaning liquid.
2: So like, is it a spray that you, like what's its main purpose?
1: Just it says general cleaner.
0: Gotcha.
1: So it's not, it doesn't
2: on the bench,
1: which is also confusing because you do get bottles of like this is kitchen, this is bathroom, this is. It's like, what's the difference?
0: Is it all kind of the same?
2: Oh yeah, they're probably just scamming us.
1: Why can't I spray the bathroom on the oven? Yeah. Why can't I do the kitchen on the toilet like this?
2: All the germs are. You know.
1: Cleaning liquid, surely.
0: That's a very good point, yeah.
1: Much like with the whitening toothpaste. Now, that's an industry having a laugh. Have you seen how many whitening toothpastes are on there?
2: Do you know, I've got a new hack. I was telling you about this. I put in products into ChatGPT or AI, and I'm like, what's the difference? And does it actually, like, whiten your teeth? And it pretty much says they're all there. You have to, like, leave it on your teeth for it to be effective. So
0: oh,
2: no.
0: Really?
2: Essentially. So you like, and you can put in products and be like, which is the best one with the same ingredients? And we all get had with like packaging and stuff.
1: Yeah.
2: It's a really great hack.
1: Three shades wider, 10 shades wider, 11 shades wider. So now producer Troy has come in with facts and figures. He's the backbone of this program, so we don't just spout off half information.
0: Yeah.
1: Usually me. Kitchen cleaners are usually alkaline to break down oils, fats, and food grease. Bathroom cleaners. Usually acidic to dissolve soap scum, rust, and hard water.
0: Okay. So there is a difference.
1: There's a purpose.
0: Yeah, that makes sense.
1: My sincere apologies to.
0: So what do you got? What do you got? 20 litres of?
1: Oh, that's just
2: acidic,
1: general cleaner.
2: Alkaline.
0: Is it a bit of everything all mixed together?
1: If you've ended up with 20 litres of anything, you know it's not going to be great.
0: Hey, after 9 o'clock, we need to get to the best weekend and. This is the special Ushi that we're trying to get our hands on.
1: It's
0: right now.
1: It's a rare one.
0: We're in negotiation to try and get a rare Ushi to give away. I don't know if that's going to work out. We'll find out after 9 on that.
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2: Good morning, I'm Megan Pappas. The police minister has questions after a man was shot dead by police officers outside Auckland's Sylvia Park shopping centre. The man had stolen an air rifle from Gun City in Penrose and was on bail at the time. Mark Mitchell has some concerns.
3: How this person was able to actually get his hands on a firearm and get out of the store into the public and obviously, you know, heading towards a crowded shopping mall.
2: A 9-year-old girl ended up needing emergency surgery after her parents didn't give her the antibiotics she'd been prescribed as they didn't believe in modern medicine. According to a New Zealand Medical Journal article, a minor infection escalated into a life-threatening condition.
4: The first 2 of 6 weeks worth of antibiotics treatment was delayed due to her parents' reluctance to give out their address, and it took lots of convincing she needed treatment. The authors say there's been a massive increase in misinformation since the pandemic, and children are particularly vulnerable.
2: There are new calls for a royal commission into Gloria Vale after a court found the Labor Inspectorate made legal mistakes when handling serious allegations, including forced and child labour. Gloria Vale Leavers lawyer Brian Henry.
5: You really have to question what is happening and how is it that this situation, and these are sexual predators parading under Christianity, what's let them carry on going?
2: Several flights in and out of Auckland have been cancelled or delayed due to fog this morning. And in sport, hopes are high that Cam Royegaard and Will Jordan will be fit for the opening All Blacks test against the Springboks. Both will miss Sunday morning's tour game against the Bulls in Pretoria. Royegaard has a tight calf and Jordan a back niggle. And the Panthers have relinquished top spot on the NRL ladder for the first time since round 4 after a 12-6 defeat to the Roosters, who now lead. It's Penrith's second straight loss after the Warriors dealt to them last week. That is news and sport. A hash brown and bacon and egg McMuffin make mornings. Welcome to the AM at Macca's.
6: The Hits, Nelson weather, some morning cloud, then fine. We've got light winds, 17 the high, 7 is the low. Tomorrow fine, then a few showers developing in the morning with light winds and a high of 17 again. Cloudy skies on Sunday, clearing in the morning to a fine day.
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8: And an image posted to our show group chat last night that rocked you both to the core.
2: I got capitals and WTFs.
7: I thought I'd been AI'd.
2: Oh my God.
7: Yeah.
8: But it's real, and we'll tell you what it is.
7: It's next.

0: So Olivia Dean, you're on the hits. Jono, Ben and Megan, something is sent around the group chat.
1: Yeah, now an image rocks the group chat to the core. Well, certain parts of the group chat. Yeah. I know Ben and Megan, you were...
2: I did a capital WTF.
0: Oh, yeah. And then I did some digging and I got some fake news that served to me. But anyway, let's start at the start. What did you send to the group chat?
3: My partner's best friend last night sent Neve a message that I had the reaction you guys had when Neve got this message. It was from her friend who wishes to be anonymous for reasons that will become obvious.
1: She doesn't want the fame that's going to come with this.
0: This is like winning lotto, isn't it, at the moment?
3: She went to the supermarket, spent $30 on this little nightly shop and got an Ushi. And when she opened
2: Ushi. Oh, my God.
3: She opened it up and she's like, this is weird. Why is it flocked? And it was the ultra-rare flocked bullseye, one of 120 in New Zealand.
0: So this is from Toy Story, the character, and it was sort of a fluffy one,
3: I guess. Fluffy one.
0: Yeah, and...
1: You post the imagery on our group chat, Ben, first up, what? exclamation mark, and then there was just a flurry of messages from Megan and Ben.
0: I thought it was you that had got it.
3: Well, you said, is this AI?
0: Yeah, I was like, sure, he's gaslighting me, he's fooling me. Yeah, I didn't believe it. Yeah.
2: She was like, what's wrong with my Ushi?
0: Yeah.
2: And we're like, nothing, babe.
0: You got an ultra rare one. Now, I did look online and it was selling in Australia for like $32,000, but I don't think anyone actually paid that amount of money.
2: That's what it was listed for.
0: Yeah. Which has been good on them for.
1: They're just getting swept up. I remember the fidget spinner craze. My son was obsessed with them. And we walked past a shop. He's like, can we get a $5,000 fidget spinner?

0: Okay, let's take that aside. It's just Ben Boyce. Ben Boyce is a divorced dad. Okay.
1: Oh, no, but then
2: because then he's got to pay child support.
1: The kid, you know, child support.
0: Sorry, kids, no food this week. I spent $900 on.
1: I'm probably not going to pay. I mean, I've got my set, so I'm happy with my sets. Like, you know, like a, if I thought it was an investment for the future, maybe I'd pay something. But I just feel like maybe the Ooshy bubble may burst. It's like NFTs and all those things, you know.
2: Yeah.
1: It sort of comes down.
0: I love the roller coaster of emotions Ben's had. He's been all in. Now, once he's got the full set, he's come back down, he's leveled out, and he's like, okay.
1: I'm good. I've achieved what I wanted to achieve right now.
0: What would you pay for it, Megan?
2: No, I don't think I would. $100.
1: Yeah, I was thinking 100. Yeah. 100's probably the top.
2: I sort of went from, no, I wouldn't. $100. Yeah. What is she going to do with it?
3: I don't know. She doesn't really care about it. So I think she's.
0: So she hasn't collected any others.
2: Give it to me?
3: I don't know if she'd give it to you. Now I've told her the value.
0: Like if we
2: you dumbass. You should have been like, oh,
1: I'll
2: cool.
1: take it back. I'll swap you this other one for it. Yeah.
3: That's dumb. Have this Darth Vader, though.
0: If we acquired it for the radio show and gave it away, do you think it would be popular?
1: It would be popular.
0: Could you?
3: I'll put some.
0: Imagine that. Like we could get some budget and pay for it.
1: Yeah, but I don't know what's worth. Yeah, we have to do some digging what it's worth. We'll see if we can actually get our hands on it. Shall we?
2: Yeah.
1: A bit of an update next. Producer Troy's been in negotiations. That's in a couple of minutes on the Hits.

0: Lewis
1: Capaldi, you're on the hits. Jono, Ben and Megan. I've been talking a lot about Ushies the last couple of days as people around the country collecting their sets. I saw in Australia in particular, it was meant to run to the 25th of August, and it's now because of it's pretty much all gone.
2: Because of demand.
1: So I wonder if it's really? The same here in New Zealand or not. But right now...
2: Doesn't it wrap up this weekend?
1: Well, I don't know. Maybe it wraps up because of numbers. Maybe it was meant to go longer.
2: Well, yeah, we'll just update you. If you weren't with us 10 minutes ago, Troy posted some imagery last night on the group chat, which just Ben and Megan... It was almost like they had seen the rebirth of Jesus.
1: Yeah.
2: Was it that important?
1: Yeah. I thought I'd be AI'd. I don't believe anything these days.
2: You know when Jesus went missing at the beginning of Easter and then he turned back up on that Monday and everyone was like, what? Yeah. That was the same level of surprise you two had.
0: Yeah, yeah.
1: This is for the rare Ushi we just spoke about before.
0: It was also because we'd spoken about it yesterday and we were talking about how there is a rare flocked bullseye from Toy Story.
1: Pronunciation was good on that one. Could have gone
0: thank
1: wrong.
0: You. Yeah. And we only spoke about it. So it's like a fluffy one.
2: And when you put it in, producer Troy's friend acquired it last night.
3: Last night. There's only 120 in the country.
2: And these two are like, get flocked.
1: Oh, you just... and we are. We literally want to get it.
0: The flock?
1: You put it on the group chat. But you did it like a little breadcrumb, like a little handsome girl. You didn't say anything. You just put the photo out there and waited for us to respond. And I did, yeah.
2: Yeah.
1: You didn't say, my friend got this, I got this. I was just like, what? What is this?
2: Yeah. What's going on?
0: Flock.
1: Is that AI?
2: The quickest Ben's ever responded in the group chat.
0: Yeah.
2: Is
1: that AI?
2: She literally went in last night to a Woolworths, spent $32, got one Ushi, and that was the one.
0: That's crazy. Yeah.
1: Okay, so we're
0: like, no, I hate those people.
2: They don't deserve it.
1: Oh, well, good on them for getting it. It's like the draw, there's only 100 and something in the country, right?
0: Yeah, good on them, give it to me now.
2: She doesn't have any other Ushis. No other Ushis. She has no interest in the campaign.
3: And so you looked on Trade Me before, and there's some for like 500.
1: Yeah, some people are selling them between like $300 to $500. Yeah, some are really going up towards 1,000, but they're not getting bids on those lists.
2: Getting carried away. Now, we said, well, if you could offer her some money, then we give it away on the radio. That would be a wonderful campaign.
3: Yep. And so I went in with, I'm liaising through my partner, Neve, because it's her friend.
1: Okay.
3: So I'm the middleman. And so I said to my client, to pass on to their client, $300. And that sat with them for a bit. And they came back and said, they've actually just had a big vet bill. So the minimum I'll accept is $2,000.
1: Oh,
3: so,
1: well, no, we're out of the game, mate. We're walking away from that.
3: Well, do we go back with something?
1: I can they'll come back.
2: Leave that. Yeah. Is that what we do when negotiating?
1: I don't know. 4487 on the text. Maybe we do, or maybe I feel like 300 for the hits.
2: Are you a negotiator in your line of work? Yes. Can you call us and tell us what do we do now? Do
1: 2,000.
2: Do we walk away now? Bearing in mind. In the market at the moment, it seems 500 is
1: the top dollar that people are paying.
2: So we've lowballed it, as you do.
1: But 300 is one that's going 300, 350 on Trade Me. And this is a person who's not in...
2: Doesn't care about the...
1: You know?
3: What if there's a vet listening that could do us a solid? That could sort out whatever's going
2: $2,000 worth of work for...
1: For an Ushi.
0: Well, no, but we get the Ushi.
2: A plug on the radio.
1: I feel like we're adding a whole other party into this.
2: What do you do in the world of negotiation now? Yeah. Do we just walk away?
1: Yeah, or do we just go back?
0: Expect them to come back so hot.
1: 4487 on the text. It's for you people. It is the hits.

0: You're on the Hits, Jono, Ben and Megan on your Friday, heading into the weekend. And we'd like to find out which island's having the best one, the north or the south. We get a representative from each island to pitch their case from the Hits.
1: What are you guys doing this weekend?
2: Nothing, I don't think.
1: This sounds like an absolute dream.
2: It does.
1: What are you doing, Ben?
0: Netball, yeah, not me playing, of course, but yeah.
1: You should get out there.
0: I do love netball, yeah, it's a fun game.
2: Even
0: to play.
2: When it's rainy?
0: Yeah, well, no, I probably prefer to be playing than watching in the rain. But
2: it used to be rainy this weekend.
0: Yeah.
1: Didn't you play the work social team?
0: I did, yeah, but it got quite competitive for social netball. Yeah.
1: Our boss, Jason, he has been in that team for 20 years playing social netball.
2: Don't they win all the time,
0: yeah,
2: too?
0: Yeah, I know, that's
2: very
0: why it's quite competitive.
2: Yeah.
1: Gorgeous George and Haley from the Hits. They both join us every week to we decide who's having the best weekend, the North or the South Island. Haley, last week I besmirched the good name of your coffee art on social media.
3: Well, I don't know if it has a good name. That might be going a bit far.
1: This week, some slight improvements, might I say.
3: Thank you. That means a lot coming from you, my biggest troll.
1: It looked like, one of them looked like a chicken with a brain tumour. But you're getting there. You're doing better than I ever was.
0: Yeah, you're doing all right. Now, what's happening this week, Hayley in the North?
3: Well, I'm really excited about this one. For this weekend, I'm taking you to the Sunny Bay of Plenty in Bethlehem, where little baby Jesus was born. little known fact, actually, yes, in Tauranga he was born.
1: With a mullet.
3: Bethlehem has this really sweet little garden centre, and it's called Decor Garden World, and they are doing this weekend a greyhound pattern chat. So greyhound dogs that have come from the racing industry, you can go to the garden centre, do a bit of shopping, you can learn about greyhounds, and you even have the option of taking one home.
0: That's pretty cute. I mean, that's pretty cute.
1: A lot to unpack with that. So we've got Bethlehem Jesus, Tauranga. Then we're going to a garden centre who, for some reason, they're doing the greyhound thing. Lovely gesture. Three big levels to unpack there.
3: Oh, I know, but greyhounds. I mean, they're like gorgeous, huge doggies that are so lovable, and they need good homes as well, coming from racing. So it's so sweet.
2: I'm with Hayley on this one. That's a wonderful garden centre. And bringing, I love plants and dogs.
1: So there you go.
2: So I would absolutely be there.
1: George in the South from the Hits. You got your work cut out for your mate. Heartwarming stuff in the North.
4: Sorry, did Megan just say that's a wonderful garden centre? Are we on coast?
3: No, it is a
2: don't
3: really
2: you
3: awesome
2: start.
3: Garden
0: yeah,
3: centre.
0: No, I'm with you, George, on that one. Okay.
2: Hey,
0: could have gone with the darts in the North.
2: People can love plants too.
0: Okay, George, what do you got?
4: Okay, well, actually, speaking about...
2: I don't care today, anymore.
0: You've lost Megan. You're winning me over, though, with hopefully something good.
4: Well, the Bay of Plenty, speaking of, they're actually coming down to Canterbury to take on the Ranfurly Shield holders. So Canterbury obviously won against Otago last weekend. And now it is properly a North versus South competition. So that's on Saturday afternoon at 2:05.
0: Yeah, we spoke about that last week. Canterbury got the Shield off Otago. So,
4: Yes, they did.
2: Here's my issue.
0: What?
2: Two issues. You did this last week, which I was fine last week because Canterbury and they got the Ranfurly Shield, yay. But a bit of
1: feedback here for you, George.
2: Yeah. You've done the same thing second week, 2 weeks in a row. Plus, you said it's North versus South, so technically it's not just like a South Island thing.
3: He's using the North to lever his.
2: Plus, you sassed me with my plants.
0: No, but here's my thing. We've made it like a series, like something I can follow along, George. I'm like, what's happening this week? Oh, Canterbury are playing them.
2: It's not sports talk.
0: Yeah, so what's your love?
3: And News Talk ZB or something.
0: Can I say, if this garden thing was so good, why would the Bay of Plenty team want to leave their area to go to the South Island, Megan?
3: They've already adopted dogs at the last event.
0: That's in their hometown. They could be at the garden centre, but they're choosing to go to Christchurch. George is the winner. I'm making the call.
2: Oh, you're joking.
1: That was a long runway.
2: No.
0: Congratulations, George.
3: Jono, let Jono decide.
0: No,
2: we've lost Jono. He's playing with a screwdriver.
1: I'm stabbing in between my fingers with a screwdriver.
0: You have yourselves a wonderful weekend, guys. We really love talking to you.
4: Cheers, thanks.
0: See you later. You too, wherever you are, what you're doing, it is that.
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5: 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Dilma, making the world a better tea.
0: Do try it. It is a hits on your Friday morning. Keith Richards, we talked about him from the Rolling Stones.
1: Yeah, a while ago. He was stuck in New Zealand and we wouldn't let him leave because he had hurt his brain and he had to have surgery. Well, someone who flew with him back from Fiji on the emergency flight is with us next.
0: Yeah, more on that story in just a couple of moments on the hits.

0: You're on the Hits, John, Ben and Megan, your next chance to get your rent or mortgage paid for an entire 12 months. Thanks to One Roof and their new app. That is happening at 12 o'clock, the queue to call for On The House. And we were talking about One Roof and how there is a lot of houses on their website and on the app with claims to fame.
1: Yeah, I mean, even at the moment you peruse through. Suzanne Paul's house from three houses ago is up for grabs. And it's great to attach a famous name to a piece of property.
2: Yeah. It's not going to be why you buy it, though, right?
0: No, but it's a good story, though, isn't it?
1: You know? Grabs a headline.
0: It just needs a story. Yeah. It just needs a reason.
2: Unique
0: selling point. That's USP. Yeah. That's what you used to get
2: marketing,
0: told
2: baby.
0: When I used to write ads in creative. What's your USP? What's the one thing that you can hang your hat on and people remember?
1: And that's a USP.
0: Yeah.
1: Not to be confused with USB.
0: No, but well, that's a little
1: a charging thing, yeah. Port.
0: Yeah, I get those confused all the time.
1: That's why he's no longer writing ads. Yeah. His phone was fully charged.
0: Talking about it this morning, didn't we?
1: I mentioned that dentist I take the kids to. She's in a building that Keith Richards stayed in because he fell off a coconut tree in Fiji, caused himself some damage, brain damage, I think, and he was flown on an emergency flight back here to New Zealand and he was getting operated on. And I don't think he could actually leave New Zealand for health reasons. So he was sort of staying in this house temporarily. Smashed the entire bloody cellar, the wine cellar.
0: But as far as drinking goes,
2: it didn't actually smash it.
0: No, drink it dry.
1: It. I think it must have been a make yourself at home situation.
0: Yeah, help yourself, and then it was okay.
1: He really did.
0: Rolling Stones, you know.
1: That's right. And Barbara, you've also got a connection to this time in New Zealand's history.
3: Yeah, I was the person that coordinated the medevac from Fiji. For him.
0: Oh, wow.
3: When he fell out the coconut tree.
0: So it helped pretty much save his life, coordinated his life.
3: Yeah, just the private aircraft and everything. And my mum was actually the ICU nurse who transferred him back with the doctor.
1: Oh, so she flew over to collect Keith Richards.
3: Yeah, she was an era medical nurse.
1: The Rolling Stones guitarist, how dire was it? Was he on the verge of dying?
3: Oh, I can't really. Can't say that. That's medical confidentiality.
1: Oh, yeah. That's why you're good at your job.
0: Yeah.
1: That's why you're really good at your job. But you obviously got to your mother. Obviously.
0: Now you're stumbling. Now he doesn't know what to ask. He's like, what can I ask you?
1: What do can I ask?
3: I can tell you that they said he was conscious in flight. And he was lovely. Apparently,
2: that's what
3: really
2: I was
3: nice.
2: Ask, is he nice to all the staff?
0: What else can you tell us? You just say what you can, rather than us asking questions you can't answer.
2: Was he drunk at the time?
0: You can't answer that, Megan.
1: What was he doing up a coconut tree? Can we answer that?
3: Was he up a coconut tree?
1: Oh!
0: Okay, was it?
3: That's probably something else I can't release.
1: No.
2: Oh! That's
3: we
2: a great...
3: Go with the coconut tree.
2: So he didn't fall out of a coconut tree.
0: Or did he?
2: Allegedly,
0: or did he,
2: maybe.
0: Megan?
2: Or he did, or he didn't.
1: Well, that's a great story. And I'm glad your mum had a lovely... Did she get a photo with him? I suppose it's probably
3: no,
1: not that.
3: No, I think from memory they got back into Auckland quite early hours of the morning. And I do remember we had to have coverings in the hangar because the media had got whiff of it with the aircraft coming. So we had to kind of... do it quite discreetly with the ambulance. And that.
1: Good on you. You're great at your job too, and it's probably not a selfie situation, is it? So, hey.
0: No.
3: Probably not.
1: Well, you keep being professional, Barbara. And
3: I'm not doing it anymore, unfortunately, guys. Left that industry quite some time ago.
2: You can tell us then.
0: She's taking it with her.
3: You never know who's listening.
1: Yeah, fair enough.
0: Yeah, we're loving it.
1: New Zealand hear when we're upstairs. They'll definitely like a bit of that, so we won't let them have it.
3: Yeah.
1: Have a good one, Barbara.
3: Thanks, guys.
0: Sam Smith, Norman.

0: You on the hats, Jono, Ben and Megan on your Friday morning.
1: You're really excited about new doco coming to Netflix. Geez, they pump them out, don't they,
0: yeah,
1: Netflix?
0: They do.
2: Love a Netflix doco. This one is about Ray Gun. You remember the Australian woman, the beatbox?
0: No, yeah,
2: breakdancer.
0: Yeah.
2: The B-girl.
1: From the Olympics.
0: Yeah, and everyone was like, well, why is she? You know, they felt like she bullied her, you know, for being there at the Olympics.
1: Yeah.
0: You know?
1: I mean, she kind of bounced around like a kangaroo.
0: That's right.
2: There were some odd moves.
1: There were some odd moves. Well, now there's the tell-all story featuring Ray Gun herself.
3: Right before the Olympics, I went to my therapist, panicked. She was like, what's the worst that could happen? The whole world could laugh at me. She's like, do you think that's reasonable? I was like, oh, no.
1: Poor lady.
0: Yeah, you feel like, oh, she talks about it just in that little bit about how, you know, at first maybe some of the memes were funny and then it just got really vicious.
2: And yeah, but you know humanity turns to eventually death threats.
0: Oh, yeah, and her husband as well. Remember all those rumours saying he was the guy, the judge that put her through in that because he was the coach as well. That seems like, according to that documentary, absolutely untrue. He had no, like, he didn't select her to win the competition, you know, like to go through. So all that stuff that becomes like, the truth, and it's not.
1: So, yeah. Well, it could have ended up in a really dark place. And thankfully it didn't for poor Reagan. I mean, that's a true testament to her character.
2: Well, I think her and her whole family seem to have like that Aussie sense of humour, which probably got them through.
0: It's interesting, you know, because the world got him behind. Remember that guy that was Eric the Eel? That was at the Olympics, and the whole world got behind him, and he finished
1: good
0: last,
1: swim.
0: And he couldn't swim, and it's like the whole world. So why did we not get him behind her and go, good on her for getting out and doing that, you know? It's like, everyone was just like, love to have a laugh. So,
1: yeah, we turned filthy on it, didn't we?
2: We did. Didn't want to say it, but maybe it's because she's a woman.
0: Yeah, oh, yeah.
1: Oh, wow.
2: Maybe because she was a...
1: Yeah. So if it was me out there pouncing around like a kangaroo,
0: you think... it was a dad. Like, you take one of us, a dad, good dance, out there doing it, and you're like, yeah, that's a bit of a laugh. Yeah, maybe you're right. Maybe it's unfortunate.
2: Well, the example you gave when we all got behind...
0: Yeah.
1: Eric the Eagle.
0: Yeah.
2: Was that Eddie the Eagle?
1: Was it Eddie the
0: Eagle? No, there was another Eddie the Eagle too, I think. Was one. Yeah,
1: But no, this was Eric the Eel, not Eddie.
2: Eric the Eel. Well, we got behind eel and the eagle, but not Ray Gun.
0: Yeah, there wasn't Eddie the Eagle, I think he was played in a movie.
2: By Taron Egerton.
0: Yeah,
2: that's a great movie.
0: Well,
1: when's that coming out anyway? Megan, do you know?
2: I did watch the trailer, but I didn't take notice.
0: No, September, there you go. So, yeah.
2: Couple of weeks.
0: Yeah. That is our show. Thank you so much for hanging out with us. 12 o'clock, your next cue to call to get your rental mortgage paid for an entire year. And we'll be back Monday. We need to decide on a location for the parade.
1: In Masterton.
0: Yes, we'll tell you more Monday when we find out where it is on that.
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18: In this update, questions are being asked after a man stole an air rifle from an Auckland gun shop, led police on a chase, and was later shot dead outside Sylvia Park Mall. Police Minister Mark Mitchell says he feels for the police who were involved.
19: Very, very tough situation where you've got an offender that is trying to escape police with a firearm, and it's probably a police officer's worst nightmare when you see them heading towards a crowded shopping mall.
18: Researchers say meth contamination in Kiwi homes has jumped since contamination limits were relaxed in 2018. A new Unitech study found average meth levels are up more than 50%, raising concerns about possible health risks. Controversial Dunedin councillor Benedict Ong has been kicked out of another council meeting, this time over a Facebook post the mayor said was disrespectful. Councillor Andrew Sim says Ong was asked to delete the post and apologise.
20: This is not a debate. We're running out of patience. That's an unacceptable apology. I'm now going to ask the security to remove you.
19: I apologise.
18: Ong was also ejected last week and asked to leave two public events the week before. And Wellington locals are pushing back against Spark's plan for a 14.5-metre cell tower in the middle of Kelburn, calling it an ugly eyesore. Under current rules, towers can be built on road reserve land like footpaths and berms. In sport, hopes are high that Cam Royegaard and Will Jordan will be fit for the opening All Blacks test against the Springboks. Both will miss Sunday morning's tour game against the Bulls in Pretoria. Royegaard has a tight calf and Jordan a back niggle. Coach Dave Rennie says they had hoped to unleash Jordan at Loftus-Versfeld.
21: We need to get a decent training week next week. So the original plan was to play him against the Sharks. When he wasn't good for that, we thought we'd play him and even get him some game time this week, but he's not quite right.
18: And the Panthers have relinquished a top spot on the NRL ladder for the first time since round four after a 12-6 defeat to the Roosters, who now lead. It's Penrith's second straight loss after the Warriors dealt to them last week. A hash brown and a bacon and egg McMuffin make mornings mmm. Welcome to the AM at Macca's. The Hits, Nelson weather, some morning cloud, then fine. We've got light winds, 17 the high, 7 is the low. Tomorrow fine, then a few showers developing in the morning with light winds and a high of 17 again. Cloudy skies on Sunday, clearing in the morning to a fine day.
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the heads. We made it. We made it to Friday. I feel like I dragged myself to this Friday this week, following a week of sickness the previous week. Well, it's good to be here. We're going to give you all the vibes, all the jams, all the good songs, getting you through into that glorious weekend. All American Rejects on the hit.

0: Happy Friday. Maddie and PJ back with you this afternoon. And is there something you want to get across the line? Maybe it's with a friend or your partner. You can start texting through to 4487.
1: And then PJ and I will determine, do you need to ask for permission to do the thing or forgiveness after the fact?
0: We'll see you from 3 on the Hits.

0: You said forever, now I drive alone past you.
1: Yeah, we've added it to the playlist now. I'm stoked it's on to Olivia Rodrigo, Driver's License on the Hits. I love the text that has come through. It just says, good morning, Hits. I genuinely think we have the best listeners of any other radio station out there. And we love your text and your communication that comes in throughout the day. Anytime you want to make contact, 4487 is the text number. It's Kings of Leon on the Hits.

0: UK, man, they are absolutely sweltering with a heat wave at the moment. London, my sister's over at the moment. She says some days are just insanely hot and then other days it goes back to normal temperatures for a while. But the UK has recorded the hottest day of the year so far. West London yesterday got to 38.1 degrees. And the thing is, a lot of the houses, the apartments, they don't have aircon. They're just not built for it. They've got heating, but very few places have aircon. Even my sister, who's been staying in a couple different places, even high up apartments don't have it. So it's absolutely sweltering. Coming up, Letters to Cleo with a really good nostalgic hit soon on the hits.
1: Start your day funny side up. Jono, Ben and Megan on the hits.
2: God, you are old. 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
3: You'll just be chucked in the back of the station wagon with a mattress. You were worried you lost bestie for 2 minutes the other day. We would disappear for 13 hours. No one would know where you were.
4: No, nothing was that.
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1: Jono, Ben and Megan, 6 to 10.

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0: That's the Hits. We're on iHeartRadio as well. Happy Friday. Friday, there is a vibe in the air. As soon as you wake up, it feels different because you know that weekend is just around the corner. And we've got a great playlist to help see you into that glorious Friday night where it all kicks off, coming up pretty soon after 11. 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I mean, Outkast. 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Also, brand new to the Hits. Stella Lefty, American singer-songwriter with this really feel-good country pop hit that is all over the place. She's coming up soon too on the Hits.
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15: In this update, Police Minister Mark Mitchell says his thoughts are with both the family of the man shot by police and the officers involved after yesterday's fatal incident in Auckland. The man had stolen an air rifle and was heading towards Sylvia Park Mall.
16: No police officer gets up in the morning wanting to be put in the situation that they faced yesterday, but it's incumbent upon them to act quickly and protect members of the public.
15: A Dunedin mum says her son ended up in hospital after sitting on a discarded needle attached to a syringe on a public bus, leaving it lodged in his leg. Lacey Taylor told the Hits Dunedin there are needles all over the city.
17: I've walked past the hospital, seen them on the floor. We've seen them at rugby games before we play a game. We've got to pick them up. It's actually happening a lot more than people would like to admit.
15: New claims of vote rigging have surfaced over Auckland's Manurewa local board election, with a whistleblower alleging stolen voting papers were filled in and mailed back. Auckland Council has gone to police for advice and contacted the Serious Fraud Office. And questions are being raised about how Labor inspectors handled allegations of child and forced labour at Gloria Vale after the Employment Court found legal errors in two investigations. Former members say the failings need to be fully examined. In sport, Richie Mwanga's call-up to the All Blacks tour of South Africa has been a focus. The coach, Dave Rennie, has handed Josh Jacomb his first start in the 10 jersey on Sunday morning against the Bulls in Pretoria.
18: What I like about him is his ability to connect and behind, but understand based on pictures when it's on to go. Yeah, we just want him to be confident. He's got good players around him.
15: Bowden Barrett is the starting fullback. And North Harbour's 47-7 thumping of Wellington marks a first NPC away win since 2023. And that's sport, I'm Bryn Rudkin. The Hits, Nelson weather, some morning cloud, then fine. We've got light winds, 17 the high, 7 is the low. Tomorrow fine, then a few showers developing in the morning with light winds and a high of 17 again. Cloudy skies on Sunday, clearing in the morning to a fine day.
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19: Let's go, girls.
1: Till now.
19: Man, it's been a while.

You're on the hips. Hayley with ya. A Chinese bullet train has broken the acceleration world record by going 0 k's an hour to 800 k's an hour in 5 seconds. Wouldn't you feel sick? I don't want to be a passenger on that train. That's

0: Hey, John, Ben and Megan here. I hope you have a good weekend.
1: Now, Ben's costume collection has destroyed his garage, tested his marriage, and now we've made it Masterton's problem.
2: Yeah. Next week, we are holding the world's shortest costume parade through Ben's hometown.
0: And we're currently booking some of Masterton's biggest names.
1: So far, they've all said no.
2: Ben's costume parade next week on The Hits Breakfast.
3: Taking it slowly. I'm afraid to be lonely. Nobody told me. It's harder than I thought to tell the truth. It's gonna leave you in pieces. All alone with your demons. And I know that we need this, but I've been too afraid to follow through.

0: It's the Hits. Natasha, you've undercooked it significantly. You're too early for On The House, sorry.
1: Oh, okay, thank you.
0: Good luck. Just after 12, we're going to do it. You can have your rent or mortgage paid for a whole year. After the news and weather, I'll let you know when to call. It's Katy Perry on The Hits. Happy Friday.

0: Can't stop the spirits when I need you. This life is more than just a read-through.
1: It's Red Hot Chili Peppers. You're on the hits. You know, there is something that came out early this week that I'm still thinking about. If you missed it, overconfidence often leads to success in life. So they've found that the people that kind of fake it till you make it, you know, that old saying is completely legit. If you're not feeling confident, if you push it out, even to the point of overconfidence, people that do that are more likely to succeed. So if you're going into something and you feel like a bit of an imposter, or you're not quite sure, you don't feel that confident, fake it till you make it then, okay? Because then chances are you're more likely to make it. Coming up, Sam Fender, Olivia Dane, beautiful collab from them next, and also Macy Gray. I love Macy Gray. She's up soon on the hits.
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0: So this is week one that we have launched on the house. I'm still going to hold your hand, okay, and say that coming up really soon is your chance to get into the draw to have your rent or mortgage paid for a whole year. I reckon a lot of people have that idea or that little thing inside them that goes, oh, I really want to start that business. I reckon that would be a really cool idea to do. Or maybe it is, there's that job that you've always thought that you might be good at and you want to go study, but having those regular rent and that regular mortgage, those payments stop you from actually taking a risk and going out and doing something. This is the ability to change your life and change your direction by winning on the house and having that rent or mortgage covered, having it off your back for a year, we'll pay for it, and then you have so many opportunities that you might want to follow and listen to that little voice inside yourself, okay? So coming up just after 12, after the news and weather, you'll hear the cue, it'll say call up now, 0800 the hits, that little itty bitty tiny, tiny baby wee phone call could change your life. Coming up very soon on the hits.
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